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Nano and none of what is my grace. Ah, or tea not tea a brute ya 96. 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Star grace, not tea a brute ya 96. On which what kind chin ago and not never taste a jar. Call for from Mr. Ernie Unyaba on the Swak Kanchenegu. Oh, no, no. Sabri, all night to break and a dreamy day jaman soon, or goro near Bakope. A better like we see an opanusia. Sabri, young call, Nanaso, great at all, Ninyon Penny.

0: 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I'm na to be putting in a
1: and fear
0: ebi efri soon. Oh, yeah, it be a free one. Yeah, we'll be by a being in fear do. Or call a being in fear do no. A being in fear do no. A man, Sanina. If you say, a boy, I'm fear soon. Ah, offer. Oh, yes, I for some mind. What was all mine? And Namua will be Namua open. We bring your copper a perse. 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When you are a perse, no, when you are a perse, no, we young, quite mawa. Ah, offer. And then, eh, mother. Trouble noon. Did the mow body when you're day? Now, send a woo and a fool my do.
1: You won't be red to me.
0: Me and I say, I may have told me we are a money and my phone got kind of the year saying enough from cry. I'm also, we have never done a CPC. We are, I read that we come papa. 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

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catch it, catch it, catch it, catch it, catch it, catch it, catch it, catch it, catch it, catch it, catch it, catch it, catch it, catch it, catch it, catch it, catch it, catch it, catch it, catch it, 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catch it, catch it, catch it, catch it, catch it, catch it, catch it, catch it, catch it, catch it, catch it, catch it, catch it, catch it, catch it, catch it, catch it, catch it, catch it, catch it, 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

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About the CSC. 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

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What them 70 good years. 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Was he one any wife for them? Berman in your call. The Berman in your call, the guy did the military cofa. Or soon the Elena did the phone and the Elena Tipo center table so. Nan the Elena Moon. 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And yet, I was here then, Yamiasi. Bibi Abetimi are two. Obetimi Faka. 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

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fair? Then, mom, dear, I hear on one cassa any dish here, papa. A friend who pan at the end, dear, who says any pie added than in a way, any fair. Was a honey nip nippin a soon or soon. But the young ain't in two memo, dear, ain't can hono, was soon a why you fair. So, quite a you be okay, yassin. Now, Cotus will be soon. Then, you soon know a dinner. Who name at the Quinta de Peniso? And Kanaya was a quantity. Mamma catches a high in Shira or Han and Nina Chiponum Casafidini, and then I would have fed a German soon or Goro near Bacope. And then Menu me and noon, and then every young copy up a kaya catch as a four home. Mamma question a tear four part, or Yamia Kawa catch as a four one now. Nanu and a Yamitia Menechica cra. A Yamitia for power on money a fro. Hey, some water power when you grow. 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I am on pibo and a mumwa. Why, but I'm a sippy. Me did a German soon or goro. Now, me has my tear for pa and you go park a macati as a 4-1 now. A Japan fully in Shabu Shapeni Nana Boama. I had a 2 p.m. as a German pong. 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Happy birthday in advance. Josefa Martin over UK. Gabriel over Italy. Mr. Mensa also over Italy. 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
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abrutia a 96 ane sister Grace ano to free mu guys ma me no no Atusu, it's all are you crew side or last stop? Any papi ko any Peter McMahon, former natural chairman MPP, I say on a certain day ko. 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
1: Hello.
0: Yeah, but how many next year? Yeah, what? One of me,
1: the chapter puzzle. One of me, the view, the Benjamin, so the walk up as you feel, yeah,
0: I'm going to go to the hospital.
1: I was in the hospital. You as a big man, but now on the first of the new year, the part of the other two, the quaint, oh, for no, that's the fact. What's one more big gentleman? Yeah, never in the bay, quaint, to be his or to be us, and each demo.
0: Medassi, so it's me, boss. Okay, hello. Hello.
2: Hello, Ogola Bakupe.
0: Yeah, so for my tenant, I'm coming.
2: Ogola, I'll call me a few, I'll buy me any idea.
0: I will tell my story. Doko make my same way.
2: Madam Fupa, I'm in Diagro. Madam Tomene, Madam Kwamea.
0: Mm-hmm.
2: I'm a bushman from Nyako. Nyako Ponche, Omore. And on our dishes, Madam Tomene, Nina, Nyako Ponche, Ubiare. Namin Kao. Bye-bye.
0: Erasipi, Ane. Zabri, if you are not to add to one, and 0243 2020 26. And on a dear to one, and you know, so a quenya kakra. We may bring a break crying said that in him, mamine. A brain said that in him, a mamine. 0243 2020 26. A consumer, any panel model, so no, and okay, hello. Hello?
3: Yeah.
0: Hello? Hello? Oh. And a brand new shadow in the mafia. And a brand new shadow in the mafia. I say, and check a book. I'm not grateful as well. I swear, my man, pick you with a movie. Okay, hello?
3: I'm
0: going to go to the house. I'm
3: going to go to the
0: house. I'm going to go Amen. I'm going to go to the house. Okay. Okay. I 70 years. It is 70 years. But catch and say, we need an akuma so I be out, baby. I know. onwe aha we nya die bi ye yakopon ma 70 ebu onu ma onu kwa nya ay 25 kwa na okoye no nyame am onya 70 years ya na ja otu di wakoma so die ne because ne ebrenin mafa ne ebrenin mafa ba me yebeko anche beko na great for so 80 e ba you see 104.5 FM.

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1: Hello.
0: Pacho, good morning. 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
0: I feel you're meeting on Kappa. 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Okay. 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O ka se free he? 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Yeah, yo. 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No. Openly, men can't send behavior. 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And I'll pay Jimmy number from 0244-798908 0244-798908 08 and 0246

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0: Ajama Achie.
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0: Ajama, me hu wate. 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
0: Wa ma adwendwin be kum. 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
0: E be kum. 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Ye, tie. Onse. 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It would be best custom for no and a muddy and I say, a susuma dibin at the atosho. Said the bank, yes, the embergoa to be isikas, the embergoa to be says, no, sir. And an American, I did be was susum, I won't name woo. I did be a woman who named the sa was susum. Opening a yard the kit to a bin a maya mount. Mammy, who I prepare highways last or baby, China, do I watch it? I no pay ya betan and I counsel that. Metan said any penny in Massa. Why? Yamen can ho. I no pay ya brepa highways last stop. Jimmy number 0246 65. Offer Safo. Offer Safolo. Who a Belgium? Antioch and now busy. Offer Yamin Shrawati, Yatu and Kenina, or Sunyanko Punshraw. Offer Yamen can one more who buy. Or more humpy ankasa. My number is 0246655699. My number is 3-8-1. Hello?
1: Good morning, Roger.
0: Now, who are you?
1: It's a boy, Papa.
0: Ah, who do you be too quiet?
1: It's a boy, Mimia.
0: Who friend are you?
1: Yes, I'm maintaining.
0: And you won't tell him, can't you be? You're the better you see winning in Tamo quiet. And when you are on Yenipa Bonini, and I said, Busu Yenipa Bonini. The Sabun and Tigan and Uncle Paboni and Carden Beco. You are done in the Chiachero. You see, many need a money, any demo be need that. And to what you intend be able bonus of war? Tend be able bonus of war. My men can be being chero. Unia, Uma Minia, baby. On any din come up, ni be a business. I wouldn't own him. Nibia, business in Tina, Nibia, where you be all my meaning. You are near. You can't wait if I quack on that one out or so. Why wouldn't a quarrel? Ratting young couple. On so, no moon, the Bibia be seen so. I, Muy and your 20 men can't say, Bia, so Uberman, Mudia, and everyone's mamma no back. Ain't my mean who na yen young with mamma, what it? Me abre po highways. I no pay. 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Me number ni wo ba from 0244 79 89 08 0244 79 89 08 and 0246 65 56 99 0246 65 56 99. Mu Kumasi Abrepo Highways last stop baby etwa na do ano ofa Safo Belgium Antioch ahon wote ebo ne bra ofa nyame hirawo memo wache ano pai. 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Tie Abrepo Highways last stop baby etwa na do ano. Me number ni 0244 79 89 08 0244 79 89 08 and 0246 65 56 99 0246 65 56 99. And now your council that will Kumasi Abrepo Highways last stop. 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

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Hey, what is this? 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
1: 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Yes, Sinquanya, your deba Abesumo dia. 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Ye, private schools look can woo commander ya. Yes, so one more edition, Zebia Guacuanza don't cry by yen no better fear dress and ye, ye, ye, you and no, one more final standing grading system. Well, which is a fairly woman quite that no, what you want tears yet. 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
3: Say, system, a friend of non-referencing, and for so be any so. 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So, who got trons of it? Yes, and so I'm more training. A moon or more will pay N9, and on between one, a free moon. 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
8: delays, no. We have the three delays. Third client, you know, we are referring, no. There are a lot of logistics I would need, and there are a lot of hands I also need to carry out my work. But I would say, in Pimpin, no mobile facility, when I can so with them, so I promise so correct. You know, this is a open source punish. So, if you want to say, when they introduce you to maternal care, no. Then one of the greatest policy I can do is a system, no, because where is that? I'm going to say, I'm going to show everyone, TMA. Nipa ne ba or feel free because when you say maybe I can get the care I want at the end of the day, no, maybe I make you acquire na mean to ya that much. This our price tag, no. So you know so you free wa, and also be 20, and also one ma delay ni ba. I think so transportation wise, say nipa no enya, you know, you should be able to communicate down with one driver na I sign that agreement at least 3 or 4 drivers. In 2 friend akwati papa no and so I kufi papa de. 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
4: 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Now, some in your CNTC form. 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
9: But July, inflation now here 5.3%, June, this year we're from to 4.6%. Now, yeah, the total last year, same period, 2025, July 2025, them time, the inflation here 12.1%. Now, in the July 2026, inflation we're from to 4.6%. In from last year, July, to this year, July, inflation you know, were reduced by 7.5 percentage points. Ah, yeah, inflation, you me pipe mukakra. Now, yeah, here, means man's amount book us through another upper form. Ah, or yeah, or related to in the ban, nama, or related to in Zama 1 year in the ban, any other 10 year in the ban. Now, yeah, and pensa, money, you hunde food inflation, wabba form to 3.1% in July 2026. June, no, 3.9. Now, since you form to 3.
4: Abusiani ya neno na ote ya ni sena banko ntabufu wano wabude chila ya in oo sese ye kofem ene se di ye na professor smart sapon se se ya kani se ya nunti mkwa mkwa tinsi malate jom anase kaneshi jom agbogloshi jom kwa kase na maana majire suni ya sinfileshi ya kwa soro wasi niye manu buwabe kwa soro nemo mirike ya debe kono we slow motion.
10: Yeah, well, for me, Baku, inflation, and I had the be title, and a Baku, deflation. And so, what is deflation? And I, so my wagging, you say, a name of but I know so, never for you to Ghana. Ghana had them send your title by inflation. Inflation increases in prices of goods and services. Since you have the inflation, a name of Kosu, and that is what the rate of inflation, I just acquire a name of Buono, Faso. 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
15: 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With a struggling economy, unprecedented hardships, and a troubled ECOWAS sub-region with rising incidents of terrorism.
16: Abedjefu Atnase, Kukrantumi, Untumin Taki.
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21: 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The Battle of Brilliant Ideas is back. And Rantewane Mabawa Wabini Yefra Santemamu, Senior High School Ahuduamu Besia, Abobo Semua Puarisa, Adja Chinye Mudo, Adja Jabaso Bodia, and Kodabe Kamutra Boma Junen Samua Kasaku Kodroso. Sharp arguments, confidence, critical thinking, teamwork, and unforgettable moments as every point counts and every voice matters. Don't miss this excitement, the passion, and the clash of ideas. Love FM, Kel Chaco Toothpaste, High School Debate, Jumadiei, and Kel Chaco Toothpaste, Ashanti Regional SRC, CHARS, and Original Directorate of GES, and a Debre War.
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24: Na ukuru obeda de. 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
1: Hello.
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28: Nanam Pretum.
29: My men know what's a pa. In fact, me more aqua back a sea pa.
30: Me do so.
29: If I'm Rambo to media. Oboy, you must know the Bibia, Ukoya, Bia, which are serious mark and the home. From silver to time to Bibia, we see where you mark today, but then I'm a baby in and I know study. Oboy, but you distinguished yourself.
30: So then, Karadi.
29: Now, maybe I may what GDS said, Oba, if you can see me.
30: Amen.
29: Amen.
30: Amen. Amen. Amen. Amen.
31: Amen. Amen. Amen. Amen.
30: Amen. Amen.
31: Amen.
30: Amen. Amen. Amen. Amen. Amen. Amen. Amen.
31: Amen.
30: Amen. Amen. Amen. Amen. Amen. Amen. Amen. Amen. Amen. Amen. Amen. Amen. Amen. Amen. Amen. Amen. Amen. Amen. Amen. Amen. Amen. Amen. Amen. Amen. Amen. Amen. Amen. Amen. Amen. Amen. Amen. Amen. Amen. Amen.
31: Amen.
30: Amen. Amen. To ensure FM. One thing I said, and they said, you've done so well.
31: By grace.
30: As I'm reading, there's no bigger radio platform I won't turn out. There's nobody in this country.
31: It's by grace.
30: There's nobody in this country I won't interview. No, you interviewed presidents. You've interviewed everybody.
31: It's by grace.
30: Ever this country. So ensure FM, no, yeah. It's a normal platform, but yeah, BBC.
31: That's right.
30: I was Ashanti Radio and Ghana Hand is saying word drone. And the expectation here very higher. And Emoroso. I mean, Emoroso. Let them minimum. You know what? Trail Chrome from if you are ruining them. So I think, maybe I'm so happy for you.
31: Many are.
32: And you're one because, at least, o level, ne baby, I want. I think, say, effort. And this is not new. In the new, because I mean there are other bigger platforms in Kumasi. I mean who say na who control ni ye, and a hanson any idea be broso. What I say?
31: Good.
32: This is one of the biggest platforms I benya wo maim. And if you have a big personality, no money, a show na it's worth it. It's worth it. You think about what? No matter what was a idea, you ain't trim a won't go view.
31: Mate,
29: na na kuto. Yamu akwaba.
31: Mejo osominia.
29: Akwaba se gusi akwakura no. What I say? Ahaye BBC.
33: Tell me see ya so ya see ya itu say. Say timamfo no ene my anye kwa. Boy get it be dem.
31: But one way say human beings are expected to do what they are expected to do.
33: Human beings are
31: they are inspected to do what they are expected to do. And he say why inspecting wa? Or no dey uja ne pemanwa. Obey the opo.
33: And that's what I say.
31: Okay.
33: I know when you are dealing with a group, what I say, not when you are dealing with a group, and as a whole community, it cannot be easy. But if they don't support you, okay?
31: Do you want to
33: let me say, for example, me say, what person call that I'm serious about it. There was a similar caveat. There is no ownerless land in this country. Because ignorance of the law
31: is an excuse.
33: So what I say, the government must have the political will to say, come what may. We never bore a man for no. I may suffer temporary setback today, but it be something I bear in you to the good of the people.
31: Okay.
33: I buy an idea.
31: Okay.
33: A man for no, so it's a sign I say, we am what you need to for.
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10: 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I bet him home here. Into Chrome the Irish Papa Papa Tiabestre, Serenado, or will be Bia, Onya,
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yanty as you ye pa a day in a coba ye ne ye de quite do a bono a ye a brochure which the United States of America. They say omuch as Omar remand no ya omuch se omeman sentence na de tian say yes say kasi a sentence noa. Woman bra no etch less obit me at the moon fear be a biasa. Hey, I am Sampi. I am. Why not you are bribing the mom? We shall talk about this later. And we see Eugene is on standby. Sounds so and anopay. Yen Chia was no, yes, some panel. Anopay so. Yeah. Constitutional Review Commission no omu jume dia omu die no last week mokaya and also eshasie eyi sam no makuma akoma mpanin recommendations are yo dia ba no eno ena eyi ni makuma akoma akobi oho a megidi se wote ase ebi oho no a wofoa so ebi so oho a womfoa so ni nyina no no pay ebeto aso NPP Democracy under

attack demonstration across so and run no saying I will see who no a dear a tray ye and I say in tray ye a dear I'm a for council but you may be in basa on Thursday a demonstration no a basso but the controversies be brave ever home didn't know you be in my coma coma also so who said in some AC acro and a pay Dr. Keskin Owusu Poku a MPP Ashanti Regional Communications Officer Hopeful or better say the MPP Amanyo Kono Sazuna Daniel Ba a Chamfo and so a Ashanti Regional Deputy Secretary Edima NDC Amanyo Kono one and nano pay or better say Nafe Bruni Bessie will be lock horns now what to Semno 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Asanka Boyoyo Sazo so ena eye Odis eye kani say Jeff Abuajin so hasei all the technical team in are ready. Aye, crowd will have say we have the best of feed right on in Shawan 04.5. I don't see aye, my feed in now. Odi, Sika call. Brandy, we now touch the digital bro. From now to 9 o'clock, we found some cafe di no. But then I have say, it sounds say we have say some some pa. I don't see UG waha. Yeah, or the analysis no air brain. And so keep it locked here. Inshra 104.5.

Na me gidi ese the fallen heroes say nipa nwotwe a ohwe won kwa through a helicopter crash no. Me gidi e pa say e share won fa and a one a fiba ko ya ye celebrate ye no. Ye bi sa question say e dey su ehunu ne nya free e saade ni mo. Galam say and na wo mo e kwohwe ho fa say obeye na wotumi am galam say no ano abrase ye. E no na okwohwe won kwa nhye wo no. E free sa ben bi si ne no. E den e na SCA Galam say no air coso and I say a tour echa. A day, Siahunu, Enna, Yesia, and I set Ghana as usual. We tell it is some noani, Jinasua, yea, yea, and also so ye bidding whom come on and now pay Elwo Insure 104.5. Sanso so and indiscipline, ya air coso away, senior high schools are who do mono, and also ye beckon was them, and don't you know? You might not want to miss today's edition. In fact, we've got quite a show for you today, and so keep it locked here. Insure 104.5.

0: Okay, Eugene Ewahase. Eugene, good morning.
1: Eba.
0: Yeah.
1: Okay. Remember the unfortunate incident of 6 August. So, any lessons? But there's a breaking news I heard from a random way. That me just say, now, in our quest to ensure accountability and corruption, and also mention a crime, you push straight because your time is short.
0: All right.
1: I think, say, Attorney General, any another fine case to prosecute this matter for us.
0: Okay.
1: Now, your friend, Brandy, be a sentiment. Obey Tema Oil Refinery, MD, for just 3 months. And I'm which the agency be a friend of sector, say, Ghana, security, say, indicted, you know, resign. Or for several issues, he almost about $300,000. On also the NSA would take a DNA kakra.
0: Okay.
1: Oh, UK. To mean that NSA have questioned a lot of issues. And I'll prove to you with all fact.
0: Right.
1: Now, court in the US, say, Utria bribes over $2.5 million in bribes. I'm a Ghana minister, being a $1 million.
0: That's right.
1: MPs, in your $46,000.
0: Hey!
1: MPs be called trip or techie.
0: Yes.
1: My co-parliamentary hands at them as far back as June 2025. I'll give you parliamentary records.
0: Okay.
1: And in a government, I owe it a duty.
0: That's right.
1: Not OSP. Attorney General.
0: That's right.
1: Me checks. Omotiase. Yemsu yemfra wo say.
0: Sir.
1: US court is ample to me wa kwaje kakra. And then aje kakra.
0: Okay.
1: Scan the win.
0: Okay.
1: Because so kaya MPP by one of the two them can say your power purchase agreement you sign bred
0: yes.
1: Na bo no.
0: That's
1: right.
0: It
1: you are almost $30 billion.
0: Yes.
1: To renegotiate people and excess payment.
0: That's right.
1: Yes, and sign agreement if you can use you. And let's not forget, I'm a country to be in America. My master's is in energy.
0: That's right.
1: My specialization is electricity management. So in the greatest of it, I know what I'm saying. Your questions I take or pay.
0: Yes.
1: Maybe
0: sir.
1: My produce who put in poor so to America.
0: Sir.
1: Any take or pay. And you would take and pay. What Jay? Yeah, old gentleman who now would
0: you?
1: It's Mr. I had the expertise. My own family name and my hand. Okay. Now, in story, as me so anybody my attention, and my cat was one of the things that I like to do as a journalist is that. And then what's in your boom? What's in the booms? One habit push.
0: Well, obviously.
1: To me, and I'm saying, who's story? Ghana Statisticals, one of my favorite, and we're in the same way, is the best appointee. For the chair, Professor Kobna.
0: That's right.
1: They know that Ghana Statistical. Upon a movie, all your
0: people, yeah.
1: Or you're brilliant.
0: Yeah.
1: Onu uyu onu a na tourism papa no akwesi ajima solid na dombodu ne isega ne mmko yeye wo na me pepa
0: okay
1: ano mudi ba say public official demands bribes nearly 7 in 10 Ghanaians in late 2025 from nearly 7 in 10 na say so wo kwai passport wo kwai driver's license wo kwai birth certificate ade bi wo kwai bi wo bi public servant so mebo wo kwai bi wo kwai
0: mind
1: ni pattern Equa at least 7 years, you busa and then would be free.
0: That's right.
1: In fact, we share report now, full report, and then we focus next week. No, but bribery has increased
0: seriously
1: and it's alarming.
0: Now,
1: Papa, that's in a sentiment. Plenty of people for the bone in this tall MD, but at that time, now when you know your investment analyst, Goldman Sachs,
0: okay.
1: Your matter tennis, a big company, and what would the UK, and the BBR, a big company. Now, I want to know Dean and Quay, on a nice gentleman. Now, where official court document, who's a butchika, they're not let to say Ananet. And the US government, there was a former Goldman Sachs investment banker convicted of foreign bribery and money laundering. Now, since they say, I can't convict that. As some evidence in the morning, I'm
0: going
1: to bet me to jail to 30 years. They won't change and say, you didn't sentence him, but I say, A be a 10, A be a 15, A be a 20. But some of the two was only there.
0: You were not
1: there to say, and look around upon them. Assembly, you may I phone in here? I may break in the dam, I may break down way in the bag. But the tougher booming now, my main came free, ma'am. Or say, beginning in December 2014, Beckon a former executive director in the investment banking division at Goldman Sachs Group, was responsible for securing and managing a deal between the Republic of Ghana and Aska Energy, a Turkish energy company and Goldman's client, for the construction and financing of a power plant in Ghana amidst a national energy crisis in the country. Now, I'm a percentage analyst.
0: That's right.
1: U.S. court on say a brand new acquired sardine, then your bra, maybe you don't see your mind. Then your bra, man for your cool store ATM, a bra man for your barbering shop, some comment me in Yajuma, a bra man for an electron comment me in Yajuma, a brand of a man for Tim a show, any idea. It's near your bra, no man,
0: that's right.
1: Some brewing a near Ghana, and a ask a sign, do you know? Now ask an a techie company,
0: that's right.
1: And I brought a friend back with our time, no man to end, you know. Now, when you're executive better, a Britain bank, you can see the investment bank, a crackapa. Then once a Ghana, ha, a beer, a very well bank, say a canning away, a crackapa.
0: Yeah.
1: No more client, and it asks some. Okay. And I brought a new one, where you're more banking division.
0: Okay.
1: Only division, division, division. Only more banking division.
0: Okay.
1: Tiny of your ambassador to Bacon. Was it during the scheme? Back and co-conspirators. See, and I'm a tear, you say, you could be chosen my cabbia. I'm pretty
0: co-conspirator.
1: So, we are an uncle for you, say, Jubea, yeah, the coffee.
0: That's right.
1: Conspired. Sir, conspired, what you must say, Nakrana. Nakrana.
0: That's right.
1: To pay bribes to individuals at numerous levels of Ghanaian government to ensure AXA 1HB to build and operate the power plant. According to what I'm saying, Asante be akunin krofobia gya tum e ko na kra na se omo betua demo de ama krofobia wo Ghana ban mu se ne answer ye the power purchase agreement deal no e ma won. For example, in April 2015, Beku and the conspirators discussed paying $1 million to the Ghanaian Minister of Power.
0: Hey.
1: The Ghanaian Minister of Power that time. Hey, Yura Kwabena.
0: Hey!
1: If you were no, any you go say to you. If you go 2015, Ghana's Minister for
0: that's
1: power.
0: That's right.
1: Certain President Mama team energy nko,
0: yes,
1: power nko. Nko. Energy na tuke Emmanuel Kufibua. Hey, power. Who was responsible for securing key approvals, enabling the project to progress, and 250,000 to his senior advisor. In the area, you will be who I'm saying there. Maybe I'm a big man. Maybe the only 1 million for Jeff or so.
0: That's right.
1: Jeff, no, the fan was also $250,000.
0: This
1: is US court.
0: Wow.
1: Now, see, or say, discuss paying. One can say paid. I'm pretending you. Nancy and make us say, as the US Virgin Banner said, did Congo don't go receive $1 million?
0: Okay. Okay.
1: US court, see, first in you, or say, in, for example, in April 2015, Beacon and the court discussed paying. Met me when discussed, I'm pretty. And I'm a show the way why you showing any BBR. I'm on my Twitter for an abacon. I can't inframe. Who's in a pragia?
0: Who do you say, Biaka?
1: What I say?
0: Yes.
1: It's a discussed paying. Why is a Ghana interesting? Because this is embarrassing.
0: That's right.
1: Now it goes for that to say that after the power deal was ratified by the Ghanaian parliament. In July 2015, Beacon and his co-conspirators exchanged detailed email regarding bribe payment. For example, in August 2015, they discussed 250,000 bribes in payment to various individuals, including 46,000 to members of Ghanaian Parliament. I had here, Utiye Wensana, also then payment.
0: Yes.
1: It's in Parliament at the end of the year. There's evidence that they paid 46,000 to members of Parliament, which ratified the agreement between AXA and the Ghana and the government of Ghana, paid by Beacon himself. Also in August 2015, the co-conspirator discussed how a bribe recipient was waiting for the Holy Rain.
0: Coded.
1: Coded.
0: Sikana no mama no code look.
1: Tell me, say me, best sikana me can't jigugu.
0: That's right.
1: Kudi.
0: Hi.
1: So, not parliament. Only be a queen. You know, they want to leave Holy Rain.
0: Holy Rain. Hey, bribe
1: money. Bribe money. The bribe payment, and would appreciate it rather. It's appreciate sooner than
0: Mrantem.
2: to conceal the scheme from Goldman and others, Bekun lied to the compliance team at Goldman that was responsible for vetting the deal. Bekun also used his personal email account instead of his Goldman business email account to disguise the deal and the bribe payments and directed his co-conspirators to do the same. In addition, Bekun and his co-conspirators concealed and laundered the bribe payments using shell companies, sham invoices, nominee account holders, and cash withdrawals. Payments in furtherance of the bribe scheme were laundered through the U.S. and foreign bank accounts. Goldman ultimately withdrew from the deal due to corruption concerns. It's in the U.S. bank money and they use their banking system in the U.S. And they be ever say, "Invoice, you must do 350,000. No want the balance. I could hear. Want to tell your cash shell company, your company, and shut down your company, your company on paper. And you do on your bank account, you on your identity, and transfer it illegally."
0: That's right.
2: At least any claim, send a doctor come now, don't call. Now, a bad deal be say, you may tell two coin. Hey, the members of the committee.
0: Yes, yes.
2: The energy committee. Do you know who will go 2015 more than Ghana? Adam Mutawakilu, who is current MD for Ghana Water, former MP for Damango. A bride in the ITA branch in 2020, he was the first to grant interview. Say, you know, and then you say, can
0: I see.
2: It is how five members of parliament are called taking where parliamentary records.
0: Okay.
2: Only two coins at time in 2015 August. There will be a record.
0: Okay.
2: Two, energy committee. Any parliamentary members that ratified then, who and who received the 46,000? Take it then, go to the Obio court taking you 5,000.
0: That's right.
2: Dollars.
0: Wow.
2: TA misery, no. COVID did
0: you? Yeah, TMUNO.
2: Yeah, TMUNO.
0: No, we did the peche.
2: Peche. Until your best sign be out and fire.
0: Tapi, tapi, tapi, tapi.
2: Now, this is the executive approval of the deal.
0: Oh yes.
2: President Mahama and the signway. A secretary to cabinet.
0: Okay.
2: So President Mahama knows. Now this is what happens. Or say, 2nd of June 2015. I have for reference your letter, no dated letter. His Excellency the President has granted executive approval for emergency power agreement to be executed between the government of Ghana, represented by the Ministry of Power. It's command on again. And AXA Energy, I am to request you to take appropriate measures to actualize the executive approval. Before executive approval will come, cabinet will brood over it.
0: Oh, yes.
2: President will approve.
0: That's right.
2: Maybe I'm catch as a president, don't want to throw letters now. They pretend as if they don't know.
0: Yes.
2: Today, they make kind of afraid in a man. It's the same thing. Take the necessary step. The step is what? Based on the constitutional imperative, every agreement between government of Ghana and the foreign entity must be ratified by parliament. Yeah. So, President Mahama knew about
0: this.
2: We knew
0: it. Yeah.
2: Next, a call parliament. This is the parliamentary document.
0: Good.
2: And who presented it to parliament?
0: Dr.
2: Kabna Donko.
0: Minister of Power.
2: Minister. This is evidence. Or say, emergency power agreement with attached annexes between the government of Ghana, Ministry of Power, and AXA Energy. Now, senior, nene yemi humbi brain is a hundred yamabun kunya my background any bibia. Any bibia. Yan kai bibia justification for the deal.
0: Okay.
2: And you see, me kai se brana me ye COVID, or the tajina de bayana, and satana tinku nam na koko anam gaza you see. I am a common thing as some by you defend them. I am winning your coswa, and because I'm a common thing, not journalist, no one. We are near Wayne. You may be say, signature justification. Once I did be a parliament, I see a co approval loan. You could you project BBI?
0: Yes.
2: When you read most of these memorandums, there's a justification for it. Why is Kosichun paying me?
0: Yeah.
2: Because I'm a banner.
0: That's
2: right. Monday, my collab. There's a reason.
0: Debbie.
2: And you know, Moka said there's no free lunch in
0: there. Debbie.
2: See, the effect of the current load shedding on industry, as well as domestic activities, require that tough decisions and measures are taken to fix the situation. The Ministry of Power, in collaboration with the Ministry of Finance, is working on other emergency power agreement which has received cabinet and parliamentary approvals to ensure that the current challenges in the power sector are eliminated, for which reason it needs to be supported. For the information of cabinet, preparatory work for the first power batch, for which the first guarantee was issued in March 2020. Furthermore, several ways, blah, blah, blah, blah, blah. Entity was say, working on other emergency power agreements So which of the other emergency power agreements were also Bryce paid to facilitate?
0: Okay.
2: Because for nothing at all, the U.S. has convicted Berku
0: that's
2: of
0: right.
2: one.
0: That's right.
2: AXA government of Ghana.
0: Mm-hmm. That's the abem.
2: Mm. Document, I want to say $2.5 million.
0: Yes.
2: Dollars in bribes.
0: That's right.
2: Car power. Yeah, cosign. Ameri. Which other power agreement did we sign that representatives of Ghana took money and gave us bad deals? Which of them? This is where, especially President Mahama, because this happened under his government watch. In Mahama 1,
0: yes.
2: Must be interested in investigating people. Because you see, how can I import them? They say, me no, you will find details. Should they have a better affair? Look at the details. But obi tuwa ade ni nia family so ade ni because ade bi so obi ma na ni ko hu obi sa wode meka parliament sa ko fa nipa no ko hwa sa ade na o ka sa wode meka won ni kure o ko fa nipa nipa ne ka sa si kana brand ene dwe na nya sa but nipa na no ya ban nipa na nka sa oji anu tu mo tua ne independent auditors they can also independent of whom you are talking. We are not contractor. No, no, we personal. We are not talking about me and you to you. We are talking about you. You see how they sign a contract?
0: Yes.
2: Yeah, go and look at the last 5 years. Energy sector car because of the type of contract you sign. It's a brand and you say where you go see the say BBO. You conduct them. Oh, but crime a bit into a cook prison for 30 years.
0: And that's some kitwa.
2: Even before he was extradited, yeah. My main conviction is a boy. Look at it. Or see, the US attorney also expressed his appreciation to the government of the United Kingdom, the UK National Central Bureau for Interpol, the embassy of the US in London, the Department Office of International Affairs, the US Marshal, for providing substantial assistance in securing the arrest and extradition of the defendant. What does that tell you? April winter or bro on PKT in April 2020 no, there was a civil matter between Ono and the SEC in the US. No, three are almost about 325,000 in a civil matter.
0: Okay.
2: Then the US Department of State initiated the criminal proceedings. He was in London. He was in that what's the word? The US court implicated him in US. So for the US government to convince the British government. To extradite him, meaning that these two countries believe that on the surface of the evidence available, there's a prima facie determination.
0: Yes.
2: And the move here, man, is saying you be A, B, B.
0: Mpa.
2: Case is now Yako Ghana or the BDA.
0: Yes.
2: How many of such power purchase agreements, because there were emergency, they didn't make a comedy. A brat to rent him a ban. Obia Jim Nana said, then a million should be a BFD. Payment.
0: Yes.
2: Meaning so much you are. But parliament then no say paid. There's the difference in it. They discussed 250,000 in bribe payment. See, they discussed 250,000 to various in including 46,000 to the members of parliament just to rectify the agreement between AXA. That's the way they, for example, they discussed 150 in bribe payments
0: paid to various individuals.
2: But come on, uncle, they don't see they discussed paying 1 million to him.
0: So it could be so much to him. Okay, and this is the problem that I have with dual citizenship when we come to constitutional
2: review. So you dual citizen, yeah.
0: You see, the interest in Ghana, yeah, they want on Fahun. What me reach Asia? What me reach here? It's one who do the eye.
2: So senior, and move beyond my air crocodile Jones. I told them a room. May I have 4 questions? Did Dr. Kwabena Dunko receive the money? Advice I know your mind. Parliamentarians 5 men a court take it $25,000.
0: Okay.
2: And a $46,000 in the MPC bank energy to rectify a deal. Because let me show you my review a Google energy sector debt and read the nowhere one of the biggest economy boy capan.
0: Energy. Oh yes. Energy.
2: If you should have a form. Your sign contract says you know so produce power 5. You produce 5 no one so to yaka. and because of some of these.
0: Yes, if we should be see from in any ECG now, omo budget, omo inflated budget, no sky HMO, omo no media brosso, no money namho.
2: Yes. This is my first. Okay. Let me end my video na yankoso.
0: Okay.
2: Now, menes you know ye MPP demonstration. I think say a phenomenon too. This Dr. Komna Donko, by the way.
0: Anyway, yeah.
2: No, I think we're in pro-East or West.
0: Ah, pro-East.
2: West. Pro-East. I think, say, the MPP demonstration, there are a lot of angles to it that I think that, for me personally, I think that Fanyo Makin took the shine from the demonstration. And this was the first time you're doing it. And no, I'm a senior colleague, Austin Woody Bonkomo. I don't know what I say. Fanyo suffers from mean man syndrome. I think he destroyed the intention of the NDC, MPP
0: demonstration.
2: And I will explain myself why I think say one more MPP in the demonstration. You see, under Article 21, let's read it. It means we are say demonstration, right. It's a constitutional right. But see, all persons shall have the right to full freedom of assembly, including freedom to take part in processions and demonstrations. So the framers of the 1992 Constitution deem it right, appropriate, fit for anybody to join any assembly to protest against anything they are not happy about. They were a decent crowd. In fact, let me describe it as a massive because I'm not working day.
0: I'm working day.
2: Maybe
0: yeah.
2: Thursday.
0: Yeah.
2: You do show me panel coin. Few videos I'm reaching with you. Any pictures here. Osha. Them's a size. No. Nah. When we working day, they are not me expecting. I'm working Friday. They are. Say Friday. I'm from town.
0: What else? Yeah.
2: And Saturday. But are there a more presenting petition we the senior? Me, I've always said that I disagree.
0: Yes.
2: You see.
0: Claim heroism.
2: What he did. Me no work as a day. What I mean, the most talked about aspect of the demonstration. It has been his encounter with Nana Yagantwa. So the main meat of Adeno Muyen, one single commentary, posture, utterance, has taken the shine away from the whole thing.
0: Sure.
2: Now, if the question is democracy under attack? Are you going to say it? I don't think so.
0: Okay.
2: At least everybody knows my view when it comes to arrest on these things. It's a very unpopular view, but I stay by it. Okay. I don't think people should be arrested for speech.
0: Anyway.
2: But you see, an MPP fool, yeah. If you just do a desktop, you can't desktop press away, just Google your desktop. You see a plethora. Many of us on Facebook shouted, Munayo. Yenti. You say, they be a couple of me. How you so pretend over state agencies in government? That same yastic, and you're the best judge in opposition.
0: Sir.
2: My more example. So, said this, you said, get here, mediator. Almost as a yeast citizen, the Germans are so on, because we're so new key. And people are them. Normally, ACPR.
0: Yes.
2: I call woman near Bilikuma. Then I just include your kind. So see, a bepam crying pam.
0: Yes.
2: In some more Bemudia, they have a special way of defending everything. When they come back to opposition, then they realize that, are they in yet? After no marking on that same demo ground, say, we should stop I do you politics. But in the justification for disrespecting an IA down to an say, man, con Ghana, then. So you see, they approbate and reprobate. There's no principle.
0: Yeah.
2: I do for me it was unnecessary. And I don't think that it should drag. On frame, I mean, you all get it wrong. Because for you to say, in fact, Nana Gantu Anganye catching on tape. Some of the things people were saying that the media couldn't pick up the mannerisms. And it's not fair. And for someone to react that way, it tells you that on who be I may not be privy to. Because see, senior, why can't a presidential staffer accept a petition? I'm struggling to. And you see, sometimes I'm too blind to our politics that even when issues come, you're not able to give finality to the fine details. din ni di me e de atorenchem kese se to ye o bi en ka sa atorenchem juti mi mi de mi didi
0: yeah
2: ma na me papa kan dr samuel sapun
0: mhm
2: mi didi so en ka se the nation should come to a standstill ba na that kan na mu ye de mu na no mu ye program UPS, let them call the Ministry of Defence.
0: Yeah,
2: I
0: agree.
2: And see, most of the senior government appointees will be on that program. And a president too, in the book for. Say, Mami, I don't want you. I'm going to say, I'm going to say, I'm going to say, oh, the general mommy. What is wrong with it? I said, there's too much pettiness in our politics. And you see, beyond your fenya, and what's the idea? I mean, when it comes to the matters of a ma, I'm very careful. Because when you're careful, misogyny, sex, the sadness, and a fenya should know better than anybody. When it comes to this, who can on a deputy of minister issue? Who can on a clerk to parliament issue? So there's a trend.
0: Yeah.
2: There's a pattern. And anybody who likes him should draw his attention. One day you may be vying for a higher office, and these things will come up.
0: True.
2: And all these things have happened in the last 1 to 2 years. There's a pattern. Will you be one? Two, maybe a coincidence. But a cotrea. Is there anybody who studies crime? In criminology, they call it pattern.
0: Empirical evidence.
2: Empirical evidence. And I think that the handlers around you should check these things. One man said demonstration about him.
0: What else? Say?
2: I don't think democracies are under attack personally. But I think that the government should tell the same. I hope I'm pretty senior. Some may chat in one. It's a different matter.
0: Okay.
2: I won't sound here. There may be different there, bro. Why can't you have 5 GP and happy about it? Why do you put him a black Maria? Take a civil route against him. Yeah. There's a remedy in the law.
0: Yeah.
2: If you defend me, I see you. Now, I'm a case. You must assess my risk. Does he have a criminal record? Does he possess firearm?
0: That's right.
2: Does he have the capacity, the financial capacity, to even hire somebody to do what he's saying he will do? Then if your investigation proves that the person has the capacity to carry out the traitor, you arrest the person, I have no problem. But I say, I'm pretending to a BMA. Obi Ashani Kaji. Ashani weak. Yes, ya too. I don't understand these things. I bring to your present mama video be as well question Achini. I don't understand. But I say, Camila, the Ashana day maker. And you're more yourself to threaten there. Ya too, ye. And you see, the fact that I don't also support that means I endorse the
0: answer. Yeah.
2: You see, put proko. This for that. Once we are, some of us believe that you should be arrested for that, you must also be responsible. According to the Atama Yeji, Yachim, in Crawford, 1,250,000, and you see, interestingly, those even at the upper echelons of our politics who enjoy the real dividend of the politics we do, don't behave this way.
0: Yeah.
2: And I'm going to try. I'm going to say, President, I'm buying and I was not going to call you. I'm going to
0: Yeah.
2: So you can equally communicate what you want to communicate with all the energies, with all the whatever you can master.
0: Without insults.
2: And you see, this thing ties into the cost of SHSM. See, I'm almost
0: starting.
2: And then, the president who put me put here, Reverend President Mamane also. Who have comments in us here? Now, I'm going to click proof of it, and I have brands and your beer.
0: Your beer, or the dear temo.
2: Am I going to chichi with me? Be the 150 times with them. Yes, but me and baby, you said.
0: Aye. That's how I can know me. I sure said, let me say, right up there. Oh, here, so time I'm going to call court. No, oh, videos, Libya. Oh, more, more, I could have cameras, general names, so you'll see better. You'll show my use, then you. Never said, on your normal. Me, who is her?
2: Her Camille lady. Me, they know, not for some, I don't know. Me TikTok and grandma so. For me, your mamma, she. Now, only your mamma made me real hoop, I see. A bra police for the friend. O see a friend and no cobo ni ni apa ni bi ama ni no di moto.
0: Ah, we fa no.
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0: Ah.
2: E ko police headquarters.
0: Mo bro.
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0: Ha ne be show mo.
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2: So let's do the politics. 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But tell me, any insane be a mo etraso. 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Na bia we catch us eh. Omo omo enjoy ade no, ha? MP se no. Wo ni awu ni ma abete. MP be for many is for. And next week, me bo ba kire wo. And so we were team so on was on who sa so we
0: enemies.
2: And to sa.
0: Oh boy. A game no mo play. Playing on my emotions.
2: So we ska buka na yan sa. Say game or criminal record. Unim brand say. Na Ghana ha open you unim criminal record Ghana
0: dey. Na dey. Na work criminal record.
2: Unim adwuma o. Na criminal record no kra dey. Unim asset bia. Let's not waste our youth to these things. Do politics. I'll be the last person to don't do politics. I mean, we need youthful energies. And so, and I'm a more than world to handle this. So, no one can and a brand new. Who have it? I said, look at ya. Say, look at any new church pictures. So, you can feel you can man. So, you have a place in our politics. There's no doubt about it. But what are you contributing beyond the insult? What are you contributing beyond going to social media and caricature somebody? So once we agree that there are some excesses, you know, you see, you two down for no said anything.
0: You two or craft for need to money for.
2: Need to money for. And your papa. My last thing by a constitutional review committee, and I think the last week, my mother will come to. I guess it. Now, Baba, one of kind tribute to the man, you are someone 34 years, you know, we are. I think in East. I saw you only in vain.
0: Yeah.
2: Because at the end of the world, it was so costly. And the country is still bleeding. She's absolutely right. Absolutely. We didn't know who we are. You can't confirm that you could work on the answer to the agenda 111 and the answer to the such a protected haven in the Kukuru, a Koya Galam, Nancy, as much it will. It's after the news you cry by any Kuibia,
0: Masako.
2: Your young profile was an airport, airstrip, AG, and you should fly good, a Koya Galam. See, these are documented evidence. Police station in Champe. Police station in Champe. Commander no one can wreck second. Yeah, Galam say. Yeah, pen correct. I never call him a hammer. Any of this because see him. Yeah, Galam say. In that 1 year now, the minister, Fatunda Bekatra, yes, so when you report, confidential report to say, in Grofum, you will be a bangani, the year, and you soon go Galam say.
0: Yes.
2: And you will say to the trust, Alex.
0: Sure, you mean threatening say mopa munye in
2: the there's a word PLO Lunumba, not a Kenyan law professor, very colossus. I say we always miss an opportunity to miss it. Unni a minor miss a plane on Kotoyan.
0: Hmm.
2: Inside the picking, you could to play.
0: Yes.
2: Yes. I'm comfortable there compared to Baba Makachin. Oh, now we say freedom. Now we're tempting. Yeah, at sign at 1 million for the first time. Me can't legend it because I caught
0: yes.
2: These things. The main man now, yeah, the NSA. Yeah, bunch of me, it's me too deep. Poison in them.
0: Mm.
2: Yeah, pen correct.
0: Mm.
2: na brandy me say friend Kwasi Park Kwasi Shandoff Oku Water Resource Commissioner, you have 41 major sources of water. On country, you have one. That has been improved in the last 2 years. One. Just one. Of the 41 major sources of water, Water Resource Commission sample. And then, you can see what you're doing. You can see what you're doing. You can see what you're doing. President Shia says we catch them say, "Hey, nene, one say end this in Polyphony B."
0: Yes. Yeah, President Nanekai.
2: Na me ni yes national security brief say President Mahama. And ope bi an ope no woman you show me am na say give them. NDC MP for we na him for so yagala.
0: Aye.
2: Inti in si unwo aye sabe aye kwasi ewu.
0: Aye kwasi ewu.
2: Sabe. Eh ya. You call me Pelu Amami impetus to do what I do. One of them is Dr. Samuel Sapo. They me told me first car, March 2024, Kushiano, Shell, Go, New World, Bon, come over 30 minutes. You impacted my life in so many ways. And it's unfortunate. So they be a class of home. When you read most of the landmark regulations, America, if you need to see a fire, it just be top heavy, and you need a hammer. Me crime documentaries na me pepa. Ewu forensics
0: and something. Yeah.
2: Obi ti wu. E bi campus bi bi. Na dia shambara.
0: Never again.
2: Na state ni dia shambara. Ya di omudia to bi bi so. Nti de bi an wo kadu wo state wo bronu no so a e remind me bi bi.
0: Yes.
2: America enko fo bi bi ko ho ngaso me ba bi mu. Aye systems, rules and regulations, conformity, enforcement. Na ye kan ye kan ni ntumi de ndi bugusu tu.
0: Oh yes.
2: Na ne me kan se mi. Ngusu ntu. 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Na so two fans ba. Eugene. Champion analyst. Small boy danger. Sa small boy danger na nya me bo no ma ye nkwankun na mu de ba.
0: Ye be kan.
2: Mo mo se ma. Ko be no kan ngwa na asan ye experience mu. Ten document ye chi bi fre ni ye nke cha bi ni e di che che.
0: That's right.
2: Na jimu nsam. Tu ni ye nko so ntu. Ntu. Na mu tu na no. Profo ho mo.
0: Yeah.
2: And you see, ana politicians no. Mi ni ta na say office no. Say office no say say be mo special duani bi. Se kanu mutimu nu se den yu ana mu ni ze tu mi nu e wo hoda
0: I tell you
2: tu mi nu me wo mu se mbi bia the Ghanaian people
0: yeah
2: en che kra pofu mi kasa ku na se mu si suru obi an pa si afu ma wo on ku na nyansa wo mutimu no me me kan bi on bua obi na ba obi pa so obi nkasa enne Sankrofona na kasa na musi nyansa ni omutimuti o menye yo professional Jeremiah na na de sankrofona nkasa na The same people who are professional Jeremiah should speak. Now you know the importance of those people. Madam, you are because a senior. We don't speak because you want us to speak.
0: Yes.
2: We speak because you have a conscience.
0: That's right.
2: And our conscience is the fidelity to the truth.
0: That's right.
2: And the service of the people of Ghana.
0: That's right.
2: Those Ghanaian people are getting discerned by the way. Senior, I may send them to me analysis, critical analysis, YouTube.
0: Sir.
2: They are getting discerned by the day.
0: That's it.
2: And they can read between the lines. Within 1 year, no dear, yet me a procure prince and obedience or comfort. By your fullness, have you checked our cocoa production in the last 10 years? Sorry?
0: Timber form, sir.
2: Have you checked our cocoa production? I come when I have cocoa farmers, almost 8 to 9 months, no pain coin. Okay, we will be defended. Now you say cocoa farmer, no, Kotwaba, of us, our defense.
0: Debbie.
2: Odi so se me koko no mate. Ba kachi ni ni nyeska me to ko koko bor no. Ya. 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
0: Eh. Ye kra ye mfa wu kra nya hwe.
2: Bi bi nsi. Kakra Kumasi nansi ni si nene si what is regulation me what is a parliament account
0: no
2: what is a parliament account what is a parliament as a body issue statement represent yan fun omo no fa so bi omo fa kra na e kon weye bi ma won ba ni mi ana e ya no omo e hu kwa no so so na ye ne fair defenders of these things Akra Kumasi kwan ka ne carbon san ho a e say the biggest highway connecting oka se nya by pass obi a catch us na MPP tell say na Ghana start here na MPP ngwa na bi amans
0: eh
2: no aka na sa chere wo
0: na wo kan we dey wan kan we dey
2: na aka we dey wan kan we dey anam guys it is hard no sa sam na aka sa tan no na me for ti am cut na so am dey me ka ko for dey crew down na me cut na so e dey me ko ta me ko fa me train dey sa tan na bi sam abi this illogical e ba any dey say wo ka sa sam who is scared of a flight? Ghana don't know what saying. Then they are me. Jimmy a president, you know. But see, the last, you know me, that conference. When the president come for the boom, we said then we are going to say. And what he said was what I expected this government and the NPP to do. Say, so how Ghana card? They say the full name saying. Oh yeah. And say Ghana card and it just say. I'm preaching commitment to any best school fit all free SHS.
0: That's right.
2: And says, I can't care. Let's just say, man, I'm not here to murder. So any healthcare, you have to find health sentence. So that is what you're supposed to do. Now, guys, here the Ghana card, they took it. Ghana for the reason they took it. As something like 5.4, how many people can board a plane to Accra? Do you know why a Sprinter, Voxy, VIP, STC?
0: Yes.
2: Those are the millions of people. 8 million of our countrymen are multidimensionally poor. Radio set, kekomunibi. Omuni school wa mumpatemu. Those are the indicators of multidimensional poverty. According to the Oxford Standard, you should just Google what. Name that name, Papa. And yes, I'm okay.
0: Aye, Papa.
2: Papa.
0: Papa dying.
2: Near the prior, you know. Be a mad house. Only concrete house. The man who goes school, that is the indicators of multidimensional poverty. After almost 70 years of nationhood. After nearly over 35 years, that's it. And then 1993. 1993, saying, come here, 1993, we could be 33. 33 years of fourth Republican dispensation. There were 8 million of our countrymen and women who are multi, and yet, and yet poverty. They are multi, just as a multi socket. Who's a 2 PM, 3 PM, 2 PM, 2 PM, and multi. What you want to bring when we are poor? Region aye timu region na pon odin se munye kan na gan nyina e ya shanti region by the politics no akata ye na de bi omu di civil ye ana de bi omu di civil ye enti o tu you sure bi bia bi bi se sign in anything ya make tense and we can na de bi omu adwe be se sa de na and you see the reason I'm always angry about I've worked in those areas I've seen first on the proliferation of arms. Ne ya ne jabari kasawa. National security was in region. Ye ye soup biya sa week no. Si ama soldier fan kwa kwano sa anro besisi. Where are they getting the guns from? And then na Accra Kumasi highway nyinem na robbery. Na yinya ote sa Accra Kumasi robbery kwano. Where are those people nyinem kwa he galam so mye no ho. You know what is sad? The nature of crimes we are seeing in this Galam Syria, they are heinous crimes. They are Nigerians, they are Burkina Bay. It will not meet them as many people who are in Ghana and they work for them. These foreign nationals are more linked to us. Ha? Ufru Manso. Manso Kramas. Kofu wa wu wa busu yukure wu mechi. 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Yedoma samunem kwe yen wu mechi. These are things happening. But I want to convince ourselves some way someone say blue water gas they meet me. Allah will ufru we. Maybe to me, the powers of the state. Now, man, Obi are unfettered assets. No more here, no more here. Few people, mortgaging our collective future. My background is energy. Who is in your group with Jimmy for? Who do you mean? Who train me with fear now? Obi, how I feel? Feel feeling. And I say,
0: you should be a free ho. Who should be a free?
2: And I say, you should too. Our climate has varied. And if you have food to me, you know, my cream. You're in San Sia, you're poisonous. And he did. Now, I mean, say, I walk off for food, for no traveling people from Guan. And no traveling disease, or traveling in the EDB.
0: Yes.
2: And the diseases I record on social media. And we also raise money for liver issue. We also raise money for kidney issue. We also raise money for this. We also raise money. They, my doctor would account to me. Account to specialists. Or say, Eugene, fertility issue be buying the next 10, 15, 18 minutes. Mm. So buy an asset to could do at a zoo and so.
0: Mm.
2: And I won't. Na se sin zoo so be 6 hours. I won't go be down. Me no be in the areas for 2 consecutive years.
0: Wow.
2: Na se that could do no.
0: She zoo no.
2: And I won't. On the banyan ma wo.
0: Mm.
2: And then cry woman so it could travel and some of my kujuma. You can't cry and try your home. It's in free baby. Can we?
0: We when you pay it, we see.
2: What other opportunity do you need to come, Galam? Say,
0: fine opportunity. Say,
2: sir, the Ghana and say what you are doing. You know, honestly, it's illegal. That's why you call it illegal mining. You don't romanticize crime. You don't bring in alternative man. And you know, say to me, pay some money. And I'm interested in going so. When you do mining, you know, pay something illegal. Is that the justification?
0: Uncle Bobby Bissamo, Papa, President Mahama, especially.
2: And I say, sir, I ran to the my new product is a Jeff Wemiento. I ran to be the Adam Sram or quite around Ghana. I rehope. And you see, when you do climate studies, you saw two, also fear and so to one in Sunagra. If it be peculation, peculate.
0: A rim.
2: Who do you want to go? What's your franchise? That I'm saying, Ghana Water Company treatment no more. They improve turbidity. What is turbidity? It is how cloudy a water is. It is shown as this way chocolate drinking. And I want to see nice in zoom one almost heavy metals. They don't treat heavy metals. Tiankoso. BBN's a sign, and more BM, emotional BBN's a sign. They should give us one indicator. But say, you have 41 sources of major water according to Water Resource Commission.
0: Yes.
2: Credit to them.
0: Yes.
2: Every year, they update, they should give us one that they picked and that water has been improved on. One. You take cocoa this year, you have numbers. Who's a little one rushing cocoa board? They say, check cocoa number. Because cocoa board are failing. MPP time 2023, 2021, 2022. We have been cocoa turnaround strategy. In that document, cocoa board admitted say the cocoa board is overbloated. But okay, we are not poor. We know what to do. If we need to have a deep cocoa, only be mint.
0: That be.
2: But political expediency. You should pretend over that. Now a good. Now the cocoa board a good.
0: I have some issue.
2: You see. Go and read the rationale behind Nkrumah established cocoa board and ask yourself if cocoa board is achieved. Reuters and Al Jazeera sampled 400 communities in West. Just Google Al Jazeera 400 communities. Now, Ebu Oha, cocoa board scholarship, who means any failing?
0: Who be that?
2: Omo bre, and they are shame profu, we will be politicians, they will be. Omo bre, Omo new, Omo bre, swabu. No, my penny for no one shamra, and you know your man.
0: And President Mahama sound of caution, be say, I hear ya, cool bit me, yes. The way politicians are handling this economy, cool bit me, yes.
2: Evidence,
0: I don't get it.
2: Evidence,
0: has President Mahama forgotten?
2: Evidence, no, senior. But then I make us a minimum, said Bianani Edimo Mudino, said political office, no, said Daniel. And then I make us, I see. Yeah, one of the Yamukan, that's someone make a beer, my man, where's he say? What is it? Niamu kama niabi huwa dance you. Yeni ha na speaker of parliament TV. Imagine abu chile. Na speaker of parliament say mi say mu biya galamse. Some of you are involved in galamse. Yeah. What will happen next? The security agencies are supposed to call him.
0: Yes.
2: Come substantiate the allegation. You have legislatures. Yeah, there are yekan. Na me yekan ba axi. Listen, even when the executive approval came from president, this is how important it is. So see, look at the wedding. I am to request you to take appropriate steps to check the meaning of actualize. So meaning that without the ratification of parliament, executive approval is nonsense. If you say to actualize something, what does it mean? To bring it into being. Yeah. To make it real. To make it practicable. And therefore, no one, the president has okay the thing. For it to, that is how powerful parliament is. Yenya him for same piece galam say. Yenya speaker na same piece ni biye galam say. Nobody has called anybody. So you swim with me, and we are making motion as a sister can swim with me. The same is swim as a plane in Yakoto. Say the procurement economy, and only the fast cry to be beer. And I was also doing a lie by partisan. Bribe. MP phone, can MP phone man come on master tell you a young lady?
0: Yeah.
2: Missing next week with the dinner bread.
0: Okay.
2: 46,000. Omgum. What do you say? Chroma penna. BBC. That accident. Who's the same thing? Food, they look at almost every important thing that bothers us. You hardly hear it on the floor of parliament. You better crown a belated.
0: Inform.
2: But about your disca, your approval, no, hey, gram. I saw more panel and didn't hear near the SISO. I'm up in it.
0: You
2: see, you see, you see, you see, you see, you see, you see, you see, you see, you see, you see, you see,
0: you
2: see, you see, you see, you see, you see, you see, you see, you see, you see, you see, you see, you see, you see, you see, you see, you see, you see, you see, you see, you see, you see, you see, you see, you see, you see, you see, you see, you
0: I'm not sure if you're a national crisis.
2: Feigning ignorance, pretending or incompetence. Okay. It's not possible.
0: Okay.
2: Police commander being in Wiga too.
0: Yeah. It's still a mugo.
2: Police commander being in Wiga too. That's a shower being in the store.
0: All right, Hugie.

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5: Ghanaians know this, and Akufo-Addo also knows this. With a struggling economy, unprecedented hardships, and a troubled ECOWAS sub-region with rising incidents of terrorism.
1: Abedjefu Atnase, Kukure Ntumi, Untumi Ntake.
6: Okay, Kukure Ntumi, I would say Dr. Keskin Nosupoku, NPP, Ashanti Regional Communications Officer, Hopeful, Wadruha Dadaye Cheng, Eye, Daniel Bae Chamfo, also Deputy Secretary for the NDC in the Ashanti region. Jeff, if I may, Minye Bede, Bede Sinafe, Yenko, na, okay, so, I'll say a happiest birthday to Mrs. Mary Ampedu Ochiri. Who is popularly known as Nana Akosua Nyakun. It is from your husband, Dr. Ampedu Ochiri. Mrs. Ukunu, Dr. Ampedu Ochiri, say, oh, my happy, happy birthday. Now, Jeff, why would the announcer so? I say, a happy birthday to my brother, Alex Bobodzi. Alex Bobodzi, may God bless you as you celebrate this special day. It is from your sister, Abigail Bobodzi. Happy birthday to Alex. And the next one says, happy birthday to my sister, Linda Bobodzi. Hey, are they twins? Bobodzi, I love you so much. And may God bless you as you celebrate your birthday from your sister, Abigail Bobodzi. Right, so Abigail Bobodzi. So I wish your sister happy, happy birthday. Great. To lovely people. And I wish you a more happy birthday. Doc, I be read here straight away. Doc. Na empom to say
7: na mi adum bibia de din na onso ho
6: ye adum nti me so me ho ye pa papa papa papa say say as o shaba mo guso aye campaign bo a
7: e pa cho na mi adum
6: na ko say
7: na mi adum ma mincha mincha achifo ani ahwefo nyina so far it's been so very good na adeba ko a campaign we a che me say say wo som party no cream ani ani die mu a edu bra ehuhia sese wo se jina na wo pre bibi na be som party no di brefu from a party for no abra wo ye adwuma na ajiso bi anhwe wo no se no mo hwe
6: no mo hwe
7: interestingly there are some constituents of drum sa kes kin we ma okasa wo ha we've not been you know as a fair to you adwuma no wo ye dada
6: okay
7: you've demonstrated beyond reasonable doubt eh you may break away one region is a one communication officer.
6: Oh, okay.
7: But they tell you, say, and yes, and your appointment, they say, well, because position, you can go to another. What it told me, they say, I said, my cost of brain was some part, you know.
6: Okay.
7: Say, me drew a year constituency, be a same my own casa. That's an echo. You know, that is profound.
6: Very, very.
7: And I met that minimum communicator since was it. Say communications team away and communications team all me active omo ye mpanyifo omo atame na in terms of age
6: okay
7: omo ye juma na atame no omo shasha sa me be omo nu 5 da omo nu 6
6: wow
7: me yi Victor Sepoku Esel Mills Dennis Kwakwa Fred Ade and Amuru Kabori
6: okay
7: say obi akokra oya abrantie oye bebunu oye abesiriwa omo nyina beto mu I've done this job for 19 straight years.
6: Wow.
7: Nti and anyone want say communicators no do do na. A support of course.
6: Okay.
7: And I me no matter yi.
6: Yeah.
7: Obuo ni ahofama me dey adwuma no. Emra na me ye dem abia mo na mandwin se ne beba. So and that has been one great strength.
6: Good.
7: And I be call your call baby wa beja south nimponi area. Obi say your mouth feedback, you take it in good faith.
6: Okay.
7: Say ede, say nyede. And I think that is what has made me a better communications leader and a better leader within communication
6: okay.
7: space. No?
6: Okay.
7: Could be what my mom feedback as a headmaster, snare before. What I say, untin that is always correct.
6: Okay.
7: People are some people are quick tempered.
6: Okay.
7: You untin your communications, you are brava kuma, the beauty asro.

0: You need to build a solid relationship with people. Media for to be able to material and preaching culture, my friend. Okay, challenge and I'm here. That is relationship.
1: Yeah,
0: what did I say?
1: Yeah,
0: a year producers, a year social commentators, even the opposition party. What did I say? See, so far, dear
1: good,
0: my team cover about 39 constituencies.
1: Okay,
0: I can't just 8 to finish.
1: Okay,
0: and
1: okay.
0: Son, maybe okay. Tuesday, my bear roundup.
1: Okay,
0: and see, so far, dear. May I can say in all confidence, say a two abandoned holding all other things constant.
1: You're the margin, in a comfortable lead.
0: The margin will be very, very big.
1: That's
0: and
1: right.
0: It's because of the relationships.
1: Okay.
0: My
1: okay.
0: Body, a Juma, there's a track record.
1: All right.
0: Almost all right. Everything I told a year, constituency of SBI, they've seen me doing it before.
1: Okay.
0: Agenda setting, they've seen me doing it before. Managing a year talents within communication.
1: Sure.
0: Makes me abominim. If you be said Dr. Kwasi Cheya, the fan in Sema, me name they were training more communicators, were grooming more talents than me.
1: Okay.
0: And they see those people.
1: Okay.
0: They see them.
1: All right.
0: And
1: all right. All right.
0: Almost every constituency I made, you know, we benya nipa 4, nipa 5. I'm no money juma pain or mudi me dance here.
1: Good.
0: So I'm quite any queen pa 12.
1: Wow.
0: Almost the whole room. It be most starting way back from Prempeh College. It be most from University of Ghana. And it was beautiful.
1: Great.
0: It has been
1: great. And election in the Basso, when?
0: Nami Aduma, Saturday.
1: Saturday, dear.
0: Next week, yeah.
1: Next week, yeah.
0: Next, I cut 7 days.
1: Wow.
0: Now, I dear Bakwa, me pese, with a mekanwa sempani, say, party in baby Jinano, we need to make sure, say, the party structures get better.
1: Okay.
0: We've complained about issues of indiscipline, nini ma bibri. We need to make sure, say, party no stands united. Nukwe umuni. Said Dr. Mahmoud Baumia, about winning 2028 elections, it will start from Ashanti region.
1: Okay.
0: Because Ashanti region is a Peja and an MPP a Peja.
1: Sir.
0: Ashanti region is the engine room of NPP. What do you say?
1: Mm-hmm.
0: In the Ashanti region, problems are Yakumu. A party you go to Juma Emreno. Yet me, Mamma, my skinny, Sanya, Manama, party na Emreno. Things would have to change.
1: Yeah.
0: What you say?
1: Yeah.
0: It's your queen, you know. Now, Betty, Obison, I mean, I'm a candidate. The question is, who is better fit to do the job? Who is better fit to do the job? Because the other hand, you say, more even members and also more party officials. More thing, China, I'm the person who dictated to party officials. Now, we see a better party structure, no? And you and anytime there is division, and go for the room on Mudio. Sincerely, Ambra, send MPP Kabum and go for the Majumagu.
1: Okay.
0: Our Shanti region.
1: Okay.
0: And those people are the most indisciplined people I've seen in the party. And yeah, I'm interest. I know be interest. Now, could be a woman said, Dr. Mahmoud Baumia, about when 2028, I say MPP Kabum and Shanti region. Now, yeah, Jumaina can I want Yabum. Why are people deliberately scheming, say, division in Tnaho? Why? What is their interest? Omojin, Dr. Baumiao, dear. And I don't want any other Biano, Omojin. But delegates, Omun Nyansapa.
1: Sure.
0: Conservative officers, Omun Nyansapa. Because they see, need a gusu sinner, they see it. Obia, ni one more person, Dr. Mahmoud Baumiao, be president. Obe ko. Akwako support is asking means bina e kosono. At the end of the day, o tua ba she nipo bits my year jumani ye. Cause yakwako tua bay Dr. Mahmoud Baumia kane no say yes. Oh yeah, 2 years I didn't get my cabo ma bonichi dom. To the extent say, o bit meet some baby can say, hey, keskin onye Baumia nipa. I'm say, hey. Abra me moving from radio station to radio station, yeah, who's a Baumia nipa. Many electoral area campaigns, I use a by nipa, because nipa calling dubious agenda, I don't support it.
1: Okay.
0: Because maybe are the type now, unti me shame so. A me catch you say B, so me catch you say B, A B, and because of that, didn't you know? And before you all man, they won't feel comfortable with you because what kind of credit? But your person MPP, you're strong with Ashanti region. We need to speak truth.
1: That's it.
0: We need to make sure there is discipline in the party structure. We need to make sure party structure is here, Juma. Now, me jidi say by the end of Saturday, around 5 o'clock, now, a year, Chamno Dunu Kwekwapia, He's the next Ashanti regional chairman.
1: Mm.
0: Because he has shown so consistently, he's consistent.
1: Yeah.
0: What she said, Odeneho.
1: Odeneho, Odeneho.
0: No, that's the point.
1: Mm.
0: He says it as it is.
1: Mm.
0: And now, when you be aware disciplined, sir.
1: Sure.
0: What did I say?
1: Sure.
0: When you be aware disciplined, sir. Now, me tell you stories, being in me baby, but be old man, and who he has all been glorified.
1: Mm.
0: But I'm just saying, sir, party in penny for constituency for engagements across in an clearly no. Oh, my dream with that.
1: Oh, yeah. Oh, yeah.
0: And then the part 3-4 B and a bet chess on whom you answer to be our Santi region. And for that matter, I'm going to say, yes,
1: yeah. Yeah.
0: Because at the end of the day, yes, so BC only will score a check dollars. I'm saying, it's a cool position. I hope, sir. Yeah, could true problems. No, I'm $10. I'm behind 5 million. We.
1: This time, I think the people are they are wise.
0: That's the point.
1: They are wiser than that.
0: No, people have grown beyond it. But and Kofoka Krebine Jean say, Omane so mukosu, a share MPP so Ashanti region.
1: I see.
0: And that's where the problem is. And maybe I got to about a stadium. Something happened. Me wa brandi biya okoje iska. Where are you from? Me are you from Paruno? And okoje, you know, omoje top up. Okoje no born hudia. Hey, little musician was here. I mean, yeah, me rent. I got 8,000. Now, I'm 3,000. Now, I'm a just or so.
1: Yeah.
0: Then I'm bored. You I'm saying, hey, now some reason I can't. Some require me pay a scholarship. Scar crowd all be home. Can we pay me my madam for now? Cause in times past, in worse situations, mama would have changed her.
1: Yeah.
0: Also, minia we the fatcher me. I'm smart. Any 3 months, ena ne linya ectopic. And our friend me say, Kwame, tell you, dear SNU, now be timely chamber, then who are Kasama me? Now, what boy, I'm saying, we the media cooker. Nippon, I was in a 3,000 ball, who diano? Or in the politics, or must be a diabon at 30,000. A ball, who diano? What a number? Or say, Debbie. Oh, then who number? Or say, Annie. I'm going to say, just a wild friend. I catch him, but I see him in ye. The best mechanics when you're 2 years, you're the building relationship.
1: And
0: so Dr. Matupoku Prempe wants some bow kruma. Boys, you better to Kwanafa.
1: That's all.
0: Say Jack wants a bass of kruma. You better to Kwanafa. Say Samuel Kru bass of kruma. You better to Kwanafa. Nana be a whole bass of kruma. Boys will be better to Kwanafa. I didn't hear. Omu the 2 million Munyana building relationships.
1: All right.
0: But nobody be on so a 2 week a camel Munayano. Influence peddling. Omo di sendi paso, and that we did say after 15th of August,
1: right,
0: 2026. That is next week Saturday. Ashanti region will see a new life.
1: All right.
0: Party no from who for the bathroom.
1: Great.
0: Ama discipline na ehwe no.
1: Great.
0: Enim na epesi ekọ no. I want the for na epesi ehu no within the party no. Asabe bi.
1: Good.
0: After 12 years, you are tired of the influence peddling and discipline in the party.
1: Thank you, Doc. Sure. So with this, Yemfan Twaso, is democracy really under attack? Demonstration MP before Koyeye said democracy is under attack. People say that in fact they have a different view, democracy is not an attack. Doc, say now see justify we.
0: William, you can't democracy. And then Obi Ebos Kachem, Ampra. Obi bet and think a sea chem. We best slim a chem. The only thing I in I war, I mean I pay, is the freedom of speech.
1: Okay.
0: What do you say? The freedom of speech, and she say, with freedom of speech, no, there's no responsibility for the speech you give. What do you say? And it's also not a way to also condone irresponsibility. However, also the way I buy way by, you know, all tea and coffee found who dear as well. It is interesting. Metin lawyer Nibia or say even the right the in freedom of speech no, it is embedded a right to insult people. Me do a terminal we hawa. Do you say who could see a civil redress?
1: Yes.
0: Who's my defend me? I could seek a civil redress. Now, Oman ye woman. Obisi waka set ya no, and it's not national security I befall. National security. Najuman is what it is for insults. So what the government is practically doing is say, or senko for so say omukasa board crano and marble thing. You can't democracy say a kebi mamin kebi.
1: Okay.
0: But by the kebi audio can be any ye. Cause who can be our old any day? now buy a barbecue. That's where the problem is. Now, even the definition of democracy now in Ukraine, I buy no 88 years old. Now, this is the point. I buy by a pan, I the biggest beneficiary of insults. Political party, bay. Ahead of 2024, NDC clearly was the biggest beneficiary of insults. Omo Kofu di penny biate mukuma. Kevin Taylor, Edikai. Sam George, Etosumi. What I say? John Dramani Mahama Nemu as a president, then candidate Mahama. There's an Okafon and Adu. Or send an Adu Abusha for the AUS Kamano. Miss Obi Kotino. And then Idium Mahama and Abusha for one AUS Kamano. So all these things, Ekoye. It's at the end as I say, dear. Obi a blogger, I say, Obi a blogger, be a Kasim, or make allegations, Jaguar Kotino. Necessary sa standard na year juma ampra NDC ni ben including my mini mini ba chen fo obi and I come survive and then anadu omo din anadu atama akwa we Peter Bob otuku no ozo anadu le kunire uti so bi kwache no and also come ampra at the way are NDC for en yen dwin hum bim because the judicial system, the over politicization of the judicial system, it will come back and hunt us. So now, so be aye, obi anuafum, we're a blogger, me ngodi brief man.
1: All right.
0: But in the system, no, you make man say no buy, no, ya bondi, ya ma the first warning, ya fine was akahu.
1: Okay.
0: Except be ma the third time, Ghana phone in because I already one apple, umu jaro do ne di in suafro mama. But what you can say, obi a first offender, obi do ya na was yet 1 million series at 2 tiso. Ampa, and media for a war Santi region. Omu de pa no 1 million cities at all. So, I am punishing you, ma. It is senseless. Yes, I say, I am ra. But Mrano can be used to accomplish two things. Ubet me, I apply Mrano reasonably. And I would apply Mrano unreasonably. That is why I think Article 283 catches, Mrano Ghana Constitution, no, yet the year Juma. We should not apply it capriciously. Next, when the one just say, as opposite say, Adjim Boni and Arete say, a punishing grofo. And that is exactly what the NDC has been doing. Now, think about this. Yoko, what follow Yoko for Agra? Who say, your allegation to be so? Ah, Nibakwa is innocent until proven guilty. Ejene, NDC for Bamgaso, Keskin, Ekoje contract your baby. Now, Dr. Keskin, Ekoje contract, no, Ska A, B, C, D, D, D. An allegation.
1: Yeah.
0: I am innocent until proven guilty.
1: Sure.
0: Now when your penny friend Remonata, on the Yoko boss, none in Diamuno, or say there be on the all about some mean tra a bill condition of maybe $30 million. Some I born in some in your bonino. Or no dream no boy before that. Is there any sense in it? And idea, is an attack on democracy. Then they say, what it is doing invariably, no, make all politicians endangered species. Cause kwa bana otina, I ran na NDC ni binya she. Na esan so bi tiny intino, or there some atono so. Esan say ni bakume bi one yoko boss that in intino, and now where police IGP that in intino, or there some atono bakro so. Not based on standard year NDC 430. Yes, any on the tia bill condition yan se bieni. Any democracy nana an attack. No? So where will we be? A trust would say on my way. All of us will be endangered species. All of us. We are media near ne also saw the NDC 4 years. Or say you are not safe. Mini abaswa. A jaso communication officer, the journalist. Ya kwa any din komowie no so or kwa kwa show say we journalist
1: yeah
0: and okwe ni show but obi comment be about selective justice echo so ban no post on Facebook ya say kwa kwachi no say or say aban no practice selective justice why name NDC for sika for monsem and obi dey omje jawo mi na no allegedly kwabra do for sika was about 5.7 billion allegedly some can say, no, yeah, a year pre bagging 60 40 year There will be some much Ghana for somebody about 2.1 billion. At channel. Over 2 billion cities over that channel. Now, I know the young cowards may be a selective justice. Similar opinion, some and I'm by Mucham. Attorney General and a name of lawyer. A man with him and a conflict of interest. Sending up Tamaku. Now, some by one in my semi name. Now, also, sir, some back quarter. Now, you are Attorney General. And your judge may make you case amount. It is said them court courts, sell quite a few. Argument brain age for the make ye. Oko, let's say lawyer banu make argument now banu be odi atro kan. You be jano. It is all a legal scheme. I don't be jano. After one say my attorney say okwa kwa appeal. Confirm said there's evidence. If said na judge that some kind say evidence be any one no crash had ya. And attorney say okwa kwa appeal. Na so no say evidence oho.
1: Sure.
0: It's more jam on crop for no, because it obedient, need the other muscle more. Or tell what so say you are safe. MPP, but I guess MPP for Massa no court, you know. Obviously, a jaw, Munina, what you say? Not end this before the democracy quarter. Is democracy not an attack? How can this democracy survive? What will the Auditor General's report 2025? Irregularities are buy in 2024 about 2 billion. Under John Mahama first, the first year, 2025, they inquire about 5.3 billion. What is your friend is Nibi? What is my friend is Nibi? Ambra, what is our buying? No? I investigate what buying is Nibi. From 2 billion to 5.3 billion. No? If you say, I am pa, say, yes, you can send an NDC for a child who's made the 18 growth. What has happened? Democracy, any attack, an attack in this circumstance. So the very variables are, and my democracy is not in Arsenal. Abai Bayan were created two segments of the of those variables. It's Abai standard D, our city, Yaba, Abai 2029. Nyeka said it's our standard near here, Juma. Many are here on surviving. And that is why democracy is an attack. No, it's true. Buhari, General Buhari, Offensive Finance Secretary Mgotini. That's what kind of corruption is going on under this government. Now, you see, Adia, that's a speech about Babetino. Doesn't make sense. Doesn't make sense. It's a comment, Bian Abu Mikia Betua, Batam from Katinati.
1: Really?
0: Yes, because he said worse. Minister of Injury, he said worse. He called another names. Me better me making ye. You can say democracy is an attacker. That's what you are talking about. Who's also a firebrand? Or the Tuja? It can be Jabakubia.
1: What two more?
0: I can be Jabakubia one year in prison. Go on two more. Monsieur, Malam, Monsieur, I told him, Malam. Yeah, you better not match it. You're young, Koye. So never be questioner and your papa. Yeah, young cano send you CCR. Now you're the bear the normal politics. But Sna is there to bite us. Because me is about to obey Reduko. Me is the firebrand the best son. Cause I make a best son. Cause it's a dada. Meme dear answer, son. What does it?
1: Okay.
0: And our politics, me gas me, Jaros on gas with I.
1: Dabby.
0: And say, yeah, dear, what's the bit to me, Yakotu anymore. We should be careful.
1: Okay.
0: And Kwabna, Mr. Midding now up. What I'm trying to say is, what we are doing to our democracy, we are not helping it. We can hide under the law and do so many things. Emrakrona, Yedibo Krono, Emran and Krovodibo Krono, Emrakrona, and Sadibo, Fence, Krono, Zumbra. It's more apply Emrano, any reasonable. There is tomorrow.
1: Yeah.
0: A friend asked him, Okache, and I yard down to her. But they don't be chat at all. Or catch an air jant to say, what him say IMF, a reporter say, good boy, the car bum ye in billions. Into all trade ya, tread cautiously. Cause what's na, a rich man foul. Now be an adjun ye. So a yoko bossa, what the bill condition yan say be any matter to three so. And it will be procedural.
1: Okay.
0: Because what comes so a due process, But due process, you power company and bani due process.
1: Anyway.
0: Because the due process I must move follow no. Tomorrow is there.
1: Okay.
0: But be away reasonable be ahead of course.
1: All right.
0: The person will come to a conclusion say we are only endangering your home. And that's okay. The way to go.
1: Okay. Well, Doctor Enamotene Nkano. All right. Doctor Keskin Owusubuku Enamotene Nkano. Daniel Baichan Foswa Bedru. Baichan Fo.
2: Bema.
1: Eh obe tu ja na no ba ku bia wan ya.
2: Ku de dog em on.
1: Akwaba.
2: Eh ni amini.
1: They say.
2: Tu de ambo kwa mete.
1: Campaign coso.
2: Pa.
1: Bia de dan kwa mu.
2: Pa.
1: Is it modru him?
2: Sisi ni amia de we branch elections ni na. Ah yeah, she she abom ne ba be constituency elections. Nti so o she ya say no constituency hold on eh come ho. Going into the constituency election, maybe nomination by next man will be a picket now. I feel the Osefata no constituency in this side, nobody constituency in him. But we all are branch elections, and no one said, no, secondary be a mem, be a mo, be a so tro, Yanvaso Bulu Boss and Kotwaba. I assume you don't hear any petition, be a tenas any resolve. Any friend democracy, any attack with democracy. Yes, I see democracy. Don't hear and don't hear some confirm to my near Bubini, Bubi Kumo near the Bikon War Horner. See, no, no, no, no, no, no, no, no, no, no, but we won't mean as in terminal democracy in poor over June now. Now the within party structures of crowd intiminia, how will you even try to obey me about the external one? So meaning maybe a cosmo call yeah boy boy home into our elections. March and Fonz be contested the regional secretaryship position in 20.
1: How prepared are you?
2: Very much prepared. Very, very much prepared.
1: So what call rounds bear say?
2: So in fact, Bian Epese de Patim Rano, a year.
1: Yeah, Juma, okay.
2: So, Ubi Ibinas, also a party officer, and Uye Bianca, Patim Rano, Fed Nidi Emma. So, for now, you see from Yashasia, here consultation, then that's legal. They didn't command my mom for so the support that my said, Juma, I share, yeah, yeah. He had a bit in, he did say, in yourself to me, a bit in me, I was so I had Juma some, and this in Ghana.
1: Good. So, democracy in Yan under attack.
2: Minya, democracy will be a team, will be democracy in Timmy Ma and attacker. Now we name the no camp, but you look at the variables. And your man being a CCHS democracy under attack. Minya, you can say, Betch and Foyer Fire Brand Pan and Kono Dian Kitchen. You will have to say, Fox FM Cassandra Kufas Macho for Momba Boom of Fox FM. What they say? They say, we never complain, no. We won't. We won't complain, no. Studio, studio.
1: Why is mine?
2: Studio. And as a wound to me, I sign of Kufado.
1: Okay, so wound to me in a.
2: So one day, no, please don't come to my one because I'm in one finished business. Be
1: hey,
2: I'm Kebesh. Oh, yeah, I'm telling you, Kebesh.
1: Hey, then come
2: back. Kebesh, you say. No, we cry. No, I buy a bono by Nakusin. One day, one day, I'm in call. Now, Kebesh, so. Ha, but see, Yanche. Why no they see a more cast democracy and attack? And for me, there's any Ghana for the MPP for.
0: And then for the Ghana for.
2: MPP for a selected individuals here, on your mind before. No one person man be ever bo. No more use some loopholes in the constituency, EDD Bonne, on the MPP for. That's the definition of an MPP. Now Ghana for Nanka say a two Abama John Dramani Mahama, and Kasa Ghana a under attack. And that's where my happiness is. So it means the majority of Ghanaians, if we say democracy, they are under attack. MPP a minority, so some 88, 87 MPs, or plus less than 40%. Eh, omo no na yekase isi ya no. Ha, omo 57% say democracy they are under attack. And whenever the majority speaks here, muama kenye si muama no. And to me, omo commentary ni omo anya dia eh hami bibri. Ba anya dia. One I comprehend the democracy under attack, no. Pacho kaka. Okay, circumstances are kaka wey. Sankro full way no nekas democracy under attack. So okay. Okay, why we near kwamna will be answer. Okay, no. Studio say ya. Let me near kasa nkabe. Me na na studio. Ye ponsi for moa kom ne befa. Ye befa will be answer ko chim. Adan ya o say and sa se same bia amount for na we bo first lady din room. And that first lady may no. Then you be found to meet dinner police station, Nima police station, are there change. computer de kwa na court hu se se be mpre dia sa nyanse nim ti yeman be mrafi pa je man be no ti se sa ke so mo mo to aso bi debi san krofo na ne fe se democracy under attack no ah unia captain smart e che na many times so you see oh, yeah. Okay Gregory Afoku Gregory Afoku okay
1: yeah
2: court e che se Asamla mudi di abranti ya nusebi mpedi ya sa namra kwa aso. Di kwa cha yase mwumani bill. MPP fuwa MPP ya bain jina aso se ni attorney general danu jina aso se. Omu ni abranti ya nida. In fact, the high court excited the then IGP appointed by Akufo-Addo contempt. When si kwa to ho. Tio, court of competent jurisdiction. Excited that then IDP say, I didn't know what they brand any number quite so. And to what me say, you're not so in your name, society of contempt. IDP is on call. Sabre and Nakes and demonstration. Because I know, and I tell the Democrats, one arm of the government, and I say, who disrespect, you know, bluntly. I just say, no, I just democracy under attack. Sabre and Greg didn't feel so much. Mugo demonstration. Chason de no nyindi pa. Wo yetani. Nti bibia ye na nyahwe. And these are the same people when they omo complaining. But I'm asking say, can you sit on consent and live under an unregulated social media?
1: Mm.
2: You bet me answer.
1: Mm-hmm.
2: Is that not threat to national security? And a threat to your democracy? Se social media nti obi agira so ka de opa yenya no no nkasa no nko na na eche se practice democracy really o ma be mu na yesa you want to tell me say in US social media comment ya arrest is that what you are telling me no so what is your basics what are the elements what are the variables o mu agira so ka say the democracy and I say e bro form at so obi kan the scene na mo so mo kan eh there Mumaye the fiber of Buddhist cause when Adenya Om said you untumi akwa go to prison. Ah Minya Untumi Pacho MPP the Dinko prison and this Nedinko prison. See I could be power what Bwama MPP eka untumi ko prison and can MPP for. Yes. See no jin watch in ye. Cause the MPP own minister, last minister, and they can't the pipa. Pen ti bi paso ka se untumi yega namzi. E pa so okay.
1: Yeah.
2: E mu wona na ku fado ka se nya no kure na untumi yega namzi da. And the one dey ka bo untumi kwa du so yega namzi. So adena MPP adeba mbetena se na masese na ma dwene won se da bi ade we die. Se di di se se die konko chim budu duwa. Ye ye party na me I strongly believe say kese mu nyamaru se mba me aye president. El mumu mu ko che dem a mo dwene sa se papa no mu mi ni pa se man ye president da
1: sa
2: I mean say do mu ye die it's obvious se mu nya madu se papa no be bo an se onye president look at what afenyo Mackenzie did and is a threat of the MPPs who ke be ye professor de na no poko ajima chem ne so wo MPP
0: what did afenyo do
2: chem ne so wo MPP so benya oba ni credentials e mate professor general no poko ajima as you tell the one to me ne the then majority leader o say chairman sabunsu e ka fa no afa no how nyan say adan na president ma ma so mo oba so meje petition no ni say work nyan that's the conclusion
0: good
2: oni mo mo ka sa unti aso but we need to decode omo ka sa me
1: at the benya bebo
2: yes
1: at the benya
2: we need to decode them as if afenyo markings ka nyan say adan na president ma ma so ma be ma no so mo oba so meje ah when mo ma anya demonstration na ma the then deputy chief of staff here deputy chief of staff here
0: Sandogwe
2: Ameje what is some complaining but what here they didn't complain they complained because Oba Nebeji here but when you live with people who believe say at the end for so Oba so one so one that's how they behave let me yes man sorry Because they are back where they look at the impunity I'm more exercise here and the government and the sangro for your time chom you to pile you to make court Saturday Friday Supreme Court on Thursday near and penal Supreme Court I'm after the markets who must see democracy under attack minya I'm a more ben far corner Ghana for a dear tomb and the Fourth Republic etienne and memoir you are John Dramani Mahama but you see me to amase because in sure the old qua a high be a crop is so you're not dress a high be beam so soon I'm a matter of a moon mama moon who says a fault to be a man on my so scandal be a my and to me be being you so and I take it to a bit on some of those women now so what could you are doing woman now they brought the kit to a bit of the cabin that's a reaction of the MPP. I understand them. Opposition time in your see under the time 8 years ago. Hey yo!
3: Let's
2: we say opposition time na yamu sabam. But some choose the trend 8 years. Hey yo!
3: Okay, but
2: what do you say? Opposition time. Any idea that for me? And to prepare my mind because mono more trouble 80 no. And since I'm so many Canadians, I'm bread. I did 5,000 meters. I will go now 100 meters. I'm bread within 1 minute. When Kamucha be 8 years old, but 12 years, the master, oh, the way they are me and Yamra, because they are more any dear, more bread. But I'm telling you, sir, it's a gun of forgery matter. Oh, say, Tim, a demonstration of reference from bombs in the integral hole. You see, a chill remonacha, and Yamra may be no, that's only the crop. Won't your videos know? Oh, my videos if you are. What's all that? Because I said the rate about it. Well, you might have crop. And the minion, eh? Messeremo. Yet a child of mine. Or mine yet a child, no. Some combatant or much say, constitutional provisions be. Ira, John Damani Mahama Busso. Attorney General, Fanya Juma. We want fine juma. Ye chi won to me ni amfanango court. And that's the police cell. And ye see a man be, ye see a man bill. And what they not know, democracy is under attack. But the Achinipan appeared court of competent jurisdiction. I'm a ruling not just ye urano. Ghana asase a wasen ye nyaman fan huni. And toko de fiase. Yaman the maximum sentence impo. Yaman 20 years pe so unkonko dem. Why do you complain? What do you want you? Demonstration won't go, but I don't fault to go. Demonstration there. I have civil rights. Constitution is not quite. But so quite. And you man who just did a demonstration, you know. And then who here? We call Marco Bogana police. BBM, my son, my mom. Mobile a drug gunner. Your pack, I can see me. You can do it holistically. Problem be a ba. Minya. If you're moving in the media, I'm foul. Gonna find the horses here.
1: Oh, my jogging. Here's a jogging. I'm okay. No,
2: but that's what it is. What else? I damn you.
1: All right. Emma,
2: you come in here, brothers. Cut your money. And I have a family. And then the majority said, democracy is under attack. And their slogan. Who's every people's slogan? Near the atoso. Near different slogan. And I baby, yes, has a yen and a crass. I'm a tactic.
1: I see.
2: Democracy, yes, I see. And media. Your amount for motor radio so cut worse than. The way more can, but me by chance for yanchin because me as some can be a no for them say no cross America and to bet me near you couldn't so bet me evidence, Baba.
1: Okay,
2: and 20 minutes me. No more to try to rock a can somewhere a bema joya bomb mudia minya democracy and so my client say. So we are the end family kwa nsua. I'm running with you.
1: I'm Antea Nkasa Community Bank Limited. 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In fact, there are over 4 million Ghana city worth of cash and prizes I'll be to me a winnie. Your cash prizes bear over 200,000 smart TV sets, deep freezers, washing machines, kitchen appliances. Ni now, also can hold a promotion. You go so 15th of August. Yeah, now baby, you into can win the Food and Drugs Authority. I just say, Kuyi pa. Kwame,
0: Ambra, for them, Wakra, Besson of Sick of Fire, and I are down to ask him. But when you say some of me, demonstration because so a bra BOG finance the economy like a crown. Emma, Omokako Sabeti petition to governor, governor Nama, Oboma, one of the senior management
1: in this current administration
0: 2024.
1: Okay,
0: 2024. My minute better UTV. Say now Bank of Ghana governor, Emu, a Ghana for.
1: I didn't try
0: because Oma Oba
1: and a bear receiver. Wow,
0: yes, my son, video now.
1: Oh, sir.
0: UTV, yeah, because I'm a Biato, Zapo, meet me, my boy.
1: She said that.
0: On UTV. Then, no, no, be, but no, be, catch and say, or no, can a man a bain to Muadi,
1: or no, can't say,
0: send the papa, can a man a buy.
1: Ah,
0: it's a fellow castle, won't call, so your mouth, but dear, it's a banner, respect it. A year demonstrators now. Why is she peeved?
1: Okay.
0: And the arrogance, or you know, what's here to comment to make it? Or the never pay a lawyer.
1: For record, Yemana.
4: Petition and I effect
2: exactly
4: no who I then about
2: exactly
4: because one now who assembly they found
2: exactly.
4: There's nothing wrong in your nipabaco.
2: Yes,
4: it will soon be so unconquered. As if we say, well,
0: this was 2024.
4: Besides, where I am paying for our money then, I'm representing Ghana.
5: Yeah.
0: What's here from anyone? The case I make you was that NDC for your demonstration. Now come back with submit a petition. I'm a governor. No. Governor no MP I'm a.
2: No.
0: I'm a deputy in so I'm a.
2: No.
0: All moment say we anchor on we see time case so about Beji. As was questioning why governor no Emma one officer.
1: Okay.
0: Senior officer and a Beji
1: and then you're deputies. Oh, okay.
0: Then that's John Mahama. You go submit a petition. Na and now by no vice president by Baba and I don't want to buy. No, beside now, man, and I don't want to buy and so on.
2: Who's not done to the book? Who's not done to
0: the baton battle?
2: Debbie,
0: Let's define that. It's as a governor, no armor.
2: Yes.
0: No armor, the deputy armor, more be buying. While if a bro armor and this force, I want me a demonstration.
2: Yes. Okay.
0: And they say, who is that? And they say, Autobasi. And they say, someone so John Mahama na armor. One man, the deputy armor, two of staff armor, our man, who? An officer at the president's a buyer. Or John Fabu a man, for other than
2: that. That's you got it wrong.
1: Okay.
0: Miss Babo, Bank of Ghana.
2: What is the two in you?
0: Two
2: Why no man, why no man, Tobo,
0: one of the directors at Bank of Ghana. That is why I'm sending video now. My man was making a case. Say,
2: yes.
0: Abi as a governor ko omu NDC fo. As o timu say Ghana fo so kan ho be demonstration bi.
2: Yes.
0: Eso onu kwant me ma. O ma the deputy mra. But say obema obi a onye one of the directors abasa ake Kennedy. Wa fo gwa mo. Enne, we be behind demonstration. Ghana fo be count based on your logic no. John Mahama met the petition. No, why not? Friend say, chief of staff, I'm a John, vice president, I'm a J. Why not deputy chief of staff, I'm a J. Oh, my, who is a staffer and a bed?
2: Who is a staffer?
0: Ah, now director, some bed, I no question. Who is a director? Who is a director? What's my make can say? So, my menological no apply, you know, unless he fails to meet that standard.
1: Okay,
0: already, you know, and also what's now another station. The arrogance, you're done, it means I'm one of the city. Adia, on there, I find on where. Onu ma mi dan to ade papa e lawyer ni on e titi no fie no yan e onu no on ton kube
1: ma mi mo ne se ti there course there was a beef between them dada
2: no no after
0: after
2: after
0: after such disrespectful character.
1: Yes, after
0: after
1: your mark.
2: Exactly.
0: Sabe ya onu die ya titi no fie ya nzo kwa wono ton yogurt. Omo ton yogurt kwa wono nyansa. Omo ton yogurt kwa wono omo omo titi fie.
1: Interesting.
0: Omo omo ya Ghanaians. This is the arrogance of people are serving us with. Ya ka you are defending this. Me say omo na so ka 2024. Ebe ma afenyo e ka se adon no kwa na be jade no. Cause abra wo nkwa MPP a time Bank of Ghana mark that tobacco be jade. You question it. It's an order on Kwa Bejidia. One question. And be a demonstration, stand up with Bejidia, which will be raising questions. No?
1: Okay.
0: Because stand up ain't raising such questions in the past.
1: Okay.
0: But we won't raise questions in the past.
1: So we know it was a direct attack.
0: Because we're calling it out.
1: Response to their Oye, yeah.
0: And Oye, you know, in her arrogant posturing, or say on the yet it's in with you, never pay a lawyer, ni.
1: All right.
0: Never me a pharmacist.
1: Okay.
0: Now, we are the thing of Kwan Wana or Toyo Got. Yes, I want Toyo Got to Kwan, I want Toyo Kwan, yes, sir.
1: And
0: that is what Bites and Fives trying to do. Also, I can do a gas with
2: that.
0: I'm very, very surprised.
2: Tobo. Minimum of a person in my Toyo Got. I don't know. But what?
0: It's all Toyo Got, yes,
2: sir. Tobo. Let's take it.
0: Let don't try to Tobo.
2: Tobo.
0: Let don't try to matter.
2: Now, my main case is here.
0: Matthew Kasa.
2: Doctor.
0: Ah, I saw the power.
2: Doctor Tobo. But your person matter you got to crown. Yes or no? Wait, as an adding.
0: Send on the baby sort of.
2: Oh, baby south.
0: Miss send on the baby south. Obedience can
2: only be. See a question here.
0: I didn't be penalized. Say you,
2: Tobo. And till I make us say, Uber Kawope, sir.
0: So, I mean, Obedience can feel.
2: Ah, so see.
1: Yeah,
2: but to me, I have a question.
0: Answer question.
2: What the unfair on to? I'm so surprised.
0: Anything that
2: I'm so surprised, say, Doctor, equate Bank of Ghana settings to the presidency.
0: Me see the logic.
2: Tobo,
0: apply the logic.
2: Tobo, you don't equate the two.
0: How?
2: As you both fruit is now cassava.
0: Ah,
2: you don't equate the two. Tobo, me baho. Let's answer a question. I'm a very presidency and the Bank of Ghana and farm to home.
0: But the woman is so arrogant.
2: Did he kind of
0: disrespectful?
2: My minister said, when to me and ma, and come out deputies, Nibimra, and Pacho, Minye, on him governance, pa. Who is the presidential staffer? A political advisor to the president. What are you talking about? I don't tell me how can. Who are you back to
0: her?
2: Tobo. Obi, or two of my penifu, I've been warning a man yourself. I want to buy you, me patrol any bucket. So what are you talking? Safa, I nominate deputy ministers. So I got to go to go find the literal ground square. They are set up per the per because Airbus deputy ministers. So the main town can say, oh no, man, by jeans, and I say, she has status in the government. The status to grass and the Bank of Ghana governor than the IP. And in court, and you be a non pet. So be a sorcerer was security man, so I'm making petition.
0: Governor was rich
2: at a Bank of Ghana. Nothing better to be done to one. Done a done to any pet.
0: Director
2: is no idea, director. No idea, director.
0: That
2: old Renfe is a seminar.
0: Director is secret.
2: Emma Renfe and for some Renfe.
0: I am visible.
2: And for some Renfe now Renfe. What is the arrogance of power? When you are presidents, we're forcing chiefs to get up and salute him. Who can arrogance of power?
0: It's anything say my arrogance.
2: Tobo, Minya, Nantoba say, Minim saw twice about
0: two. No, 2 years, but you are in power today.
2: Me say,
0: the president has to fight the Akosu and Yabia with Enra, and I'm more about then you are wasting government.
2: Tobo,
0: and I'm quite
2: a man. He who comes with equity always must come with clean hands.
0: That is why I'm not complaining. And now you have
2: Tobo. We won't even find to home.
0: I don't even find to home.
2: Tobo.
0: She's arrogant. And she's representing the president.
2: What we meant to ask
0: what will the time come before? Yeah, got arrogance of power. It will crumble her.
2: And the Gufado. Need to be a man, no, sir, I can be. Sir, after your markets, when is your arrogance of power chair for your markets? Oh, Kruma.
0: I arrogant.
2: Ah, say, Nipa was a media man, I got catch and say, Omi a minority was a haram, say, my friends or a minority leader. Even when it was obvious that they didn't have majority in parliament. After your markets, that's them not be defended after your markets or her. Okay, arrogance of power. And there's enough for your markets, so he's telling you, sir, after your markets or no, a lawyer ni. Kesia or no, and he may say any petitions on the papa, where you know what to say, no. On the quarrel, also to a lawyer. And yes, I'm sorry, who cast my castle, Monsieur Bia, as I said, the BNC, the Okruma, more the arrogance that Bama Moon can be. And I'm because of the court, quite to me, or the Mosemonia. No good for the show, I was sorry, John, a chairman, won't even chairman on the cell phone, won't even chairman about you. At the quarter, your tradition to chief form. Move back arrogance of power. And to them, it's a sign of man.
1: He who seeks equity must do equity.
0: Exactly. Because you said it yesterday.
1: Comes to equity must come with clean hands.
0: Anyway, you
1: seek equity, you must do equity.
0: That's why I'm doing equity. But I'm not kind and I expect you to do better.
1: All right.
0: And she's been so arrogant. Okay. That you think
1: we're at the end of this before. Kwame, the unfortunate incident they see last year, 6th of August.
0: Yeah.
1: Tree, mu free mu. Sa brenwa yes, kai wo mu 1 year no. Na na mu yes, sa demonstration no. Morally, Kwame, Hunise.
0: It was very right.
1: Okay.
0: Now, my main tibi being free. Also, I cast 7 days to elections. And now, one obi frame me say, sa scam a snow page ni bi your Facebook. Omu di mi images too.
1: Hey.
0: Yeah, I'm saying wave trust wallet investment when two of them
1: and
0: elections, you have a baby, yes, it's too sharp. Okay, yeah, my Facebook call out, says I'm tagging this scam, so let's check a tearful. Why wouldn't me be an owner? Says I'm away,
1: yeah,
0: now elections, yeah, cause they are more schemes, you know, to
1: be at me see.
0: To mess, Prena Obia, no man can could D and get a hubia. Mi number bi wa se me share number no ma me boys mark IT guys e share akra bi picture me aye emoji because I be pictures because of politics in ti me makra be form pictures kwa nyi profile picture
1: that's it
0: ti mi ko use akra bi a me so me nim ho hwe share na obi entertain omo o dia say we sika kudi omo a
1: enye
0: ma sem I've issued a disclaimer on my Facebook wall ti me sem a me nim ho hwe election say basia ko for enema bebre na me nim. A year, the CEO war, Obuasi, a year ago, no? I think say, John Dramani Mahama and NDC4, they've been very, very hypocritical. They've not honored the memories of Nipa 8 on Muku Wien. This is the reason why I say so. They ain't seen Nipa 8 on Muku Wien. They didn't see it. No,
1: I'm going to say responsible community mining.
0: Oh. After 1 year of their death, they're NSC. Utie Erastos Asari, Nenema Oya. It tells you said Galamsey.
1: Galamsey is not somebody there, Koso.
0: Koso. I improving Koso more than it was before. But Bia Forest are not Galamsey in Kumuno. Reports just say Ibia Kumusi. Menini say, for instance, 94 creating impression say Chamanun to me and Ayinina. Say, see, I only Honomono. And they say, and this your power, no. Still, I am Hwane. Omo Makobo some train upon Pemu or Mood to Galamsey, no. Some of my quack to an DC in try say who defend it later. Who say is a why mistake? No, Omono, Yatimai. Master Soma could say a mom what pits in Nipa 12 B. Meet one name, Pepra, Womun's Minchin, or other people may behind it in the Antatubia.
1: Also, we're Johnny Pepra Johnny.
0: Alpha no Southeast issue a buy on both DC in MPD, D. Womu, and DC in Amarisha Co, Kona Muinan, Metis Atubia. Oh, just say. Abra John Dramani Mahama, a engaged media. Or do to me say NDC 4 be our galamsey mu, which I'm tempted to believe say Odim Sanko for because I'm a man of briefings. They make what they say. After so cast as him win NDC, they been watching in connection to galamsey. abangani Joseph Yamin asema yoku kaso mu hwehwemu attorney general I refer to yoku akwakwa kusi sen da be biem na attorney general be ma hu briefing after over 9 months no said the make out say it is say you want to honor the memories of eye omane boama and all the other guys are Samuel Sapon and all the other guys are as anka John Dramani Mahama effort the fight against Galamse serious but that's not what we've seen over the period aname boa onam ekwa ho akwa krazia akwa kra kononguo no muti no ti came out to anya you see them in the pits you see them working broad daylight nyeso mu yesie o broad daylight na se ko campaign ya de ko manso kwanta manso adubia no areas no ewi akwa police station tipe
1: yeah
0: e dey tugalam say eh ya broad daylight e ti anu so no can we say ya ana omane bo amam memories come down but me in picture ni ye
1: okay
0: and na you have to say madam fu be free mu na madam fu no ba ene ne yire ati wonum ade na madam fu no person yama ne yire anane ba no sa fi esedu ni e ba be ana madam fu no ye be ana ne memory a na 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jisa ho so okasa no I was expecting him to give a little of nyama an account of nyama why he here to fight Galamse and the success so far utibi so if I tell you say nipa eto omu wu kwa will I be wrong that is why me say because I said the president John Dramani Mahama only on this impact for they've been very very hypocritical and yeah for the cameras ain't no me at your way no but on the substance 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after some time eni ni ye se e better akra but they say na mo pass ateche sense o de afiansu e dam no ye se asa process da brazil no mu
1: yeah.
0: My point is, Galamse fight no. About way more than humor apart from the optics, oh, you're ten naimus. MPR, or man, calling, or see, calling out the man who call, or the boys call attack. Eh, Galam, eh, naimus war. Eh, oh, eh, calling out the hot area, hold him. Ako is saying. I'm gonna see a man in bill. Say 12,000, 100,000. If you are not saying, Ako is saying. This year, our tunnel, our musu, or Galamse. That's what Ako is saying. So now, Galamse na enu ti omane bua mam ko wuye no. Emfa so be pa na abaso. Serious as be na aban we are trying to fight against Galamse. It is say o pese o ana omane bua mam memory sir. Na say NPP for a go through problems. And ko for tell me make say the abuse of a due process and other things. Na yesu ya we asem kan. O si enyare. Now let's think about this. Omane bua mamu issue no, it's a sorry situation. But no it man stop the judiciary from sitting. And they say stop MPP from addressing concerns I war with the government.
1: All right. So doctor, I'm making a point. Bajanfo.
2: Look, you see, Adiana maintained before since we see MPP. for individually. They are nice people. They are nice persons. On be kabum ne from any paper, no major sa. For cash or monty as yet. But I mean, I'm a sorry war. So, okay, elections on communications, regional communications director. Yeah. Oh, okay. Okay. And you're going to go for the umbu umbu umbu. And you're just as a Denny Kuyiman, Denny Fabi Mutumna.

0: they usually meet on radio, and and I didn't say the obitimi aye. Minya, your mamre ne, your manye ne, your traditional settings. 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MPP choose to declare a demonstration. A day, you know, more, or one year, bonnet. Nasabi said, been prejudiced, or more for him, chance or more called nightclub. There were no more called sumo minor. So, therefore, that it's two or more, you didn't work with Suyano. A calm, Sab Dano, and a yay Kaiser any pay. Sab Breno. Nana MPP at TSC Montenzo. Say it will be two galamsi and look at it. I go to prison. At the end, no general here or contian. Emmet the pass or case Jimmy Rivana ni a yate. Omopa Bene Jimmy Rivana, yes, it means no money you. And don't pursue be or two of a catcher. Oh, Babemon. Nasa Rivana can now team the crew of boom sanum mani ye. Put him the crab bossanum. Let's make opinion.
1: Sabana wa kra.
0: What's your mama say NPP phobia, NDC phobia involved in Galamsey? How was our voice and carbon unity? Concorded lies. A truth. 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But you see, MPP Jean say, adie mfiye mwache. 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Your problem about Galam say nyina ye se de tu no nsuo mu ene de tu no wo eye ye forest ahoduo mu a e se ntunim me nya ban we ba do hu se e mabru no bebre do mu hajim a no so kwye kwan mo fa so mu didi. So let's get a tactics, let's get a plan na ye mfa mitigate ade no kosi se be andamo pa begu ho a ye betime tu ade na se kora e do te minister of lancer I do di kan kai ni. The first year, first 2 years, that's the immediate plan or the ban. Yeah, you say, when I hear Galam say your forest reserve in Yinano, you be your my free. Two, whenever water bodies in Yinano, you be your my free. And I want more main roads who are need to know what effect because the vibration at the Ekaquan, Yank level. When I walk in Muramua, only forest, no. Yeah, massage and yes, so why are dealing in area? Bon, why you are dealing in area? Obey to me as a catasso. See, one thing is sent me educating teen ye. And about when first 2 year plan, I said, so guess who you will be as an amoyable bobby to a coon, one will go so more at 1 year the Adiana, a bobby was it to a coon. Then tell my Lusu Galamse communities, then yes, also put Galam so. Don't deceive yourself. The reason they voted against you was that, oh, Pamu.

0: for no go na do party for cause say here and that's what anoint got them anoint opamu gamze for view na do party for cause ho wuntu mi mukugu for resume e be mutu and a mag e che gana for bufu e to 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answer say free baby as badrema as it is forest reserve yama kwa mangrum water bodies yama kwa mangko main roads yama kwa mangko these three areas you know almost never say you bet me you hwa free one you say you kura bim enye de kwa ko pebi enti anu hwa na mo nie tu me nie ti me gira me nyen ya wo do pa he ye nu nu mic si anu musa san tu ji di pa sa galam sa akosoro an e chen ya den pp wo be ka 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
1: pa cho dum na me ma
0: he knows very well pa sa galam sa under them any galam sa and the npp and this nya de kro wo nim sa e ba form you know and even within your crown your party for be a complaining the attacker or man we a two Eddie Galam say a change send the air manager some of our party members are not even happy because they believe say when be here be my issue be but I keep telling them so the NDC air ye say to call to the MBP air ye who they are and you near Baben who be here then and you pay me now you free one oh say oh Nabo Joseph, I mean such as say, oh I have for no south east. Just umubo be di ya near se mongwa cheno. Oh yeah, galam say. Say MPP pen him. Pass it Joseph, I mean. Our one plot of land. Mean can say 1 acre. Mean can say one concession. One plot of land. Ah, Yamin air galam say also about comotia. MPP. And then can you wanna come here press conference no? But ya tu diagum ya mi ya bi na ya mungwa cheno ya we nkwa ya boom to for me tie wo se ya mi ya galam se approve evidence se mumu ni bebe ya mi ya galam se ah na ngi ente krom ha and I can assure you say omu ntimi nya one plot of land 1 meter so me daga sa han ya mi ya galam se they don't have it it doesn't exist aya kasakasa no mo kasa Yura ayi Colonzada consequence dia na oka. Sa se mo transfer na ti mu ya. Ka bo hu se even some of the security agencies aid. Because medical ka se ama gala se o ko no ensuom eye forest and a main road na ko stop. Be bi o mo ko ko ya sa operation no na ya underground man ni mpo. Na nyo bi o ti o so otu galam se wa asase ani won na ko form akofa aboa de babehro no those were the areas omo ko ye and even within their scope of you know crime activities go and na falling under it into tobo Dunia,
2: on President Deno, quoting the president, and so I don't kid myself that we don't have our own people involved, he said. And come here, I'll say, even when one party changes, those who were running some operations will go to the next party exactly. And say, now that you have come and take over this operation and let's share.
0: Yes.
2: We too will be getting small.
0: Exactly.
3: What's up, President?
0: And then one was said, I don't kid myself
2: that we don't have
0: exactly.
3: One was saying,
0: for the first time, Gamsa Koho, Bosom Chapon Pomo Gamsa Koho.
2: Champions, no, yeah, woman, bit me, ISR, it me, I crew, I know, and it's so, so love FM, Kel Chaco toothpaste, toothpaste, mummy, love FM, Kel Chaco toothpaste, high school debate, no, I say, in partnership with Ashanti Regional SRC, Chas, and our Regional Directorate of GES, and you know, the love FM, Kel Chaco toothpaste, high school debate, trumpeting the voice of young ones on issues of national interest. Me patcho for any income what also bring you. And into Jeff Abuaje for number and tomorrow me encore. Aha. 0322083581 0322083582 and 583. Also wait my friend. Nafe yate on so. And so you can give me a call. Hello.
1: Nana, I'm preaching.
2: Sorry, be.
1: Ciao, Nana. Edina no abon me do Richard. Kwa wa mencha incoming Ashanti Regional Secretary, Professor Ba Chanfo. Ba Chanfo de wa obe kwentis midia, ibia obe suwa mo ni nare. Mahmoud Kaboli, onini miya gibe, yedi, omonso ba Regional Communication Officer. Ena Professor Joshua Alam, na di ucha tokwa ye Isam Allah, onoso ba Regional Challenge. Ena kwa wa mencha, meko Deputy Communication Officer wa atuma kwa mwa, sorry, bi, ibu wa mwa. Well, MPP 4 years in the room, yeah, bro. But when the Bianam Catholic of we, and yet, Ghana, you know, too. Omo Bagana, so we move up a higher democracy. And the Momo Catholic democracy is at that time. Ah, Nidianum, now, I'm sorry, you go to Toku, Momo Peso, you go to Tuo, you Kuno, Denarita, or no Yenetuma, you go to Toku. You were Hanum, catching myself. Any farmer come up to the woman to cook over touching any other. I may be no one person. Let them when they are no double 3 years, democracy is under attack.
2: Okay, Obisun Kennedy, a brain into Ubonnet, a tofania, baby. Hello.
4: Hello, Benny.
2: Me also.
4: Julius Patahonet.
2: Uncle.
4: I'm in the car now. I need my power with you. I'm with Kabor, the Biaudia, Julius Agawanet. And I told me to ask the organizer as a consultant. Prof, Michael, Prof, Batan, he shall to now empty before there. Same thing, or more be a total of the normal thing taken up for you, Fiana. MPP and Kamuni moral rights say it can be about democracy, a woman can and British Yamukoy, Trinia Mukoy, your pocket, your house, or Amunia Green, Mako, I had in a park. Air costly at home, or more John Dramadi, Mamma, on your own boy,
2: we see 8 years. We are going to do something. I'm going to do
5: something. I'm going to do something.
2: I'm going to do something.
5: I'm going to do something. I'm going to do something. I'm
2: going to do something.
5: I'm going to do something. I'm going to do something. I'm going to do something. I'm going to do something. I'm going to do something. I'm going to do something. I'm going to do something. I'm going I'm going to go to the second.
2: Okay, also the end is saying hello.
6: Hello, good morning, boss.
2: Good morning, Minya.
6: Bajo Pomia.
2: Adamo, Yakudambote.
5: I come down with this thing. But I'm a champion secretary to himself for something that I can remember. I do not know any Yano. There was a Yano, who no more check, who check 56 to me, and what? You ever come in China, Papa Sine, Yaba ended in any chain. Then I'm Huni Yanum. Check Galam say, how many things you? I see, and that's a little the money, Mamma, after what? Hey, yeah, then I can't get your car, I said, the Bayard Galam to the system. Musako, they say, I can't see how I'm friend of them, yet I'm with them. So, you have a tremor, Yamunta, Yampian, and put on to Ghana for him. Opposition come from Mosambom Homode, who were called Division 2. Cannot move the Moses Amoye, as a boy by Cayano Hamden. The person of Muntum, or Muntum, that I can say Ghana for you, and say, or Muntum, but name them bomb by a fantastic resident, the money Mamas.
2: Okay, Ubisu Kennedy. Hello.
6: Salam Platu.
2: Yay.
6: Apom ti se.
2: Ewa dada mo wo man kwa mreku.
6: Ah bosom che constituency communications officer ni. 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
2: Okay, me da say also the and saying hello. Hello.
7: Hello.
8: Hello.
2: Yes sir.
8: Good morning.
2: Good morning.
8: I'm reaching out for his family in my town.
2: Okay.
8: I forgot about the government. And this is my own idea. And into no more college, there will be about this. We can't see no more here. It's done after that. Mama, in so far, Nipa no more. And so, Mama, I didn't say hello to them.
2: President Mahama.
8: Yang kan aku rasa ni panen itu flow. 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
2: Umesu bet my friend. Hello.
8: Good morning, nenam petun.
2: Good morning, oh.
8: Ampasu Jamal ni, mesti wajib
2: Jamal.
8: Anu kau memang apa punya, nama encik Profesor Joshua Alavi. Nama encik incoming organizer Richmond Ote. And an incoming woman organizer, Tanti Region, Obapa, Sampa Esther. Let me tell you, Chama, Payment, Chama, and Nakusi, and a batch for incoming secretary. Now, you are not MP for your margin, and be like Omucha and Tura, and the Bemagana for that woman, and I bid you more, Diana. Musum Chi and Galantia, 3 years ago on a Saturday. That time, Jay used to call a reporter, Sadi, and all that's not Catherine to end this time, and let us one Catherine in your way. Ko galam ti sen ka bo ye ma jiru ko mo ko ana mo ti mi kura na ne mo ka san ka ye ya en ne bi en ma pa nya o ma na o mo yo ma jiru mo ko ti galam ti mo ai sa in chira mo president ko ade na mo bo no se kuro mpo no because of say no report be dia galam ti wo en ne mo ko tuna ti just less than 2 years no afi na mo hu ti galam ti ya ko ti ya.
2: Okay, we soon can dey. Hello. Hello.
8: Hello.
2: Yes sir.
8: I'm back in.
2: Yay.
8: Aye, Baba.
2: Baba, ya ra, Baba, kumi.
8: Aye, mama diga nchia, in secretary, no contest. 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Because men can cry, a class on the men can cry, men can be your men cut by their metry. What the assembly are? Now we hear the word MPP for Abba. Abba, they were kind of how much women work into my back. Now what the hash had gone, the man, mamma, and this is war. Abba, the boys and to mine, now what's this zero, the so another potato, so now what end this is so boar. Let me give it a whole person to my you.
9: Because all persons are here, and look at the one band can't hear NDC cry. We have the whole Ghana. NDC are sent to my mutual and NDC to the book. I do my papa, I do my dad, thing, and the master to my. And I won't do my now. So they'll come back because I have my wife.
2: Okay, me dance even see Hana Gabby Crado. Minya birthday, see Jeff. Abuaji Michelle. Happy birthday to Ma Ata from Unique Ladies. She sells children's clothes at a doom behind the police station. And so happy birthday to Ma Ata. The next one, I'll say a happy birthday to Reverend Nana Ojambua Ma Mampon Butoku Trafohine. May Almighty God bless him with good health, long life, and more knowledge. From Dr. Abedi Kwadaso of TKB Micro Credit Services at Busheng. Happy birthday to Nana. Happy birthday to Nana Ojambuama. Okay, me didi Nana Kwabran Kwechubi do. Henwa nyadi ya dobe konsum. Next week, Radio Admin Besan Besumo. 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
14: 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And Rantewan and Mabawa wabini ye fra Santemamu, Senior High School Ahuduamu Besia, Abobo Semua Puarisa, Adja Chinye Mudo, Adja Jabaso Bodie, and Kodabe Kamutra Bomwa Junesamwa Kasaku Kodroso. 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
16: Yes, FDR, John Eto Janana. I personally went online to get some information about them. I was saying, Neti Men, Yinibi, because your local Malian teams, they are Oka, Sad Malian, Neomomon Kao. But FDR, yeah, quite a new team. Academy team, and you should know, sir, a world structured team. And that's what it's almost, you know, this is their first time of going to Africa. So they also want to make a big impact, same as Nations FC. For Nations FC, we believe that this is going to be a very beautiful experience for the club. Everyone represent Ghana well.
17: Well, let me admit that it wasn't the best. I strongly believe that you should have taken some poor decisions and swore the best of discipline in the team. But at a point, we were not men enough to take those bold decisions. And it also affected the club. So far, I'm aware of the bold decisions they've taken, and wow. I commend them.
18: Really?
17: Yes.
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0: 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Nemum authentic analysis. Aye nam so esua de na ye kire adwene. Nsra Power Sports number 1.
1: Cassano here into the penalty. Goal from Balotelli! Mario Balotelli was there, the ball was lifted in.
0: Insure Power Sports. Enya ntiatiamu, enya tani, enya dedeyo, ena enya kotoko one has one. Nemum authentic analysis. Aye nam so esua de na ye kire adwene. 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
2: 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As who any Abusia Yamamunyan, Emma Quaba, Eddie, Ba, a Jumedius, I ensure 104.5 FM, as who any Abraso, Sir Yatina Sena Grievous Seminole, Yede, a Brevo. Now, Yanya Bainsudia, Yadin Simpi, na Edinam, Yadafin, some Eddie, a bank, Clofamas, some so Elha, Yadinina, Eddie Brown, now, every Sabria Copim, sir, 2 o'clock Bebo, and Sana, just so the A Jumedius, so and Katonia, sir, Yaba Insure FM. I would have a pamphono, Enya Atanasi, and Tonoso, and Fenefidi, and Fantua. Jumedi, Yasisan, Sabripem, Yabia Human, Yamana, famous Madrid, met me at the Aba Jumedi, so na yet made in Kubesa, Jumedi, and Quaniedi, Yanivo, and so Anna Edin T. Ebrabama, Yabia Human, Yamana, what's what didn't wet me, dear, but in Prempendia, yes, on air live, away Facebook, no, and Insure 104.5 FM. 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Okay, now we your comment. 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Menama Pamfo na Yatina say, Yadin Crawford Manson Sam Adi Ababa na and Sama Adani. Edia Dentete Yepano, Aye Rodrigo Cascante, where you play at the Manchester City. Barcelona for the 50 million euros, I call and Confessia. This is a Barca penna, Sicano, and this will be come. But the question is Rodrigo Cascante, Babo Barcelona, in their quest, so many magic UEFA Champions League. And answer when you play Ababwa Aya Basura even Madrid and so at a point in time na Madrid and a nearly D so bit me as Yan Brantano between Madrid and Basona Club on Miano I in front of Rodrigo Cascante Kwa a bit my bunny as a player and to the club and Casa Brantano as well see I can add one man one question and now pair yet a home cover kakra and the bro and witty minimum duty of Fonso 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market and idea saw two players Rodrigo Cascante and Afri Paddy Bacola woman a hot cake at us and so any geometry and in some carapina at the abrana matches bebre oh Tim Sakeseri in a bonnet and the Madrid will game toss will game Manchester when you know will game you didn't you know at the abba I would do my dear soja one person muko fikese musoro yebe wani aye adwuma no diamam na atimi abo but 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And you're a foreign front, but I be fear. You be fear so and come in with you any Ghana Premier League transfer window no on a 33rd of August. Yeah, and Eba Navier. Now, what club players are signing? 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
3: 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fail you your friend no x and y granules offer and fail you me na make a chill x and y granules a year by this time ukita kwala ube share white me na make a chill copay b x and y granules ube di one dance here and fail you x and y granules a year drop papa pa. Frame me on 0244 27 54 29 0244 27 54 29 and 0206 27 10 16 0206 27 10 16
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2: 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Afe, a quia term, young conco farmasuna, young Fajanka cram for Bamna, Monsumina Quina, Namumra to Medius, in fact, Yababa Bedin, Koma Hudurinana, Etima Buenti, Afe Nandu, Fidi, and the Atua Insure FM Sunia, now your quarter foreign fortuna, Eritet Betanum, at Yaba, Yabana, Yababa Twasso, na Mabeda Fonso, et me and your pre, Womati pre, na Omos. So at a chance move on the Diamana and went to Babo Medical Catos and then matches P. Oh, but yes, when they are live, our YouTube and who call YouTube and all a Insure TV, Insure TV, our YouTube and Sanso, and I'll call a Facebook Insure 104.5 FM, Insure 104.5 FM, our Facebook handle. Also, where Timmy Jenny and now that Timmy Boy Pa, but I'm a Sasa Matissa, a total notable ones in the Jufi, Womum and they are one more game about the dead. Any inter Milan Bobocono and Eddie Senni and no Aya no pa aye a tubaquia and as I came no and so abaso sauce any similar came and we at 12 a PM and as I came to top after so you bring a team and your fryback woman so ever strawback and yeah 11 AM yeah and a pay so I came to the entrance from foot one more and sooner hall and we came on police united I'll be loves the canoe 1 PM after bind off all of our course in one more boss Savia and no answer 1:30 the battle you Benya Brighton and Hove Abium. Wamu Elbow 2 PM. Woman yes Roman Elbow Club VJ. Wamu Ekemno Adiasa and also say no Adiano and so Omenya Cansodia and also a city or Raya Valacano any Ipswich Town El Kimbo I'll see the loss Wamu and Sunderland and so came and on 2 PM and as I came to the Tottenham Hospital Woman here Tiffany Elbow 2 PM Afe Manchester United and there and you made Nomi and Sabba Pair and Omini PS you came in Subaso Stade René, woman in Brentford, and Elbo, and also 3 PM. Afia Benya Sakanufia, woman in Atalanta, 3 PM. And I came on Subasu Everton, woman Sunni Sugat, and Elbo, and also 3 PM. Afia Benya Stade Brassois, woman in Venezia, and here 4:30. Sakamene Basso Coventry, the Bato, Brandon Thomas Asante, and a Calibrenti, and Ombesiakai, woman in Espayo, and Elbo, Ebena Ferenc Ferro Sobo, and Numenon Madrid, and Elbo, Galatasaray. And you may don't see how many tea are over. You know, Dinisi Kato, Robo, and Nottingham Forest, and so Ebo, and you are my first game. After one second game, no, and also woman in Barcelona, and no, I am Unen or Tre, and I saw Kemi Tota, after Barca, one first game, and no, I am Unen or so, woman in Nottingham Forest, and Ebo, after Yabena Napoli, Wamu Botata Vigo, Jabena Valencia, Wamu Ponu Castle, Nafe, Jenna Genoa, Wamu so Ebo, I am Debatovo La Colonia, Wamu so Kemi Timatrene, after Benya Rebatisa. 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Now, Branteni Duty, Jeromini, Yasu Salavia Ote, I 10 million per year, and I Branteni Jena, Yasu. Process a crack on signing at us. I don't swabby 7 million. A 7 million in the saddle at the Ababa County. I'm a brand to 2 minutes. The sick as I know. I then acquired me a path. When we tell some man of bonuses now, sub bonuses now, Tazos for Edmama Mohamed Salah. Yes, I know a performance base in terms of Kayam. About what to know, I'm on my comment. No, Benya Sabonosas. No, I saw that. And so, yes, it is chess. One baton our transverse for Nino or 20%. And so, when you get Tula, Mohamed Salah, and so Edia Ramo, Nasan Kobo Wingana, Jimmy Caraga, and senior may be an Waka crowd because Mohamed Salah born or born and your bar, Obaka Sabio born or formula, Oko Turkey. Was it Turkey in the eyes of Felisa? A love for you too low, Edma Mohamed Salah and Koko Babia, a Musoe, a Dinka. Bit me, I buy a pie because I saw a bonus subio and Brian Viesa and me Jimmy Caraga and come back across what you twitter. I would demand you saw and I'm a pair make a trick. I cried them and now my men call Red Cup and okay before them cry my men called Medi Panatia. Now, Bendy Panatia recently, Uko Olympic to Mansia. What a noise sporting director at the moment. Now, the Baba Twitter said, near Mabia, Womuyan war, a Olympic to Mansia and then a club fab and tell Juman want to be near him and retire. And it was his idea of a pound detina. Pain any over her naughty TV, so over her naughty TV, so night up. What then come back? I cried it to Jana. I don't know what can't send me a matter, sir. Yes, so Olympic to myself for that dry pa. So more, one to all my time for a PSC. And to Missy Dana, what opinion about the Eduma? Edema, not as a Medi Banantia. Eduman Tama, no, Edumina, no, ni Pierre de Bobo Corner, Ekasa, and Inti, and a Sansa, no, Okika, Casansa, and no Medi Banantia. And so at the confirmation, answer, what about. 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confone mo yo Ravin T and Vata or more Ivanante or Moya Nantan for the hours that be on the winners. Rivan the Oho or Baba yeah do my do more Olympic to Marseille. Well, through her and it's a PH about now crab about the identity and any control copiers. Acquired to my moment. Sabia who problem on your pro air sporting director. In fact, or person or chess or a professional sporting director and the club would be a better friend of your back. No, no, my crack where you're doing your back and I can a chamber be at us. I know and come back across. Medi Panatia, and the airpower, and with Jumadi Swanne, and a pair, Yaketek Academa, PSG Tribunal, Bacato, so many Manchester United, or Kimbo, Womadi almost cried in India, Diaba Brandi Bacola, now, 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Setter, we met me at the Asia Tima, Nitina de Manchester United. Now, one player, not as I do, and I can want them. 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

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package. And on my dear course, it will be the city said, I'll be money the form could be some money for one year the job more for being called 50 year. Ah, now more party anchor. Ebia 50 now advance to crack and one can no problem. Kebia, your best and Kebia, but you know, you bet me out here. Now, so 45 for party, dabby. I'm not to wait the 45 with another. Now, small boys here, Tomanane, way or your world proven player. What do we cup? Afe, what did you wait for Champions League? Adjuman, why are the cover?

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1: Good morning, Gabi.
0: Na improvement is
1: Nyamia do bibia boko na wonso.
0: Ah, Nyamia do me so me yapa.
1: Saturday stars.
0: Oh yes, yes, yes, yes yaba. Yaba. Ya nyaba enso the transfers ni bibie wo ho. No ada ye di nkoba kakra.
1: Yeah.
0: Around Vinicius Junior Brade Bakula. Emuni ade update kakra ba on the Rodrigo Cascante Barca had another bid and so echo now meaning baby idea befa and the other can who at the ama inti we
1: yeah inti ebe chia ye tie for no and ye be di Barcelona for hun komo kakra because and no after the news had emerged say Rodrigo Cascante Hernandez na Barcelona for no hijack his deal no now man for bebre aiding komo say what at all is Barcelona trying to do this particular season and how would it look like? Because Oshé Barcelona very well pan a Hansi Flick and Suji Tumse for a very long time Barcelona mu win Champions League no domestic league ni die omo bo omo modin they have done it two consecutive times and Oshé last season Krana one of the things that really helped them and he said they managed to go the full season without losing one game at home into a losing match ba kokra with you 19 games obo home nyina win nyina one board drum won all of them. And it tells you that Barcelona team, when it comes to the domestic La Liga, no, they don't really have a problem. Nemo, Okoche Champions League. Since 2015, Barcelona and J Champions League. And OG under Luis Enrique, no, that time, there was a Messi, Neymar, Suarez. But in Oko Barcelona, the dynamics have shifted. And now, no, they are trying to get more recruitments. And Osha sa recruitment na Obi Ibisa say Barcelona no can they keep up with the kind of expectations are Abia Ebeba Omunchain because of the mere fact that they are recruiting players. That's the question. Because so who recruit players? Na yenim say Abia Champions League eye target I wo wani so. So person will achieve it. Is it going to be possible that you can overcome the self-confidence that you have in yourself? Say, ah, okay, now at this point, one of my main targets is the Champions League. I am recruiting players. I'm comfortable in the domestic league. But players are may sign your mono. Ebe buame. Would they help me to get the Champions League? Say pressure no and cure mu by surprise and now. That is the thing that Barcelona for air shoe. Gabi, look at the signings of Barcelona for Naye. Omakofa Karim Adeyemi from Borussia Dortmund for close to about 22 million euros. And potentially, no, sir, Sikano Ebe Peja because add-ons no, is around 7 million euros. Then, Oshwe player friend Anthony Gordon, Omakofa Nufi Newcastle for about 70 million euros. Then you look at Abranti friend Rodrigo Cascante and Komo Ekoso for the player and definitely nominim. Say Barcelona for they will close that deal and Rodri will become a new player for Air Barcelona. Then Anopeya Nami who say Joao Cancelo and so a player Bakwa. Barcelona for no aiding a chipan. Of course, he's not a newcomer to Air Barcelona. Wabo Hopping. But if you are Ahilal. And as they say, you know, all born whom are trying very much send Kobeba back to Barcelona to come and play. And sad deal, you know, I'm learning is around a 10 million euro deal. Into Utiminya sa players when you now mom beka utimwa Hansi Flick. One of the things you'll be expecting, and he say, he'll be able to charge his boys to have that expectation in their mind. Say, this season our target is the Champions League. Because in the domestic league, your boy Homode, we are consistent over there. We play well in the domestic La Liga. But we haven't won the Champions League for a very long time. So how do we win it? Gabi Mamisha CFI Rodri. And now maybe didn't come on. Say Rodri, no, when you look at the player very well, one of the decisions that you would have looked at, and now Adebakwa Obe Odebetu the team, Wabra or yes, sir, Barcelona decision, and he say he is coming to join a team that has close to 8 players. Ah, only a movie, FIFA World Cup, and say, US. And when you look at that particular narrative or dynamic alone, it makes the team Barcelona more competitive. It makes them have a certain expectation, say, we are now going to be very difficult to play with because they are champions and 8 of our players were in the Spain national team. Now, let's look at the problem Rodri will come and solve in that Barcelona team. Gabi, Rodri in that Barcelona midfield is going to be one of the best cushions for a defensive setup. No? Because Oshé Adibi last season, even though Barcelona were very formidable in the domestic La Liga. Echo a Champions League, no. Atletico Madrid were able to carve them open in a very decisive game. Now, also, come on, no more come on him. Echo even the semi-finals of the Champions League. And one of the main things that is roaring Barcelona is because of that Highlander they play. It is a more bobo now. Now, some defense, no, I'm not come on him. Then, when there's a counter attack, most often, because Omun Shaden need defensive cushion no, right in front of the defensive midfield, now that's the problem. Amamo. So that's number one. Number two, Rodri becomes that player who will take the pressure off youngsters like Pedri, Gavi, and Frankie de Jong. Mo. Already, Frankie de Jong, he's one player. Injuries are going to be brave, so we can even put that asterisk on him. But your players beat Pedri, they are still young. Rodri is 30 years. He has that experience while both competitive football for a very long time, both at club and national team level. In Tishwaman City, the influence of Rodri in that midfield. Now, Ene, Okofasa Rodri need for Man City to come and play in Barcelona. That pressure that the youngsters were facing in that midfield, no, you take that pressure off them. Itenusu Oho. Then you look very well at the fact that Barcelona at this point, Omo here leaders in the team. Rodri is that leader that person who can automatically command the players on the pitch. Of course, after you know about Barcelona, or more Barcelona, but players don't know Mubon, he's familiar with them. And you know, leadership on the pitch, helping the players settle down, Mumayantu Ebuasi, Mumayambobo Onisei, is something that you can look at. And it's an attribute about Rodria, or the backup Barcelona for playing Nuhua. It gives them a competitive advantage.
2: But I say, football no, it taking new shape will be. But I say, Adrian, ABI Adrian said down cause, we say, ABI media. You see, sir, now, big clubs in Nina, no, will be one player. That player will crack command.
1: Yeah.
2: To ease pressure. I will team be also.
1: Yeah.
2: Chelsea, I had the same thing.
1: Yeah.
2: I will move in view.
1: Yeah.
2: Now Manchester United, they will Bruno Dada.
1: That's right.
2: And it is the reason that Manchester United imagine someone person Bruno Bede, Ebeko Bebia.
1: Yeah.
2: And Madrid recently with Bernardo Silva, many other because they thought say, they were Madrid in this corner.
1: Yeah.
2: And then they were almost here day.
1: Very well.
2: Happened because they so Omunyam painful be with team on team my day. A commander.
1: That's right.
2: And then Barcelona, they had the same thing.
1: Yeah.
2: Because since I say Lewandowski ko.
1: Oko.
2: So we team nima entirely. Play
1: Bia leader no.
2: Aha, yeah. Play Bia and when you go beat my side or don't show Tambo Anders Christiansen. Christiansen.
1: No, but so of Premiership and a bar. He's not traditionally a Spanish Catalonia kind of player.
2: And he's all that Spanish Catalonia type of player and then with that high quality and being organized and yeah. Because recently say Akwe Ankoye Sadi kind of say Frankie de Jong no. Omo Hedanisa. So as a taking new shape
1: and you see no, hey, that's the crack. Interesting dynamic. I like that angle that you have introduced because Oshie Chelsea Crown Project now they acknowledged that you cannot build a successful football project with just young players. Maybe a financially, no. Why your wardry say open so recruit to amu, give them long term contracts and manage to even sell them on for higher amounts in the future. Mm-hmm. But on the sporting reasons, how impactful can these young people be on the pitch? And they are something
2: so image.
1: You need that image, you need that command from the players. And so when you need at least one or two who can be very influential in the team and will command the players to work a certain way. And I see Rodri going into that team and doing that for Team IFN FC Barcelona. Now, Rich. Sorry, Gabi. Ushe Adini ye pana Hansi Flick. Right? When you look at the kind of tactical setup Hansi Flick wants to play, ideally, the only missing piece is Rodri. The only missing piece in Hansi Flick's possessive style of football, our person or Dan Edi or Barcelona, and help them to win the titles, the UCLs, the only missing piece is Rodri. Inti Eba Abonti se Barcelona for no Edinechino. I wasn't too surprised. And Osha Omahu Kikana, no person mo yen tem edit bid in the call and see how they can get the player as fast as possible. I wasn't surprised. Because it was quite clear. Say although the player wanted to play in Spain, if Senko call Real Madrid and keep up warm, and maybe this sound common wa. So Real Madrid, in terms of what they needed, Udi Rodri Kanwa eye. But at this point, the mere fact that Barcelona have gone in quick to get the player tells you say Hansi Flick knows. That means how player become fifiwa. I will get the maximum that I need my team to get. Kabi, on himself Barcelona for no, they have tried as much as possible to fix their financial issues.
2: Yeah.
1: And maybe a team yet sound common, yes, Barcelona for no or modi car to the point that they could even register some of their players than your mumu.
2: I say your power will match out, and then we play at the way your bar on the catch or say this was a problem. You have to the obo, but our bar in your time, Kakra for me.
1: That's right.
2: Swan Garcia, same thing
1: that happened to him.
2: Yes,
1: Gabi. Now Barcelona have increased their squad cost limit. See, because of BBS squad cost limit, I call a Liga Sika a Yesika clubs be a bit me raise. From a year or more revenues, right? And their player sales. And it's the car a almost sporting decision is what we call the squad cost limit.
2: Okay.
1: It is squad cost limit. No, this is how we calculate it. The total revenue of the club minus omo debt sa omo o da sika omo de dika
2: e ka omo de no
1: uyi e ka omo de no uyi enu nu fi ho then you also take away the wages of the players ni e be ka no e your squad cost limit Barcelona have increased that squad cost limit by over 80 million by March of this year. They are trying to fix those financial problems. What team needs to see? That is why they've been able to go to the market to take Anthony Gordon for 17 million. Omako, Akofa Karim Adeyemi for 22 million. And now it's likely that João Cancelo will come back, and as well as Rodri. Sika, Omode Kwakofano from Manchester City.
2: Omu easy players and so a free moon.
1: You get the point because it's very likely say be a Ferran Torres or be free.
2: Yeah.
1: So they are fixing those problems gradually. Of course, any nankoye. So they are doing it gradually. They are spending wisely. Because Karim Adeyemi, you and I know say, and can one person who quoted the right figure for the player, and you're 22 million euros. Oh bro.
2: Yeah.
1: But they've managed to negotiate, get that price for the player, because they know that yes. We are under stress in terms of finance wise, but we can also try and negotiate and make sure that we will bring in the right players to come and help the project. And to me, you know, I think that is the most creative thing that Barcelona Fono through Hansi Flick they are doing at this point, because I will say you need to make sure that say a negotiation now only club no negotiate here. We negotiate here for the right price for the players or person. And this is a very very good thing now. Gabi, you see, one of the main things I am doing is come be brave because of any maybe na make us as we. Barcelona Fono at this point, one of the things that will worry them is the psychological effect of say Cesiano. Yeah, season national. Now we have 8 FIFA World Cup winners in the team. Yeah, top players. Afu frabe ka omo.
2: Ana ye me ye mo omo ambo.
1: So to. We have these players available. We are buying about 4 to add. And Senyame Krabbe come on, they will get Julian Alvarez from Team IFNO Atletico Madrid. Because Juan Laporta said by August 10th, there you know the stance on the player, whether you go in for him or not. The psychological thing that will be going in the minds of Air Barcelona for only say. After we have been able to solve most of these issues, can we challenge for the Champions League? In common, no. Because that pressure, remember with that team, no so. And now, no, yeah, same trefo, yeah, analyst, no. We are asking that same question.
2: Because last year,
1: yeah,
2: the idea na analyst beer can you say, Barca yeah squad in depth kakra to raise them
1: the standard. You know, but they'll be able to survive.
2: That no man, they'll be able to say they can do it.
1: Yeah.
2: And he said, one opportunity. And you have those players here. And I said, these players here, Mama Babi Rema. Then the next thing is
1: the goal. Win. Okay. The pressure is there. Mm-hmm. But can Hansi Flick channel that pressure into performance?
2: Okay. So this is impressive. Beko Barca
1: for us. Of course. Omochimu time. They know it. Look at Paul Kubasi at the World Cup. For Spain,
2: and even to the sense I was so called Bilbao, I confer Rubin Lenoman. That World Cup setup no munya Paul Kubasi Lenoman na se bia na Laporta when
1: he had
2: can be na me dey omo basis here.
1: Barcelona have solved about 80% of their issues on the pitch.
2: And okay, Damien Lenoman,
1: Emre Laporte.
2: The World Cup set up now.
1: It is look, you literally have a first 11 World Cup team. Senema when you now be kick a hoa.
2: Okay.
1: Then you have Anthony Gordon. Squad depth on the left flank. You have the players that you Rafinha when you now unko baby. So the pressure is there. And Hansi Flick, no, he knows. And you know that 2015. Adia Eda almost said, Omu win the Champions League after 2015. No, this is the season that they have to validate to themselves. So, okay, are we still going to be competitive? Because, Gabi, believe you me, some team here win the Champions League this year. The kind of stigmatization that they got to Barcelona for no, will be a kind of stigmatization that they may not be able to handle it.
2: Okay.
1: E bia o mekwa ko di enkomo bi se ah ye ni manka.
2: Mhm.
1: Ye ye ni sei. Oh ye ni sei ke betimi ye ni sei nso. But now there's no excuse.
2: Be obi nso be ka se. Okay, dia o kan nyina ye true. Where the qualities are ba se e ba binya going forward. But obi anim se player bia ko team adaptation or.
1: Yeah.
2: Even Karim Adeyemi, mi yenima Adeyemi se ni Adeyemi si tie enye gidigidi bia hu bia se ono kra mpo se sa the players na adaptation an koya e betime aha no pa ono se ye one e bia player mi hu so obetime fit in so easily eh Rodrigo Cascante because ono ye Spanish boy
1: yes.
2: And then the kind of form born or mo born and a midfield no an kasa do do na abo so mi hu problem a Esonya and then the kind of boy Marcus Rashford Eko boy
1: yeah
2: as an English player
1: yeah
2: as we said Anthony Gordon Eko replace me expect say obebo the same thing
1: good
2: and tisanka wo he no say the city and there
1: yeah
2: san and case enya but what if say the chasing Emma twentwen sa no so say yeah kind
1: of
2: say
1: of course
2: obebo ka say adaptation
1: no you have a point but on say when you look at football nowadays no there's little time for adaptation.
2: Okay.
1: So we a player na o sign am a team fufra. You need to know that number one. Say omo be fa wo abo kese a. Already there is that pressure on you the player to go and deliver.
2: Any Anthony go there with this season though.
1: I'm telling you. You see, I was looking at that particular transfer and I was saying to myself say this player does not look like a player or coach Spainer you have it easy. The question is stature. On said I need that physically dominant player. Ne who said I need him?
2: Tell me because la me am akrabo.
1: You get the point. Fine, I get it. But you see, Usha Anthony Gordon, he is going there into the Barcelona team to help them with squad depth.
2: Okay.
1: Inti Adai is a player be a pra. You hear who Anthony Gordon no? You need to be able to step up on that occasion and show say you are confirmed abo say and you are being played in that Barcelona team to give us the result. Gabi oni made am hu ye. Oni mi say Anthony Gordon o can fluent Spanish pa.
2: Yes.
1: So that was one of the things I realized and I knew say okay. Then Barcelona may have a point. The player may not be physically dominant. E bia no hu say that yet sa. But our pitch no so at the communication with the other players and yet ding. So in terms of that alone, you can validate that particular transfer. And say 70 million for a player who is coming from England, who already understands Spanish dear. It is a good buy for Barcelona.
2: Okay.
1: That is an advantage. It's a onumbo e bia ne adaptation anything.
2: Mm-hmm.
1: But yes, play a bit to say Adeyemi and now can ask him. Adeyemi is a player Hansi Flick has worked with before.
2: Okay.
1: Hansi Flick only Adeyemi to say Ninsechi.
2: Jenny Sukra ni kwa say
1: problem sir.
2: They say ni ankabasa ni problem.
1: So that's what I'm saying that. This season no. Hansi Flick needs to understand that automatically with all the dynamics that Yaboboso and Opeyano, there's pressure on the team. You have up to 8 or close to 9 World Cup winners. You have won the La Liga 2 consecutive times in the last few years. Then number 3, you have made signings. What to players? Number 4, o financial situation you so oh bon who wanting to fix all of that.
2: Jinkabasa ni pressure bia Bruce bia.
1: The only thing that is left is that you have to deliver.
2: You see our stadium so much we no be see aka our stadium. E kwoko ye last 2 season ni last season e ba. Ade say kobo campaigns kakra, na be ba ofo ceremony ade. Now Barca el boy with the new Spotify can know. With the new edition Barca players according to World Cup aba. So bibia tell say now Barca is so mudu we no mo di Champions League.
1: Very competitive. In the Barcelona for no I won't come on no.
2: Okay.
1: And now no I think one of the things I'm person on be ye adwuma ntem eh Julian Alvarez dia no. Because Gabi look at it very carefully. Ferran Torres in come on o ko di wa America no. It was very clear. He made it known. Say in yemebi e koso e wo Barcelona about unknown situation na nini enye ho but na me feel say he did not have to go and make some common public e wo media so say a new contract na wo pair say was only mpinyin for tenancy na mo timi hwe de we am be say sign this new contract no. And according to reports no, na Barcelona for no feel say they will wait until September. Then they will negotiate the new contract with the player. Now come man aka ho to play because the contract na be expire next year, can't 1 year.
2: Mm-hmm.
1: But ono come na okodi here no was to demonstrate that after winning the World Cup, after scoring that winning goal, he deserves more. Basa deserve more no. Anya bonting komo. Aye wonem penyifon komo wose mukudi wo inside.
2: Okay.
1: It is a siano. He has also created that kind of tension over Barcelona. The players in the team are not happy about say, ah, what could this sound come away? You win the World Cup. Fe. You could be sour. Oh, see, I'm not happy at Barcelona. I'm not treated the way I want. And it's semi brie.
2: But this case, now, I think new players here, this was born here, Luis de la Fuente. After the World Cup, Nana Luis de la Fuente, Baba Cass, players were more integrity or muji. Hey, I could have your desk, you see. No, name the reason, Tia. Ubi be kwa bonte na watu ya kwa uwe ya boso. Because ube kase se player binye guda.
1: Mm-hmm.
2: Wene numbers.
1: Yeah.
2: Uwe referansu numbers ha. It has you say uwe good player. Inti se se inti. Ani ubi ubi be tina bonte be fi use usa. Ube andare tino. Kind of. Aye andare sa ya omudibi ma. Avaro Murata.
1: Mm-hmm.
2: Was it the same thing omu ya kwa we? Inti se mimi ye player. Inti se mimi international puti se. Meyade.
1: Gabi.
2: Muntu misi kam end. Before then, na baso na fa communicate akata ense.
1: Yeah.
2: So on be man contact the sense na. On tia se se. Essence ne do mre be man no.
1: But e bia sikasem no enkoso
2: mo. Omumpeje di sik. O nyezo enkoso bi. Omumpeje di obeje an obeje.
1: E
2: ho na asem ne wo.
1: You see. But Gabi, as a professional player,
2: yeah.
1: You need to be able to know what to say and what not to say. And okay. In common ni nyina no no. O ye professional player. O nya kola. Na o ya kola mpo asabi sabi. You have won the World Cup. You have won the World Cup. And you know, I was saying, you need to be very strategic. You need to know what to say. You need to know how to say it. And you know, Ferran Torres, no, Obia, old team, Sisi Abedia to me, Ferran Torres, there are times on your clinical. Meaning, Mr. Obeka, I'm not Chelsea, Cobo, Stamford Bridge, you know. South first 5 minutes chance, be a Unia or Botugu, you know. Typically, Ferran Torres, that is sometimes the way he plays. Time how you expect him say obey a clear cut chance at goal no was saying no, and he was quite an unreliable player. Men ka say no tin na Barcelona for any quest omo omo man say respect na ohia no. If he needs respect, he deserves it. I don't take that away from the player, but you see, he is quite unreliable, and Etum Rebia, what you really want from the guy, you don't get it. And Osha Barcelona last season amu numbers na, he didn't really start a lot of games. One started games bebre. So that is the impression that has been created in the mind of the player. Say, I am not loved at Barcelona, but he be an entity, sir. And okay, another dynamic. I won't say onye La Masia boy. He's not a La Masia boy. Or a player who free Valencia for youth system, and Okobo Man City and San Juan Barcelona. So you can also see that kind of. Player, oh yeah, he's not a Catalonia kind of Barcelona. He only a traditional Barcelona. So if he's not getting the love, it be an if you.
2: Okay.
1: But then, you cannot come out and just say anything at all. It's another situation in Matias here. But at this point, no. With Sika, PSG for no Edeba. Some person maybe far abroad and no call APS. You know, I think he would want to go.
2: 50 million.
1: Hey, I would say, sir, 50 and then million.
2: 4 years contract.
1: Uh-huh. But the salary.
2: Mm-hmm.
1: Once Sika offshore or Barcelona, yah yah imagine some farm man, no. PSG will want to give him that money, and once they give him that money, he will go. Because PSG now Okono, he's going to work under Luis Enrique. Only Luis Enrique. Only Nepa. He have worked before. They have worked before. And you know, when you look at Ferran Torres' situation, it's difficult to see. Say he will stay at. Barcelona, because come on, I work within Dadano. Even so, Kawompo, no signing new contractor. Everybody, yeah, dear, a danoso.
2: Okay, so the stand of it, you know, young father said, why do any PSG? Recently, young Luis Enrique, quite our first one, transforming Ousmane Dembele.
1: Yeah,
2: Amad Dembus and Anki, Nimini Dadano.
1: Why different player?
2: Why different player? Even now, Ousmane Dembele, we in a free man on Kasa.
1: Yeah,
2: are you okay?
1: Yeah,
2: because himself a squad player. like your boss team and the team where question be bia ho you bet me a hu a rise be because Ferran Torres said yeah. That you're a bad player
1: yeah
2: but you kwa kwa coach bia I say o page players mu me you players ye pa no you bet to me a new Ferran Torres I will PSG ana
1: of course and Gabby I'm saying this for two reasons. Number one, eh, the coach, Luis Enrique. Look at how Luis Enrique abwa a number of players to come up in times past. And Ousmane Dembele asema awoken. I read at some point, said there was a time Luis Enrique, any player need a heavy meeting.
2: Yes.
1: And Obisan say, does he really want to be where he is? And also, who say he will become a great player? Incommodian man, a player, no, a catcher, and say, on one castle, say, baby, original, that's not his standard. Mm-hmm. But he is ready to do whatever the coach will tell you. Until I was a TPS, if one community, a partner, something they will tell you that if you're not ready to do what Henrique tells you, you will go and sit on the bench.
2: Yeah.
1: And once you go and sit on the bench, Gabi, on for who it's about the readiness to get up and rise and become the player that you have to become. It is when you are playing under Luis Enrique, it's a different conversation. It's a new year, number one. Number two, and they say, after winning the World Cup, Ferran Torres, and scoring that winning goal, Gabi, I don't think there's a bigger dream for any football player on this earth than to score the winning goal in the FIFA World Cup final and to help your team so maybe win this cup. There's nothing bigger in this world to achieve than that. It is a Russia Ferran Torres, and after that significant thing, Awaye. And then come on in Ebano.
2: I say when you extra confidence,
1: the confidence will be there.
2: We do certain stage
1: B. As an 11 more peja. And as I say, all demand more.
2: Okay.
1: Go look at me. My share World Cup final goal. And my team is playing a J Cup.
2: And then you say, be a ball on so I ain't in the World Cup will be a winning ball boy.
1: Now, Obian himself, Ferran Torres, or the right neighbor. But go, we are in the left, Neshe. Or in the left, Neshe. So, instantly, the player's confidence will get to that level. And automatically, when you look at the psychology of players, it is a confidence our former is difficult sometimes to get it to raise to a certain level. And success, a idea, a backup player, it makes the player a person that wants to achieve more and wants to go higher. PSG are the winners of the Champions League. Back to back. And yes, it will be a Baku. Back to back. Now, Omonia chance to sign Ferran Torres to come and join them and attempt to win it for the third time. And we say Ferran Torres is not an excellent player. But given all he has achieved within the last few 1 year now, Kabi, when he gets there, he becomes a player who rises and does better than what he has done at Barcelona.
2: Because team now, Odren, what they. UEFA Champions League.
1: Yeah.
2: Oba friendly Ghana. Anna Wan Kasan's what the World Cup.
1: Yes.
2: Anna Oba.
1: And our confidence is with Pija Kakra Odeba.
2: And team the Uba to Munswa.
1: A different conversation.
2: Now, and Kobamani, any beam, the end of all listeners.
1: Mami fa Julian Alvarez, the new year.
2: Okay.
1: Because, on the reporter, Bab on team say, ABA player, no, omu resume training, your uncle. Obekwa kotinefi, obeye stubborn. Me mfuwaso. And the reason is very simple. You are still under contract. And sa contract, ebe wu 2030. Inti se hoko ye wuhun, minim. Na, Atletico Madrid for your Madrid, so omu ntonwa. Because your release clause is over 500 million euros.
2: Ebe ye din,
1: so bibeba beben, omu table no se yen din komo. Nobody will come. And Barcelona for no at this point they are also being very cautious because when he said player and Casano Wanko can't champion for so peso free war the likelihood so meets on best and a very low
2: yeah
1: into that make say you see by Monday now Julian Alvarez ever returning to training no I think he needs to be able to meet on Casano Argentine senior your friend
2: Diego Simeone.
1: Not only in the common. No man who say, baby, I'm not a dream in life. No, a person who free Atletico Madrid, Boko, no, Okusi, Akaima, Barcelona. That's the best thing the young man can do. that's the best thing a young man can do. Wanyane sa, na koye se maso odin, maye alezada isak diyeni bi. It doesn't create anything good for no ankasa ni optics.
2: No, no, I said the team ni maybe si yo ho. Ayi, adimola lukman, ya ba na say
1: good. So, onze eto de bi a ye, inkomono, it is easy to look at it from different angles.
2: Mm-hmm.
1: But eba ni say, player ni nye the right thing na. Ebi ana enye enu na ye very popular, but e wose player ni ye sadi eno.
2: Okay.
1: And yes, sir, on one casting reputation, you will damage it. And I don't want to assume, say, Basuna, the best last team of Pepe Sobo. Ebia, a chino, or if Basuna, a couple team fufro, and if that record is on you,
2: mm-hmm.
1: you will hardly attract the right things in the future. Into me, the Mimi can say, player no, onya butre. No, in Pinifunko didn't come. And I think, say, Ebia, he'll be able to resolve it and move. From Atletico Madrid to Barcelona.
2: Okay.
1: Gabi, I know maybe Chelsea phone come up, but maybe some car adik a crowd. Then we move on. How's the Premier League, no? This particular season, I be chance, you know, will be the first time in the Premier League. Yenya 9 new managers. Ah, omu take you over different teams. Ewo you English Premier League, no?
2: Mm-hmm.
1: In Tisao Shaya. Chelsea, Eko Fa Xabi Alonso by Michael Carrick, Enzo Manchester United, Enzo Maresca, Ewo Manchester City. Mikel Arteta dia wada da, inti yen fanen kahu. Then Oshé, Tori Amosi or Roberto Di Zerbi. Awo Ko Fa just at the end of a last season, Eno Dini by. Sao coaches when you are part of the nine. Ah, omuye new coaches are taking over different Premier League teams for the very first time. Omuye 9 different managers. Now, Gabi, what that signals to me and say the English Premier League is about to take a new different face altogether.
2: A new BRDABM.
1: A new BRDABM.
2: Okay.
1: Because ni ejitu mi se Pep Guardiola wo hono.
2: Mm-hmm.
1: Because of the kind of personality he had and the dominance that only Manchester City are building over the years. Only omuye consecutive four in a row.
2: Mm-hmm.
1: No, be any bida. As they say, where few are on yet the coach of Man City BM, no, that dominance has left.
2: Shanking club on so dear with Liverpool and also a man we hit that. Okay.
1: Now, the English Premier League has, as a playing field, no, higher level. I will be able to shots here from scratch. But only in the Bema, in common, I very interesting. Players now will be a sign, you know. International safety, Toriam Hospital. Toriam Hospital is here. Wakofa Sando Tonali Aba. Right?
2: Yeah.
1: Wakofa Paul Van Hecker from Brighton.
2: Yeah.
1: Se say, oh, Bonhomme Adin Akofa Savinho from Team Ayefreno, Manchester City. But Ushe Sika was say,
2: Andy Robertson,
1: so about free transfer from yeah. Liverpool. Ushe Sika almost say on transfers no already. Gabi is averaging about close to £300 million. I'm going to confirm Matias Fernandez from West Ham over 80 million. After surviving relegation, Omoy Omadri said, look, they will spend and be competitive. And is there be a year in a Juma? She Chelsea. 11 players already. 11. I'm going to confirm Henderson. I'm going to confirm Pep Chavaria. And check on the announcement. No?
2: Yeah.
1: I'm going to confirm Valentin Baku. I'm going to confirm Baku Palestra. I'm going to confirm Morgan Rogers.
2: Mm-hmm.
1: And Okasi can boom at Chelsea. The Chelsea has said in the window so far is averaging over £400 million. Getting close to around that region, £400 million. And I don't know person must have offered Nipa Baku and Amin Beckham. Look at Liverpool. Omo kofa Victor Munoz from Osasuna Omo Denaba. And then Omo didn't come up with Air PSG to go and bring Air Bradley Bakula to come and join the team for over £100 million. Omudi Chelsea for player Chair Pedro Neto, they want to go and bring him for over £70 million. Speculation in the market. In terms of why I read this, some say Sikakakra. And I know I'm going to say, we're at Arahu. Ofri Barcelona, Eba, Bebo Liverpool on loan. And Andoni Raiola also has strengthened the squad.
2: This season, also na Jeremy Jackie.
1: Jeremy Jackie is Eba.
2: Yeah.
1: Look at Man United. Ebi, I won't shut down to players, Bibri, but they have made strategic signings.
2: In fact, me and Jim say Manchester United situation here, sir. Manchester say enye signing bia say the amount for signing be no best sign you. Manchester say or best sign when it is needed.
1: Good.
2: To say the Barcelona for you. As a Barcelona said, and since sign players, but a certain position in the movie is a very core at the moment. And open on my
1: side.
2: And been a Manchester United here.
1: Yeah.
2: And to this season, and now there's some better Manchester sign to say the Chelsea here. Yes, sign out. Manchester saw more money, sir. Because I quabba could not know a pepe kakra.
1: And I'm not
2: clear. Oh, a pepe kakra. Or no one to play a biasa. And the Akati to me, sir. Those in your players are yepe, but a king and a king players in ibine yepe, to same fifio, which will say king and a king, in your players be on fifio,
1: to akofa Yuri Tillemans aba,
2: akofa naba, fine,
1: akofa a Andre Santos from Chelsea aba,
2: Javier Manchester for the
1: good,
2: Javier Nebo Momuko etiro, Nebia back four, Ebion Fisa, and so me metro one beer,
1: no my bakwaka,
2: or my bakwaka home. Now the Manchester United train ni Moses here say e bia Josia Zegzi
1: and on person buton
2: on be win the situation
1: yeah
2: o men here we are now Manchester better tackle anymore
1: another player
2: that's the Manchester end this season
1: and I like that angle that you have just
2: said Manchester end this season
1: and Gabby don't be shocked say even after all of this they will still be competitive
2: okay
1: because Moshe Michael Carrick you I know very well say Man United for no they are worried say omun make signings be brave but Oshie Michael Carrick in this situation, even at last season at Manchester United now. There was one thing that was clear. No one in pass ultimate fixing fifth in war. He doesn't have any problem.
2: Yes.
1: Because look at Benjamin Sheshko. Since the corner way, you know, the guy was firing. And that confidence is there. It will no, he doesn't really have a problem. Bruno Fernandes is already carrying the team on his shoulders. And you can count on him that he will continue to give you those performances. He doesn't have a problem. It is when your anchors in Yuri Tillemans and Andre Santos, no, those are the most important things that you need. ABR said they're okay, they will get one more defender or two more defenders and they are okay. I think United will still be competitive. Gabby, look at team I friend. Aye Man City.
2: Naive.
1: Aye. And the Man City say Unya Enzo Fernandez are pe. And according to reports, no, Chelsea Fono will not accept anything less than Sika Omudeko Fano. So £120 million. Ena omo dia betu dwa se omo nyaaya omo de be kwakofa eh Enzo Fernandez to come and play but the news for City phone and pay any say Enzo Fernandez nyaa na adwen so we free Chelsea and I know the controversy around Enzo Fernandez no just say you koye different show na ya kan ho asem but as it stands right now no Xabi Alonso nyaa na adwen so beton player no
2: okay
1: because after so me lose Rodri in this window no they need to replace him. And to me, you know, Enzo Fernandez is the right replacement. But as we speak right now, no, one person who comes from Abraham's friend, Ayub Buadi from a Lille Metropole. And Lille phone say, "Ombeje 100 million euros for the player." That's number one. Number two, and they say, "Ombeje player no enko si akai Man City straight away." One person who keep the player no on loan for one season, and some mama play another. It sound common as you say, Man City phone idiot.
2: But enkofoni ya stop bonu
1: lil phone
2: the entire makers I say one say a boy wake up new year yes City to are you body the question was a City adai say boy one say Daniel
1: dia
2: no know he says na Rodri ko the new say Rodri be ko
1: na Rodri not on sign you I think on say he made it very clear to Man City phone say Osteromo on wonya spin obeko 3 years no person the man on sign and a kwen a ofa so the catch say omo no I think omo ji to mu say okay player no wire nitrim po washing team po so
2: on your beam the idea na man enko
1: it are you body na say no Man City for no person ko fan about Gabby all I'm trying to say is that Premier League no obi anya crowd because say what be na odwe say bia Arsenal winning to or be dominant this season na enya sir it will not happen like that it will not be automatic
2: okay
1: now Arsenal for no punu they are in big trouble. The reason why I'm saying that is because since Ayeka say they want to try and make up for window now on Mantinian signing player friend Morgan Rogers no. Now they want to try and go and bring Abraham friend Bakola. It's only Liverpool edge.
2: Omo taso.
1: Enya is your Gabby. This season It will be very interesting the
2: Premier League. Well, okay. Just all of two. Yenase pa ne the transfer stories in common. 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
1: and
0: has so sika ya o ma twetwe ani ade no
1: has sika no
0: yes.
1: People should stay tuned
0: yeah
1: me the assembly be se honum
0: okay
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0: 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Anka onye player ese didi one who saw na
1: dabi agbesi ye player utie at a point Africa at club level ye for top players
0: goalkeepers
1: no ka goalkeepers no ka ho
0: yeah
1: from agbesi
0: I get it too
1: yes
0: men ka ne exposure and e kwan a ni go that you but on say players be over in some wo mo kakra
1: wo
0: beti kakra we what
1: we on pen ho asem
0: aha nti
1: dabi obi owa utie obehu ni say on pen ho asem but ni trim no e mafia pa utie
0: sir
1: say dia Joshua na mo nim say oh Joshua dia
0: oh a gentle
1: Joshua dia say
0: but ye ka to say Joshua na ye we ya
1: ye ka se Joshua na we abeka brand dabi we dia Judah na be ye nye Joshua lie enso na ye Joshua ne dindi fo na me mpa me ho asem fo jodi on tesa jodi on pa ne ho asem
0: o da bi say
1: example jodi am mi jiri di enso mi am ni me lie say mi am ni pa jojo o di ba ku mi wo me di pa say hey jojo
0: o wusu ba fo
1: minia minia
0: ye ni black queens nkomo na ye women's football no e take new shape and enye ne nana ye women's football e take new shape and I think say me dear ema me pair Ghana football pa ye women's football
1: no cray
0: that was 99 more
1: 1999
0: about 2000 yes. So I should start around 96 97 98 99 2000 2001 2002 2004 2005 and I think sir as a women's football no SSS I say if it declining with a speed be ya
1: yes
0: ya dwana kwa so 2006 and assume atiko kra me pim na ya
1: yes period no assassin a oka no na the Super Falcons of Nigeria.
0: Yes, of course.
1: I'm virtually on the air dominant.
0: Yeah.
1: And I'm dominating. No, the only nation I now show realistically. No, otimi mo a reality check.
0: Hey Ghana.
1: Hey, I don't see ya. Ni ano amako grand finale, but you drew home mana omo at the away.
0: God me kapa. Once as ata manu bo na ya na ya etaya na
1: juli amati. Yes, Albert Saki. Me muna
0: tusule mana.
1: I draw by your Elizabeth Saki mo. Na unsa Elizabeth Beidu.
0: Challenge
1: no almost squad nan we
0: do. Wo be kwa kwa he. Wo be kwa kwa he o mo ball.
1: Me kai say Ghana pan Australia.
0: Yeah.
1: Sa game no. Yem first points a yin ya my qualification. That time na ababa we win a share sa goal no. Albert Asaki.
0: Mhm.
1: O ball long range bi. World Cup. O ball long range bi. O trust center kakra. E te say Mohamed Gago go bi o said my blasters a ye. Gago.
0: Mhm.
1: Yes. O bossa long range no na efe ye re tournament ne kwa no it was deemed as one of the finest goals I hu tournament Let me remember, say, your man in the first season.

0: near national team or more World Cup.
1: Yeah.
0: And your Black Stars who time now near Black Stars in a baby pele my breast swing in an almost to be and fear and World Cup. The first senior national team Ghana. Eh, my young who said your dear friend World Cup. Eh, Black Queens. 1999.
1: About the senior level,
0: but the senior
1: because
0: level
1: under 17, they are now members. Yes, yes, of course,
0: under 17, there from 1991
1: or 1992. I would just say, I'm going to build
0: a banner. You man, oh, yes, I take you over. No, or to face, take you over. No, certain, no, you're tied very well. And you know, no one's in America, but me see senior national team, eh, the Equal World Cup first was Black Queens. And you know, say, you will be here, you appreciate Black Queens. Look. So how can say share Black Queens here? Oh, a drew baby and on way a mobile. I didn't see maybe me didn't come obi. Now me off Fox FM. Obeke a consistently open national team back one. September I say a boo amu kwasi a year by a Black Queens. So ya way. Ah, amu tibi ko competition on baby sika osi a demu ya mfa amu. A di ane kwa mbe di kwa amu nya ni a lock you amu hotel so kai. Aba a drew baby a Samuel Jan. No ako intervene. A drew baby a the day you no si intervene. But bro. Ayo ni ewo mi di are huni e kai so mo sika bi kan mu that time na mo Fox FM me bom panim fo je bi mo a discan mo mo na me say we sense ka we Ghana ha
1: de mo mtutu na mo call parliament na na
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1: I think you should be around be 5 years ago
0: yes almost said that frame da ma say and there me fence you o ma me bua mu ade Nyami isro omu. 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
1: Na se listen o. 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
0: Enye.
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0: Ha juni bra.
1: Yeah.
0: Enti no eno na edru ba bi ayenso as media. Ye mfantu ye hunso say look. Enye just about Black Stars.
1: Mhm.
0: Edru Black Stars dia gidigidi obi e pentemo ako obi afa ne passport. Edru ye man ne dia na obi e din. Even when I ye sisi o mumpo no obi anka ho asem. She omo be bi san san ya na mo winning bonus mpo kra ye say. Fa compare Black Stars dia. And they are hunie. When him said in Yankopon Boma, Bosume swain him dear Emma from Mebuasonim.
1: Yeah.
0: Bama see any sad problem. And say, make me be so play about Cosse. Now, yam, we are dinosaur mobile born, who must my player and catch any. Or say, bra, ye wopan ye, bra tiara who se moo, ye wopan ye, enter a gun and first game na ye boy. No. Let me who say, and players, let me show one who's an abosome and ask where we answer. Na me share man na news there be an okekano of form but news say anya am fault imagine sir okwakobobo na bi a wawo pane e na okwakoko gina pitch ni so brown show dey na besi na hunim the danger was am pane ni so omu om kra no hunim say the fiber e body so ya where because say the obo dey so say we dey no eh what say niam akosa no bra say wa ma niam ankosa o show dey na besi certainly a bit me the fibroid amount me boa
1: yeah.
0: It's some sacrifices ni no omo ye e bi nso o mpo e bi onwo opane ye o de se de nyame bon no o de gina pitch ne so na ebo enti imagine e bi a pad dodo a wo so obo ansa na gina pitch so abo na san ni 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ena airbo competition enu edu quarter final stage na obo another game odu semi finals our qualify for World Cup samri
1: and
0: hard and can support and ko bia yin jesi
1: one thing so say team na no dom ni omo boy na e ye team e was standard
0: of course
1: in our African terrain in terms of football
0: sure.
1: Because when Mali elbow gamer say under 72 and no. Under 12 Mali a football nation at the Magana.
0: Yes, of course.
1: As far as your football, our Africa, I am concerned. Bro. It is only Mali, Abona, where to me, and a draw qualifying you to the quarterfinals.
0: Yes.
1: I think, sir, Omu deserve, sir, your ball.
0: We must commend them because just one step, no more do World Cup.
1: Yeah.
0: Just one step away, no more do World Cup. Among for any brace, all kinds of a drew World Cup in the US, the end. Baba Yara, almost say, your win is our ticket.
1: Yes, yes, yes. So I say the same thing, man.
0: I say the same thing. Maybe we are more coin, yeah, Brazil, no more coin. Now, Brazil, US. Some time, what you say? Brazil, crowd, you drew higher water. Among for Brazil, and Sarah, US.
1: Mukoda.
0: I'm for Brazil, Consarah. I say, I'm Consarah, says Anna Mikoda.
1: Mukoda.
0: I'm Frio. Brazil
1: and Tiabaco,
0: Mexico, US,
1: Yabaco, Brazil.
0: I don't fall out to me for
1: so.
0: Yeah, Mama, my name corner.
1: I'm not talking to me so far,
0: bro. Only first of all, sir, Oshaya man generally, I think they done well, but just that the Black Queens are in him or more per our own expectation. Anywhere they started from with the kind of talent, the quality, or Mukra, the lives of Grace Asantua, one of the finest midfielders, or Karese Bowman, Ukra Bowler, who say, yes, this is a proper bowler. Now, Ofa Jennifer Kujo, Oshe Omo Bowler, Omo Bo, so exciting, Chantal Loki, Oshe Sa Talent, Wayna, Ukra, Alice Kusimo, Evelyn Bedmua. These are the talenta, clearly, who say Ghana, Yaka talenta. Your talent here, pa. Any your left back, no. Josephine Bones to my crash. 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Unimbobu ye. And to share coupled with Porsche Abuache, the legend. Eno aname kansi mbuwa. 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Okoko boss a Malaysia. In team na yoko. Malaysia 99.
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0: 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experience a me expect say stage be say no at least o mo ni mbo eh ni say ya bi hu hu e no ni ma de bro steady ye man no o mo suba kwese ye man no o mo se tournament ase o mo e slow status tournament 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between midfield and attack no na any ho for a lot of faulty passes we saw it but in the second game I your boy against the Cameroonians though we lost but then clearly who send a performance no
1: yeah
0: eh peja
1: and I no cry early goal no na che say e ma de na yes an ko muti ni stay focus kakra ka bi anke e ko ko yes mali de
0: exactly en ti anke sa na be so steady now sound to share your third game your boy against the Malians trust you me the Malians o mo din bo pa he wan share mali the first game a boy now say we mali second game mali game on Cameroon boy o on man match brutal or my Cameroon who ejira ne pa because he a African footballer who on him the level of Cameroon biano and him say African obeka Nigeria obeka Ghana obeka Cameroon no aka South Africa now the Morocco so ababa besim these are the nations are omo your strong nations and you know Somalians ne ball no omo boy na no who sa de no no me delight to watch
1: and
0: but against them
1: omo ball no so no Mali for no I said, "Man, man, man, man, you know I appeal."
0: Yes.
1: Omo ya di angasa.
0: Omo ya di. omo hu dey by nature e no ntina ye normally ana West African size no playing against them has always been difficult
1: omo e dey
0: who say geographically no Cameroon any West Africa but Cameroon pancasho omo nke West Africa but all they say and the any sa nations na ba ye ho chire ye but baby ababedru na de ni ni say offer Ghana team na offer Malawi team wa you are what we call an edge over them the psychological edge no e wo ho just recently before about the tournament we played a friendly against them your ball move four unanswered goals or went me and football by home and three at now another factor here because of your players no exposure now on one on one level no on one who says situations and to do stage say how to negotiate this level and yet an issue for them and yet challenging because on one who says situations no over the period as compared to Malawians now, this is the first time Omo ever happen. It Omo ni sa experience no. But I be back when we Malawi for who niye. Mini anim Malawians no who. Se u pe one timu ane ne boy was so strong na ma yem so ose Malawi. I didn't na make sa. You underrate them at your own peril. So why do you say when your team bia where for onimba? Who steady on it Nigeria no? Ball or boy? They surprised almost everyone. I want to make the 3 balls to Nigeria net and born or more born.
1: Omuti and so mutiati.
0: And Unim, almost some talent in there, maybe so, but I did back one boy Malawi, Ian say. Since last year, Bepum this year, Unim saw more but 19 friendly matches. Since last year, about Bepum this year, I have a competition. Almost but 19 friendly matches. So what does it tell you? Almost making sure, say, anytime Omu who said there's an opportunity to play a friendly, no. Quickly, no more assemble omu players, no. No more, no more, but the reason was that omu jitum se, omu ye novice. No omu person omu body their friend the chemistry. Omu person omu players in your exposure. Omu person omu body omu confidence level. So how do you do it? Essentially, more now omu omu friendly matches, no. Na a body omu confidence level. Na omu omu team no sing tie womb. And so omu omu bobo na so steady omu I'm about to a war rehearse pattern. I'm a jabber on a satellite pattern. I'm a chemistry. No, I'm a team. Now, the assignment with him no air. Hunye Malawians are there for the mom. I was here show me in the mini Malawi 4-3 matches. I'm a bona brahma. Mema results Zambia SM Malawi 2-1. So, okay, only Egypt a boy Malawi SM Egypt 3-1. Malawi a boy against Nigeria or send 3-2. And over sa score line here, my boss. Malawi in 3 games. Omo SS 7 goals. Patos, so when your point you know you are.
1: Okay.
0: In 3 games, our boy, no. SS 7 goals. What made the 3 balls to Nigeria net? It is ocean malaria. And Omo concede 5 goals. Now, the trainee. Malaria is the art of goal scoring. Omo ni problem. Omo to miss a goals. How many problems? So, often on the average, in 3 matches, no, I say 7 goals. Next, I say more than 2 goals per game, me boy. And to only such a side, me boy, also a formidable side. Especially with some talent in our own fold, no. The Tawenga sisters, Kababeka brothers, cry. Now, the Amadi and Yehuni. So far, Baba, where friend, Tabitha Tawenga, or body my Olympic Leo, yeah, had the Akane Leon, France. Open football, mu ema ball. Team Baku on Usunim Bopana.
1: Oh, yes, yes, the ma football, Leon, yeah. Leon, yes. Omu, you good.
0: And almost also Ababa, where friend of Temwa Chawenga. Now, oko, Temwa Chawenga, no. Oko US or about my Kansas City. Ababa, one won. The first season, oh, Kansas City, no. Or said 20 goals. The first season, no. That was in 2024. Just the season gone by, or said 15 goals. Or no, and what the MVP. Of the season back to back, oh, no. Apart from that, no, Sababa, one, I dear be so on the moon himself, Guardian, a ready area seen our top 100 talents. Guardian, a place you almost almost place here, Baba, one seats. Oh, they are not only
1: in women's football,
0: yes, talents, eh, who we are seeing, and Africa, a who we are seeing, and you places our Baba, one seats, we are seeing, ESPN, and so a place in the fifth. So what does it tell you? Sir Chawenga sisters, no? Who steady against Nigeria? I'm going to call Nigeria for, no? And the break, they are too quick. Who's our telepathy, no? Ewa, I'm going to tell na ube wu se temwa cha winga no otimi safety no akọ wings in another break we must we draw mu e box no oni ni sister no omo confuse a lot so omo goal scoring e ade bia e so exciting about their team omo ni problem enye omo undoing look before Ghana for instance Ghana enra na me ka se bia kire mo se ofa teams are qualify every group stage omo ba quarter finals a Ghana any team a what's the least number of goals or no any South Africa me patcho in first game we won 2-0 against Cape Verdeans me boy now our second game you lose 1-0 to Cameroon then our third game also you bought 1-1 against the Malians look Selka say all fun on a scale of 100 Ghana in three games I suggest 4 goals and in terms of goal scoring ma a4 show at the same Ghana Malawians no almost show the change Ghana and the amount is so worrying any and can't see I said just 4 goals are impressing a creative in 3 games are now it's a year no per game no you to me said 2 goals maybe why whilst our Malawians no, averaging more than 2 goals per game so it's a worrying start of course but the amount of a hard drink a cranny and you see a team needs me creative chances in the end so so we put him back in terms of chances creation I was right three teams and a tournament here yeah, boy no chance creation almost proper and starting with Nigeria almost you know that is expected goals also and come as 6.5 which is just at least 7 goals or something Nigeria I say we Nigeria every home man South Africa or Zambia move back on a second Ghana air third with 5.6 yen as you know not just at least yen say goals crano or sanka by now yen just 6 goals and you can say oh funny by that and Kasha and Kofu with 7 goals no more one or sanki ye draw closer and Doris Bradua has been the worst culprit but also when I'm a point near but on the flip side good thing a woman ye
1: but before I saw about the flip side na yes, oh kasa I have to mean so me
0: of course
1: me
0: now for sure on your mouth yes
1: competition now yeah born they are okra goals you know
0: yes
1: Zambia player
0: oh
1: yeah Bwanda
0: yes
1: Banda 5 goals
0: Barbara Banda
1: that five goals
0: hey
1: five goals in Ukraine
0: South African best why just 6 times Barbara Banda or is solid
1: the next player SR Chivenga sisters now yes, Baku or 3 goals and a Baku 2 goals good
0: it is what one had you know and almost left sided defender be name escape me papa kakra or attack it especially from the wings and oh yeah no yeah effective crosses ebem but on only problem me say on us na yeah yeah na oje penalty no once ababa one or tinti bi sana name na escape me onim ojina ho no ma say ni refi ni ho and time you open the body wide and you no easily titu pa ni say there kujo any cynthia yebo e da na oje sa crosses no yebo e sa crosses so ababa one no ye ma those effective crosses kwa the tendency say obema penalty aba no e very high and the good thing is that only compare Ghana defense to that of Malawians in the defense. No, once a Malawian has 7 goals, but man concede 5 goals.
1: It means a horns of them.
0: Omo problem. Why was show games or more boy? No, omo main problem pound has got to do with one their goalkeeping. Omo goalkeeper near horrible on him go that I hear a lot of mistakes and on money poster and the concentration level. Any and to almost goalkeeping department so one aspect yeah your advantage okay so we have comparative analysis now for Conla now the tutorial almost goalkeeper now yeah goalkeeper is so calm so composed and she's got that kind of experience with me organizing a back four no a year uti and through goalkeeping and your problem but my problem can say at the moment almost defense how almost defend it as a unit and a big time problem easily you can open up by your defense so being muscled by a Porcia Boache, versatile Porcia Boache, and this is Andrea.
1: Yes.
0: She almost pair, no, almost an impregnable pair. And one thing I said, only the good thing about Ghana team. No. Ghana team so far, you conceded from open play. Maybe a Renfi. So him said,
1: set pieces.
0: Yes. Penalty back, free kick back, any idea, say. So from open play, so I'll be in defense, my share. You conceded. It is very remarkable.
1: Now, oh, Porcia Boache, with the 8-37. Client of first world composure. Because, this year, Mekani Niho, But I dream not. They are not domains are the Maya.
0: Yes.
1: All blacks are saying you. Domains are the enemy.
0: Pepper. Portia, dear.
1: Standard.
0: May personality.
1: Standard. You're a game, Nana. When you are baby, never now. Miss 37 was 37. I'm saying, I wonder 37.
0: There is one shen unsu ye. Well, my boys are fun.
1: Oh,
0: Brian, no.
1: My sobra.
0: You're the back.
1: My sobra.
0: It's one. It can't be. Mini and the bebem. But so can say, oh, shit, overall.
1: My sobra, baby, traffic for me.
0: Young country, you know about Doris Bouedoua. And the coach must stick to the last lineup. I had the boy. Your third game.
1: Yes.
0: She must stick to it. And it's said, oh, it changes. Because our two players now, Mubemno, comfort your boy, no, bar right back, or Baba Bay, Benedict Simon. No. Comfort plays so well. In fact, on Ukraine, yeah, assist. No. Apart from so, yeah, assist. No. So, okay.
1: Be lines. Bobby and Abaya, no, bono.
0: Yes, she's so good. And at a point called Bosso to be.
1: Yes.
0: Or Bosso to be.
1: Boom,
0: take defenders or goalkeepers by surprise. And she's got that attribute as well. But, and also clearly, because she's a young girl, no, start driving, you know,
1: yes.
0: A person who has that World Cup experience, yes. You know how it feels like. And she's not a good one. And when they are all good, now I'm a Bonsu and yet that exposed. Because Bonsu loves to search forward consistently or person joining attack, no, which is good for us. But I drew baby a Bonsu a cope. No be sound say when
1: they're mano.
0: And now sadiano ever home. And see with even that lady, I bet bring the best out of Bonsu. And a drew baby so as a Santao to me drifting and the cop wings on umbi. It almost just our side, no, and Evelyn Badu, and soon about best son Zakaria. Now, Anna and Princess, you know, by Nidino, Princess, they cry. I think the name is Princess Marfo, that nice young girl.
1: Who's I'm sorry, the Marfo.
0: Yes, Princess, yes, that lady. On also the baby uniform. And Obas, I went on. Who's a clearly Evelyn Badu and Subamuno? On also the at the foot from Big Crab, shall cry on fast who are crossing it by all say one. Players two, I do a mobile game. Some players two, no, the best side game, no, any sound points in my head. Shani composure, baby, or head they born at the toy. Because prior to Sena Alban, you in games are near Bono, you in similar opportunities. But you know, you're fine, you're here. And see, me striker, or what's our instinct, no? I am a mepe, or forward, or cross idea, no? And to me, feel, say, we must stick to the lineup. Name, or say, Chantel. You who a loss from Chantel in this game. And mystery in defense, then, so they must stay concentrated. Because my problem has got to do with the Chawenga sisters. They are so smart, they are so fast against Nigeria. Nigeria still tries to attack you more. No more committing more players forward. No more boys you on the counter. No more so. It's in as much as I hear Kase.
1: But there no pieces man for Mobio.
0: David, I'm a patriot. So wing on him.
1: Okay.
0: First game, a princess man for the boy.
1: Okay.
0: About first game, anyway. In the second game, and on man's a career at Panano. About the boss, second game. And I'm a major, some part on him. Third game, no, Evelyn Badu starting. It is our ring gonna make us say for now, coach, you know, AUC players two or and not three. Three, you know, was Princess Marfo and then Zakaria Akpana, Amfa. But all the Evelyn Badu a boy, no, FI. So, any point, you know, and to all the Evelyn Badu a born, Amfa.
1: Yes.
0: Stick to it, maybe.
1: Two, yes.
0: So, just stick to your lineup. We don't change a winning team.
1: But one player, Unyaka Sacheka Kramami, a blocker.
0: Blocker has. Men can say why it's so disappointing because our last game first
1: time
0: she was
1: Obobo.
0: But local talent is not a crown.
1: Obobo.
0: And you're not born, are you?
1: Yes.
0: And I think Obobo,
1: that you're not a Obobo.
0: Yes.
1: Yeah. Well, you're
0: not a reality.
1: And it's not a
0: reality. You're not a and start it. Now you're not bench. And to a bench, not telling you're Mitchell. It's not a CP. Definitely be a show. So no one can say, oh, no, it's still a Mitchell. But still a Mitchell, I'm going to call out. And to go all out, I know it's what because
1: how can you go on move? The passes
0: Locano yes sir as a typical daddy B say born no but or talent no but as a mean he and she be that type of yes so that type of player so no dadaba yeah won't you brute
1: good
0: because more Josephine Bonsu ball Josephine Bonsu born a baller as a typical Ghana ni akwara Send your day, patapata, kasi, and all the body ball. As until no, I said, Daddy B.
1: Mama, so soon, Rumukaka, and I feel, yes, sir, Yanko, Adain, na Yenko Bokakana, in your barber's rye.
0: Okay,
1: in fact, yeah, Eddie, Edmund, radius, honey, you know,
0: yes,
1: Habiba, Menene, Yakaka, Habibu, said, no, a German, the Boga, young boy. As some power,
0: I'll copy more German.
1: Hey, is Habibu a German, the Boga?
0: Germany
1: Boganti, and I'm said, I just blabber Bwamakra, the Idiana, yet me Eddie Kobokakra. Now, and boom to say,
2: oh, Nanko Ponado, Grammy for Chemakrana.
1: Ah,
2: may I take him politics neckacra?
1: Lamian, I'm saying, Minion, not then, dear Nurse Wobia. Yakaza, come up, na filia. Young princess, cancer, black prince, dear Kakafi, you are not your samba, and that stories now, and also a training so far. You raise your quack could do, your rise your quack could do quarter finals, and you hear one game pair against Malawi game, then na your teamy acquired him. Game no, what deep black prince, a chikakra in this competition, mammy, till then you move on core club level.
2: I think, sir, near the national team Black Stars into me from mine recently. We've seen the Black Queens on Monday mine. And when you ask me, Kim Lasby or Kengren, say, oh, check it, the rate of befa the national team, that's the women national team. Now, I'm saying, KB Anka into me in farm because of the bar, Nora Hapto, a risiko drew.
1: I had that in too.
2: So, in the first two matches about the man national women national team, check a resource, no, or we need back on one drawback, and people were coming in against him. Say, Yakofa Bema Kuzi Naba, Nora Hapto contract, I was saying, Kedeman Yanfaman, would jack out the Kozambia. Because Zambia national team at that time, they were also performing very well. So they needed Nora Hapto experience to clinch the victory of what they can easily do in any other competition, beating Midi Omako.
1: Yeah.
2: So Kim Lasby Okengre Naba. Now, what he needs to do, they say, he should understand the identity of what Nora Hapto was giving to the national team. Australia identity, then he has his own thing to the national team. And Oba, you know, when Timmy and pinpoint, he said, may hear exact changes, the new players be run to the national team. It is what team commander Judy Dina, the exact format. And Nora Hapto, ATA plays the team in most of the matches, no, but he really the national team, no. It was the same Kim Lasby Okengre, I think it's the same thing in order by.
1: The same thing.
2: One change, BBI.
1: Yeah.
2: Now, Sanka, Omema lineup, no. The one that we played against Malia.
1: Okay.
2: You would understand.
1: Jeff Mbatoye, Adomwai.
2: You would understand what Kim Lasby Okengre has been adding up to the national team of late.
1: Okay.
2: Gabi, say, Oshisha national team, irrespective of the women's national team and even the women's national team, so Oshisha national team very well. Adiaba Akupa Ebebuwaono, the midfield compaction, Obetim Diama on national team. So, in most of the times now, Ubinyano, say, on national team, we are doing that, so about the 4-4-2 and as a 4-3-3. So, Okwa Koshia, another opponent, you need to be strategic in how you operate against the opponent. Eti check it for me. Now, you need home community.
1: Okay.
2: Amount for and team common. I didn't say. Now, the game that we played against Mali national team, you know, or check it 4-1-4-1 tactical flexibility. Now, so above 4-1-4-1 meaning say tactics, you know, a bit much change at any moment in time.
1: Okay.
2: It's the enquire 4-1-4-1, but then when they are progressing, they can give you the 4-2-4-2.
1: Okay.
2: And I say 4-3-3 tactical system when they are going to attack in third. It will be our check Kim Lasbiano, the game that they play against Cape Verde or Moshomu 2-0. No? So above 4-1-4-1 as omukwe anymore. Bakun ekwaka the original 4 no omukwe anymore. So this time around, enkoye 4-1-4-1, but then ebeye 4-5-1. 4-5-1 to the sense omu create two identity ewa attacking third.
1: Okay.
2: It one mu na ebo mfinfin ho. Bonya santoa. Asantua is that kind of person, me, be penasi me, because of say, the exact moment Nora Hapto use, no, when she was there, no, is different from Kim Lasby Okengre user or use Asantua. Over there at Nora Hapto, no, he was used as a distractor. Okay. Like as a football be a distractor, and then say, umbra, on same formations, on making sure, say, in Fifi Hono Ojinano, on your radical moment, no on pia born of Fanko in the moment. But then Kim Lasby can get a man two tasks to do in the midfield. One, become a distractor, two, become a neutralizer, and three, making sure that Timbi and Obey Genuity passes they are going to the attacking third.
3: Okay.
2: So the moment Obey Sadi and Epeno, Ebe Free Kujo, any Holoka, Amomako in him more, because we have a sense of Asanto in the midfield who can provide that shield cover in the midfield. Now, Osho Mafu Nikusia, they create a lot of width. That's what I'm saying. Say, Kim Lasby's identity, you know, is different from Nora Hapto. Nora Hapto, they only depended very well in total dominance.
3: Okay.
2: Young boy more possession-oriented football. They drew in him one man. He ain't created chance near Fanko. But then Kim Lasby, they are more direct. Let's play direct. Give out that particular midfield shape and make sure so drew attacking third one man. Ube create a lot of chances at their two on them. It is Antoine is just one person. When you have him, when you have her in your team, he excels very well. Now do anymore, we have experienced Godua. I don't know yet striker OG anymore, dear man, the women national team. Nidiano, as a force number nine. They also are yeah, say the moment Kujo, Holoka, I mean Kusi, Ma for Mode Boni be doing him on him. He should be in that oriented space. They'll be available to catch up most of the incisive passes between the width. No, when they give her those kind of crosses and answer those passes, she can easily tap in and also conjure that particular kind of goal into the goalpost of the opponent. That has been the kind of things that Kim Lasby Okengren, them at the national team. No, so it is quite different from Nora Hap to game now. No, Obono, and I'm very happy, sir, for the first time. We are seeing that kind of joy, that kind of harmony within the dressing room and even with the players. Now, Judy Dinkomo say, when the captain is actually playing, her composure, her experience, the IQ, the intelligent, and the comfort of Bobo, no, because of, say, under Nora Haptor, he was more involved in the game and he was, and the national team was being built around her.
3: Okay.
2: But this time around against Kim Lasby Okengren, do not involve yourself in the game. Use your intelligence to create more moments in the football. It is a mayor example with the amount. So when you look at Modena's original game one, all involved in yourself very well. But the movement to Adebe Mano is some of the breaking line passes and other instrumental things that he will add up to your national team. And that is what Evelyn Bedu is doing for the national team. How many passes no dear man? I mean the attackers no. Go and check. Five breaking line passes. Senka Baku Timi Kom Nanka Godua Timi conjure those kind of magic to the goal poster. Eka would have seen different story of Evelyn Bedu Ayedino Hun Komo and Ano Pay. But because the attackers and most of these players or more ahodomo omunya all that clinical and intino, the kind of incisive breaking line passes are Evelyn Bedu, they are doing the attacking third, no? They are not able to conjure that kind of goal, I mean that kind of passes, no? It's the goalpost. So me, I believe, say, baby Kim Lasby national team na Barbie Druno, it will take them that exact effort to win against the Malawians.
3: Okay.
2: Because this is also a great team. Oh, show more from the group stages of the competition. About more qualifier about the quarterfinals now. They've played so well. And they have experienced players within the national team. All that he needs to do, because Oshie Mali football no more bona. They play more of possession-based football. The Kim Lasby Okengren betimia here, betimia buana say on reserve. No. Reserve your moment in the sense that this time around, don't open up a board 4-1-4-1 against Cape Verde. Name no, make sure say you actually reserve your side playing the 4-5-1. Then when they are actually attacking, put me close to Gab Nasa Ojibona, then you pounce on them in the counter-attacking system of football.
1: 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Now Makato say and then come on your fan and kakran. Transfers ni biwo ho.
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4: wea misrewa domina me nya de bi o house.
1: Okay.
4: Na me nua bam. We are my son sweat CSC, Mediema, and the nations.
1: Young cop.
4: Mm. The TSC is outside. The attorney, so okay, Boris Manjo, or better the man, Mediema, Oko TP Mazembeuka, a very good goalkeeper. Amateur in it nearby.
1: Okay.
4: Boris Manju. Oko TP Mazembe Kra. Oh, we're winning a case square against TP Mazembe.
1: $36,000
4: FIFA. Say no, Omunti Mintianica. Musum be another $5,000. Boris Manju, the camp. Why will in said pay the amateur from the camp? No? Why will in so beba beda the amasa ante kotoko? Say even men can say kotoko uti. Men can say kotoko na akwa kofa no. But Boris Manju, ese kotoko, why ready?
1: So even if for trousers,
4: why ready? Say obeba momo assessing.
1: Okay.
4: Mwa beba beda the amasa kotoko. But at least say ni mononso ni level ni starter. So I say. Onim Sambo Nel. South Africa for any world no movie do in intern.
1: And then the person will see a Sirana.
4: Sambo Nel said Sambo Nel. A Samba Dan Lad Ibrahim. Kofi Tompo. And a branch of Yube Joe. Players are coach no. Nani wo omo ho pa. A Kofi Tompo na Beche United Kofi Tompo. Aha. And the Dan Lad Ibrahim no. I don't know. Nidimia me bekeke. That lad of crying. I don't know. Yes, I mistake. Na I me ya because me as a matter of fact say, coach no. Okay, coach no plans so far. And I Hubert Jau cry there. On the catching bench for say more monton.
1: Okay.
4: Ohiano. And coach ne bante manka Sambo na anko maninko. Cause upper ball playing centre backs one. Ohiano mo pa. Na Samba the matter say TP Mazembe person mo hijacking the deal now. They cause South Africa no. TP Mazembe before so any abre. A bedroom giddy giddy.
1: Okay.
4: Bro, yendi san komu e kakra. Exclusive lady oho. Yabesa di biaba. Ah, enti, big brother. Enye ma reho se amate se hatu folk. Slow man agbesi, uti. Akwa akwa kwa sign was South Africa. Edi ama Stellenbosch, mebwa. Agbesi sa yen waji $70,000. Tie figa no. Oh, yeah, the Bosuni be orgy $8,000. How to fuck any way? Has any.
1: Yeah.
4: Eh, oh.
1: So, manak besi.
4: Meme so, meme judo suba for meme so, sir. At besi, $70,000. Signing on fee. Oh, yeah, $8,000 a month. How to fuck any way?
1: I don't know the contract in Indiana.
4: Oh, yeah, dear. Where be sassin? Mema education we wa contract wo ye ma agbesi de frɛ no amateur
1: contract
4: eno no TMS no enkomu sɛ nyɛ professional contract na TMS no nyɛma mienu ena player wo ntimi emfama ebia professional contract sɛ one wo delay time awo sɛ ye input into the system wo anyɛ wo nyɛma ntɛm a eno no system no ebe reject so eba sa any system no e kyerɛ sɛ player no any contract with the FA, UTA. And you bet me na agreement, but I know you have more agreement. But any agreement, professional one. I, yeah, Tom Abeka say, ain't na me try there. I be seen at a point, I say, almost a show play, or more, okay. No, who's a catcher almost all across South Africa? Okay, some cats are some. And now say, FIFA, I'm out transfer ban. Say, FIFA, I'm out transfer ban. The moment I transfer ban, the ban, a chess, I wouldn't mean top player. It's an offer player now to me man a professional contract. Rather, only the bear an amateur lie. Because of Saban. Oh. And that was a period I'm back and I had to fuck now ban no abano. And when to me a man a professional contract.
1: And he
4: when to me a man a professional contract.
1: And he basic contract no one has to fuck for sign. That time no. Yeah. Now to fuck you under ban.
4: Yes, and your professional contract or the man.
1: Zando frequently
4: of my and your professional contract and or the man. And to me no can say a nuntina I basic as fan hono. Or some across South Africa. Now as I'm no area, I was see a de unko mo ye bro. Yes, how to fuck any ash you. The only thing you can do is that ABI never court, civil court, UTI. Because of only player and ABI, we have a certain arrangement. But when you professional contract, anchor, auton, no, because automatically I want to auton, UTI. And to player, no, you can negotiate. ABI anchor has, make a, what the bear, $20,000, $30,000 be. Who you are on what transfer, so, outside what percentage room,
0: agbesi dia ne ntesa
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1: agbesi as a free player
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1: as a free player right
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1: ah zondo radio me so ma fra kwa me
0: opori adu ma me na you can find out
1: because
0: I enchantro
1: agbesi dia be mo because enti me ka say say Ghana were four goalkeepers. Four goalkeepers now you were for the Black Stars, you know. What rank here? What the Agbesi be count?
0: Agbesi count of course.
1: Yes. Account for.
0: Yes.
1: Yeah. Now say, we fourth choice goalkeeper in the national team. Now say, you are torn on Akwa Abuanti, now so free there.
0: Oko free. Because now amateur, we are not professional contract. Now, the woman here. So, there are many for you, any brain here, can't say more. Aye na mu fu sa asem ne eka na sesa bi enim de eka ha sa bo kam premu na eka me nsa bro ma me nche odi ntia wan edi kan rene heading wan me ye adwuma bi amfa ma has meboa hwe sika na wo sanso age wo wasanso egu anim as because mo ne edu ko fifa ye du ko fifa no club ni image no ye soile no meboa
2: yeah
0: wa ko hwe sika ojo secondly because of saba ni ntio wan timi unsigned players oti and he has born and all but a point, did he? Born and all the team never know. It was obvious, sir. Say how to folk. Any clinical finisher. And on your creative midfielder back whom you know pa. Nanka has bet me at the leg no. Mebwa. Meanwhile, I'm here because of decision back who a bad decision back who I'll take you. Oh, we are because of Sadi and Inti. And the Solomon and Bessin Swako for free. Free. Once in Pounya. At Bessiako for free. Keep a woman on the platform and trust you, me, Brian Mekatro. Agbesi is a very good goalkeeper. But the point is that, hey, be a Sene and Yahasa, one shank a World Cup and go on Yanko. Sadia Wayne, you know, a show. And to business, Ben Aye, and you are Ben Aye, and two year debut, not Penny, you catch him so in football, my Unimu. And no guy, Unim Bone, Unima Grun. Why do you also Unimu, but Unimu, Brabewa, Unimu, Unimu? Unimu and Kaum such a talent and wouldn't be arrow. I best will fear no time no prime make catch or do be hard to folk and an air channel. Now has Emma Bessica no ship player. What Bossaka in Neguqua?
1: Okay, what a young fantasy. Young fantasy, sir, because of banning, you know, now to folk into me money in a proper contract. Like, at the end, an uncle is out of folk in a player, me.
0: Bra. Entina make us the only thing you can do is serve for now. No. Has entina much is has and say has to be court. Zemokaya. I don't know has anka say bia or be report to ama efi.
1: Ewa gbesi hu ya.
0: Monte.
1: I'm so on be court.
0: Yes. So it tells you say a civil matter. Asem any entina make us say yes you can have me name my street here but me any an agreement. Uti. An agreement no me buswa no your special arrangement ya ye. No my street bet me add my call civil court. Say man call by me word and no ewo ho but a player is so determined that they won't be an free come oh yes a time na oh yes so person man contract me na no dey no boy na here na ochiche ne ho ochiche ne ho o jack yen ka bibia nto na FIFA left ban na ye wi an kan here be na boy na chiche ne ho cause already hun ehu say without respect you serious me nim come be see di o baby na me nka wa fidi so na won dey me ya. At the internet, big club like Hatufu brought you. Only Agbesi state, I mean, only in status, only in the level. Now, you know, all the better Agbesi as amateur, no. And then I want to say, youth players, no. And our keepers, no. On fan Febby, and I'm a
2: yeah.
0: Because I know they're all product. That's a crowd, we are a professional contractor. Otto and Enswa, play an essence or Sansu free youth team in the Bayern. And to training and compensation, no. Obese, dear to the age of 23, mewa.
1: But Judy, me person.
0: I don't want. I said me don't want. But that is the reality. I make a
1: choice.
0: Oh, we're born.
1: National team goalkeeper there.
2: No.
1: Yes. National yes, yes, yes, no.
0: Big brother, I don't want me boy.
2: Let me name him.
0: Yenim dia ye ba won dia wo ye ah pen no timi koko 5 in a strike out me first striker a whole striker yasan watching obo entire season on timi say one goal kra o say still wo nim dia wo ye what do you know about football because bro make sure eh So nim dia wo ya your name be owa onye. Ah no, then I didn't know say about you cry say my men fa personality like Solomon Agbesi uti. Me me mo ne hoka. Na me wiam me ne na ye amateur deal. Na am a player no wenya kwen akọ free. But bro baba name mo make as me so dia say Solomon Agbesi.
1: Mhm.
0: E wi as kwa ya age onu ahu ye mfa ne kwa ye wa. 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
0: e because eno ye de friend an amateur.
1: I get it. Me
0: how much here, dear bra?
1: Two. Any club to club, any club
0: yes.
1: Level.
0: Yes. And FIFA doesn't recognize it. FIFA doesn't recognize that.
1: Me tia no nasi. Ben pasa me tia se. Agbesi side na osi oya yo boni aye. Anam pesi mbisa se. Between or no?
0: Yes.
1: Any hand to fuck. Personal ones now must sign. DNA na we okay. The home side agbesi your problem ni. Bazona. Eko to players omi timi sa. Daniel mama kanja se. Yato ane ya doba. And you may know India, yet to be Santi, who may never time. Sabina Agbesi DNA, how to focus the NBD, Ebe, okay, say near Persia, Nemum, Ubuena, so in your contract, now Bakwa, yet to be Concoton, by this on our tongue, O Cobaton, a rain the same as all your day, O Tongue, and maybe I a tongue who we are. Percentage I say day yenyani anti anu bi hasa anu bi
0: jo why are there na ka so ya anu bi a anka agbesi mebo me na me ka se agbesi ayirai na mote se agbesi aya me be ka kire mu se agbesi o South Africa o kai se me ka kire mu se o South Africa adan ti 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my player platform, she platform had your money. I'm a player, and then you're going to World Cup. We really are going for free. I'm going to get $70,000, bro. I'm going to get $8,000.
1: I'm going to get $8,000. I'm going to get $8,000. I'm going to get
2: $8,000. Gabi, I believe say Ghana football, no, oh, any clubs, no. They are more lacking your football, quality football administrators.
0: Okay.
2: They are lacking quality football administrators. Sure. And common are Judy Dino, meaning Solomon Agbesi contract him. And per the and common are also between on the house of folk. No, now, Munia Case, Oye Bonia, me, means me, Solomon Agbesi Bonia.
1: Okay.
2: The intermecase means me, Bonia, and say, you as house of folk, Mona, we are the mother club of the of the player. Say, player, no, any more contract, Nasa or Quakoye transfer marketer. Momona was a Mudijina Mudisica. Na mo mu percentage na player nyane baby ya den echo.
1: Okay,
2: if in any other means you want to convince the player to stay with the club, mo man a contract na say make catch and say ebia me ma 2 years contract, 1 year contract, oko World Cup 1 year contract, dem man definitely me the oko World Cup ne ba ubenya contract outside me percentage ni just like what they did for our national team goalkeeper.
1: Benjamin
2: Asare. Omo no contract because they knew very well say Benjamin Asare Kobei, they will definitely sell Benjamin Asare outside. It here the contract neighbor to sign 6 months, 1 year. Now, we will get maybe 50% or 60% of that particular money.
1: Mm-hmm.
2: It's a football administrator, Ben, our House of Folk. One share the contract between House of Folk and Solomon Bessi, and Mark Solomon Bessi, a co free. Now, me a player, no way, German, I'm a co free. You expect me, send me cash out of my quadji, $80,000, $70,000. No, you expect me to bring the football club, $30,000. No, Gabi, now one cabeza. So, they lack football administrators. The people, the so-called people, almost winning football. Mo, almost has to focus on your common master man. No matter what, no more the journalists in central for one in Okrumu. You see, when these things pops up, a expose how a mumu
1: administration is poor.
2: Is poor.
4: And the airports when you know has administration.
2: The conversation, conversation, but say, it expose the administration, the management, and those people are more handle the contract of players. Means that they don't know football. And the same thing is happening at Kumasi Santo Kotoko. Some clubs be a work room because as a folk, and you can say, you were a big club for Christ's sake. Kromo and I'm in Africa, and we say, a continental masters, I'm on a bomb didn't come home. Kumasi Santo Kotoko. They be a meeting Kumasi IFHS. Yaka club of the century, Yan Fan Koma Ali, Yan Fan Koma Zamalek, Yasakotokona club of the century from 1900 to 2000. There were records of why you football, you know, and some pimpers only the work I could do. But yes, still, these teams are suffering in terms of club administration. They don't have resourceful personnel. They don't have resourceful personnel. Ah, now can you tell me, say, clubber, or the 2 years, players 23, cost any 15 players in the club? Come on, Santo Kotoko. How do you expect the club to generate revenue? Or Pamu the Wefri Club, the Mususua, Ojai player, Ojai player, Manokoqua, without getting something from the player. And as a matter, say, Kotoko, Omuja players,
4: never by Ochina Chrome, by Ochina Ambassa, Jacqueline,
2: Omuja, be quiet, Momako.
1: Yanya,
2: Kotoko, and Yabi, be free because of say, there was a certain IMC, I know no air cover club. Open source can she gukwa because those so-called people here don't make mass interim management committee for no may club no, they don't know anything. Most of them, they don't know anything because it will be a way club administrator who knew football no. Jenjai player manu kokwa Gabi. Jenjai players only player no contractor. Yen terminated player no contract mark player no kokwa because you know very well say when you invest in the player, anya bi anbo sumi sumi player neka, you take care of the player in terms of welfare. It is a player on Uja and Kwan Manakwa for not to transfer market. We know some clubs on the player on home. It should be a loan. That's a clubs will be the Umsika Beba. You take the money, then you let the player go. But then Kumasi and Tokotoko team no management, you know. You drive players in Momoko. It's in a season.
4: What himself and say, Chairman Alex, Erezi. Omukon, Sokai Forum, no Moko. Chairman Alex, Menu, Asante region, supporters, Chairman. Erezi is sad, and say, some players are Ejai Momoko free, you know. And yet, okay, once
2: yeah,
4: and what only there so surprising. Benjamin Chum, why Benjamin Chum age?
2: Mm-hmm.
4: Benjamin Chum, or that the man is not under 20. A player less than 22, shall the prospect will crack. Yes, say Benjamin Chum and go for free. Meanwhile, Benjamin Chum only may be saying was racing. Almost say a boy in answer and a confidence level from on person being put.
1: And that's what I'm saying.
4: That's what I'm saying, sir. Cobra. Okay, down like Ibrahim. Mm. That like the back Kotoko. Kotoko had exceptionally talented goalkeepers. Felix Anan, Kwame Ba, and Razak Abalora. And to the only end, he said, that like Ibrahim, you name a King Faisal.
1: Who did name a King Faisal?
4: Oh, you know, so called the Kum Chelsea. You know, you know, they're building the confidence level.
1: Now they're not
4: going to World Cup or Kotoko, in the Swiss can.
2: If I should tell you the amount of money Kotoko lose in the club in the last 2-3 years, and I am concerned with your Okoya, Uberbao. And yet 2 million Ghana cedis are sending here come. But Pimso Menchia had invested almost 20 million a single season in player sales. See, I'm Koto player and Fanimra Kotoko. In Penifor Bichisika, a Koto player the neighbor. Now Penifor Kronas and Kacha was a Koto player be the number last season. There was a defender, I'm Koto on the neighbor, I'm a defender in the dean. Yakoto player and the baby, you know. Now Penimuba was a chan who said, player Yakotana Benison first one is saying, there be. Or they are crowing you because when you be boy, MY Penny Moon, I can't say them.
1: No, Marie, no, my Janapa.
2: They say, as we speak right now, player no defender, that's what one of my they are giving that defender no say on Chesania. Me who am in describing scenario no. On say DNT Akotoko should keep him this season.
1: Oh, okay.
4: On no name reason.
2: No. Club them ma- defender no makoto no. Defender makoto no dey buy.
1: I do do be say.
4: Yeah, no should be able to justify
2: why they should keep him.
4: Now who is serious alpha no man target.
2: So
4: who man target?
2: Because
4: who
2: defend an America?
1: When you ask a man okay nyina, the aba me tell me ni. Say me. Makofa player aba. Na player na me dey na buy na. At the end of the day, me see player no wa ma me ye dey say me ye. Mentima mfana to transfer because my dey is onyade.
2: Yes.
1: And me dey to transfer ko bi anto. And say me timi ko to player. Etina wo ton na ye anto dey. And then aduma be na me ye no.
2: That is what I'm saying, you say. Clubs no more crew muhano no. Gabi,
1: what you say?
2: They don't have resourceful personnel more running football clubs no. It's when it comes to situation like this, our clubs need to administrate.

0: is taxed for them to do, to handle. 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Yeah, football na yebu wokrum hanom no enye obi na enye me say ye bi etna ha na bi mu e super ketokre ku seket mu na enye football ni fine. They ever had a role to play in making sure say league ni betime akwa enim but unim se club ni mienu no me kam maka bi asma making gabi me ni say some time to come unim be ya again se Ghana football ni betime sorry it depends on these two football clubs. They carries majority of supporters ayebo okrum hanum and the kotokone has a ball nano your ball 22nd February classico your ball baba yeah. Check the number of supporters omo ko baba ya sports stadium. 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Maybe you see something around Kumasa Santo Koto Koto.
1: Akaya less than 5 minutes per dude. 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
2: key idea we but 30 seconds while we busu ya for year busu ya for ye mom abaso ye ra champion ye born abaso
1: okay
2: ye means run
1: why dey
2: in rise go supporters no e baba bishia no on residence.
1: Oh okay
2: am ajidi ana mom nyina e baby ye ankasa ye nua owner
1: na kaka wi mu ka ho ana
2: Caribbean, honestly, men kai.
1: Okay.
2: But the bottom line is, omo about the dark champion, I say. Say, Bema, baby, you are being in now. Omo appreciated your baby, the man, a dance man, or boss man. And he says, no champion, so it's your team, no. Say, no, team, no. Ampa, all new people.
1: And he said, Omatia, say, as good that than anyone, or maybe Ebaniana.
2: There be extra uti. As long as go there by the ball.
1: Oh, anything that may be so weak.
2: But almost as go that I know.
1: And what's up now? Okay.
2: Yes. And who had your man on Baba Yea now? Say so, best almost saying.
1: Okay.
2: Editing no. And Baba can.
1: Okay.
2: Into a better champion, I say. Naya da Adams mine so as.
1: Okay.
2: Yes, or was the supporters.
1: Okay.
2: We super bra. Only money.
1: Mediama deana.
2: Mediama. Nations, the Macano Crenato.
1: Kakrabi.
2: Mediama team now, Ukran. And only team was Ekobo Confederations. No.
1: Okay.
2: So all the media team we Ekobo Confederations now and could be red group stage.
1: Okay.
2: Mediama, unfortunately for Mediama, draw near draw no a day man at all. Look, I agree. Me appreciate the fact that any TP Mazembe is the first TP Mazembe. No. Into normal players, maybe I'm no more issues. Echo FIFA. Now even a brand new Ukrainian center back in Ghana, Ukraine. Say no more. They come more than $100,000, and also echo FIFA. Now FIFA has no sticker money. Into almost the same problem, but almost now one soon reducing my medru. Yeah, they are because say almost the same problem. Katumbi, our exile, our Belgium. Into based on that, no near my jail Ukraine out. Still almost at $3,000, $5,000.
1: At the top kind of players.
2: At least, yes, almost me attracting players be on more certain standards. Hey, bro, yeah, dear. So, look, Sammy, the other bet me up or Brano bet me a BB, all my home name county, because on the baby home first. And, bra, me, the other were a lot of work to do. Might be someone, dear way, maestro, might be someone that say, I didn't see a set Champions League Arsenal. Ghana had two teams spent at Timiaje, and the three teams spent at Timiaco finals. Asante Kotoko had to folk goal force then the one with me call could do finals. They had money. Nesika woho goal force virtually had everything. Ghana, I can tell you as a matter of fact, say goal force not the first club was I'm born Kotoko has SAI house what I'm doing. Goal force a bit no Kapani at the end on a lotto. No money says I guess no music asem no mutton national team players. Me wa Lawrence Ejemu. Kwasinu Tojimo Ebendida Ana Ebenegan mo top talent. And you know, sir, usha me diama team no. Anya bad team. When you some level of experience, especially about confederations, every group stage, was about Champions League, every group stage, so it is okay. But sir usha mu team me critically. Pa now can say honey TP Mazembe and your mean Ukraine. No, emu wa bebre to say first.
1: Yeah, I get it.
2: But so TP no advantage. The only thing me dear my bit me and say, oh, make it sure say wa baby good

0: because ye beba me dear team na ankasa so since you also up a signings and me dear money team back one all the finest signings but me ye ye level no dey can stand o doglimo and the other players almost in some there
1: but in African terrain
0: no
1: dey
0: but African terrain no sa level no odru hon mo bo say sound drew be huh last two seasons me dear ma Champions League no money o money younger bo game bi o ha o sha na e nika younger be train me dear ma say look mo bobo Ghana so mo ye mo se so no mo de by ye no ye elevate in game na drew certain level bro so ko ye game ni bi o money younger no bo na na younger bo no it was obvious say younger ka so be se me dear ma train for be se no one and me dear ma were a lot of work to do for nations me need to dey sa wo nations mu yes ye hu Dreams FC oh, be a Cinderella story. Mm. But Dreams FC are on no call semi-finals or Kosia.
1: Na squad na no ye ne dia no ye ne consistency na o.
0: And for top class players be the only thing they did was that omo man John Entry on Africa football experience. Who play back on one
1: Entry penny obi na say yes.
2: Experience,
0: yes, on the baby room.
1: I know they Eric so mu bo boy.
0: But they are bomb. Bro they are bomb ni. They have what we call consistency. And the internet maker sir. Dreams every division 1 ever premier nyina. Their captain was Jalilu. Samu Kai Jalilua, or not call Rwanda. He was their captain. Abrantian was still part of the team. At least all players, no. Now do one now bomb on the average by 3 years there yeah. And now 3 seasons no marble. Hence consistency not a year, Juma. In essence, the idea and the players a cry boy from 2 seasons ago by permanent so no. And also I'm in answer.
1: Yeah, that was so a freeman de co wada romana and some no sopa quick one can crab you on the Judy or the Becca Judy and when I am a colours in the time.
3: Gabby House of Folk on the Biamica said can you be obeying investor wadi mobian unim near opedi a frame. Gabby would say hey, so could talk phone a crow you only the wood the phone be into our quakoto. It took me say House of Folk air co problems more. Memfa adie no ma obi a se etugbe na mede bebo no
1: okay
3: di inter maker sa no se he what a club who invest so much in the club so who can some of these clubs are omo training facilities eye quality eye top notch you mention Accra House of Folk
1: yes Ghana had it
3: Ghana had it eye Accra House of Folk
1: yes standard
3: standard Pobiman complex eye standard okohonuma omo purchase because I've been there so many times and I know what I'm talking about baby a players ne dano top notch so he has invested so well but ask me say there are some people around the football club they are not helping the club to thrive and he knows so in this one anymore he knows people have been reporting to him players had been communicating to him but yes still on can was him and why and these people now because of say yeba you begin come much there wa you begin when you begin favor and you know these people are destroying the club it will share some of the things there cause wa see House of Folk it will place quality players that House of Folk bet me can say yeah tomo are generating enough revenue but in common say the contract between players in the clubs you know it is not that kind of mature
1: okay
3: me I'm privy to some players be one more contract some 5 players be one more contract meaning and okay moon seven who send you name maybe some ah anti
1: has ne de man
3: has won a contract with him some of the compared to media ma eh I'm telling you niaman and media ma for here no people should not take it lightly niaman and media ma for here no who they check media ma of late or money ma omo here they are putting systems structures within the club and they are making sure that within next 2 seasons to come Midiama will compete at top level in Africa
1: okay
3: nanka club at 2024-2023 season or this 16 players they call Morta I call Tom Doma Morta clubs will honum but in the next season that same season no Osabeji Premier League will they will come on
1: and it tells you sir
3: it tells you sir they know what they are doing
1: okay.
3: But Accra House of Folk on your top level football club an investor invested so well or managing football club no yes though he's not getting the results and only be being fan from because he believes in some people are on Ujomu they said they know football but definitely they don't know anything about football
1: Well, and ya kasi ye die china, ya bekasa bebre, ya listeners mbato, omo tam de, me friend ya grantino, mashuma, ye nisa anko moni uye, etye mini msa, enya dea, winya tambi ya babana, ya tuasuna, 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
2: yes sir
1: robert
2: gabi
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1: ba to boko pa ma mi ntie we
2: ah ma mi ntie chama na kwesi ene professor Joshua Labi na Daddy, we say, how to put that money in Kenya? We debi am say, how to put promise in Kenya if you are not able to afford it? Why don't you try how to put and compare media man as if you are not that? Because media man, this is Baka. On the wire, this is too low. Why are you not for your business? Why are you how to do that? You are not able to afford it. Or do you pay the bill? Or why do you choose to buy it? Do you have money? If you are not able to pay the bill, you should do. Over my heart to pray to have me there. Hope I can handle this. Yana no to buffet it. Nobody out of here. Medazi.
1: Mesu Medazi, pa, Mintu, say hello.
4: Richardo, Richardo.
1: Yes, sir, boss. But we didn't be a cassa free.
4: Richardo, Daniel.
1: Danny, I'm in Tiway.
4: Richardo, I'm going to go. Yes, they can play this football.
1: Okay.
4: The year has been hard for me now. 80% is the most of job for us. Ghana, the BM person for job for us. Most of them were system. No. Was the little baby, oh, yeah, was the job with the data or the data? The data, Boboa, yes, happy, it's married. And you get sudden news was Mr. Mom, which I do. Mom, what, ladies, you know, what I said. What you mean? That's a equipment. What you want to do with the issue? What about Mr. Bono? Man, what's up? We are seeing it. It's a job for the become. Mumwa Manu. They are so supportive. Yes, indeed. And my football.
1: Okay, Meso Medasepa, Menko Meneme. Hello.
5: Hello, Ava.
1: Yes, sir.
5: Now, my idea.
1: Yami Adumo, Ana Buniana.
5: Hi. Now, is it a good idea for you around here?
1: Ah, Omo Yapa.
5: Mommy Boss, you are a fantastic and you make you with you for a far. Now, they are for the former day.
1: The old honey, I demand you.
5: They didn't come over for the former day.
1: me se dia oha na edema awe
5: ah na ko ko fo pa dia ke se ase ma ti mo mo ni eh mo bara ko de na master ni e mi o ka to fo ku dia mo master ni e dia mo so mo ni ki bye
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1: ah
5: na ba ye o
1: okay ah mame nko be ni ma halo
2: gani
1: yes sir
2: good morning
1: good morning
2: abu mi ale
1: Boko pa ampacho within
2: Anas tepe nyina susu
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1: okay me so me da se me nko me ne me halo
6: oh the gate get a bit too long to fall in the back of
1: it yes sir
6: oh I think you are way and I'm about to
1: shoot I know I mean to you
6: and the thing about me that's not the genius na the thing say my member ask me to go back to Yes, a papa mo se amaye na kadi. 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A ti e go ju ku pa pa pa pa pa. E to pa pa pa pa.
1: Me da se pa okay me nko me ne me hello oh went to me you now so ma me foforo hello yes sir
5: pata ya le nko ne
1: ya le nko ma me ntie we
5: ya na mi ya ma ku do no nko so mo se ka mo ma e no pa so ko no ma ma na ko ma wanda en so ma ma bi an ko pa ne sa in so de bi na ta pre de
1: You need to cut the wire. Yeah. Yeah, I'm going to say,
5: Hello.
1: Yes, sir.
5: Okay,
1: I'm going to say, I'm going to
5: say, I'm going to say, I'm going to say, I'm going to say, I'm going to say, I'm going to say, I'm going to say, I'm going to say, I'm going to say, I'm going to say, I'm going to
1: Mate, me fami enu bi na me nya me birthday si na ye sorry juma dia. 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
8: o na 16 countries are miss 16 can regions are yin na of GFA FIFA cross and ka ho bre musika fi bia muni sponsor
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0: And when it comes to farming activities, I'm here there.
1: Na so nimdo.
0: Minimdo. Enya do kwa set.
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0: Wo bokoko.
1: Okay.
0: And how to apply fertilizer and technology adi wura kwa adwuma mu no. Me expert.
2: Kweni bakachi.
1: Mami Musa say na free say we do tafo no ato asase ye kwa de.
0: Wo de nya to boase na say mu obi ansa na meba. Ye de bi se mi nsa.
1: Yo, yang kwa.
0: E tuti ase. E ti kana adwuma bi a wo ye bia na wo say o ma oba ye bi.
1: Okay.
0: Wo ti ase.
1: Ene ye wo futu.
0: Ene ye mi ma futu no no. Aha, it is a kaya new editor Bragofi. What you say? A cause that be our edit Kofi Kwakusu of Yanono so edit. What you say?
1: And rather bet me are you?
0: Eh, didn't you know who's a way will move a family in Nibia? Obe who's a wonimu? And you know, sir, I'll be a year Juma than a bayan or so money ye be.
1: So,
0: me come as yes, what shall call I am more Facebook? We are
2: Yamra Facebook,
0: Bra Facebook,
2: and Shira 104.
0: China for an answer, you can form call and kitty, yes. Kwa do show mu a. ye kwa school no ye ye pre technical skills
2: oh okay
0: pre technical skills eno na ye no ye wie woodwork
2: okay
0: any plumbing ade ade no
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2: memoir.
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0: 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Where da no sha sia tire no kwa fa so plug light na so hand no betime so.
2: Enu anu no.
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1: 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Na akwode was say hey abi wa her news is sweeter than marriage and relationship.
0: Oh yes, kwadon sem wom.
1: Na hwa na TV ni
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1: Oh, okay.
0: Na wa kanu.
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1: okay.
0: I did everything extremely ordinarily
1: abozi Joy brofo and I'm a celebrity coffee tea into a couple of
2: Kakus for joy.
0: Oh, as you know,
1: Lillian seasoning powder.
0: Yes, baby.
1: Now, was say a man woman.
0: Uh-huh.
1: It do myself the mum.
0: Oh, yes.
1: Into the weekend, so called brown of Pebby shall bargain into a castle your loafer. Now, what dear,
0: yes,
1: what
0: yes,
1: who's seeming I'm not fire.
0: Yes,
1: Master Jai. Boy, ni bedia di biem.
0: Come on.
1: Obedi no edi. So what you say? Obedi edi ni ye.
0: Oh wow.
1: Ni nyai Lillian seasoning powder.
0: Yes.
1: Na mi se. 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
1: 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Na kakaku.
0: Yes.
1: Say see how them say Love FM. A high school debate, you know.
0: Hey,
1: 2026, your first year.
0: Yes.
1: Now, your biggest sponsor, your Kerr Chaco Toothpaste.
0: And you know,
1: your Love FM Kerr Chaco Toothpaste high school debate.
0: Yes.
1: Now, a corner who say, Quada, one more high school, Ndinum dear, Ebbe Siakine. What now, what table of folk?
0: Yes.
1: And crank it to a rebro of folk. A when now ye ye dach, chesse, and yasam ketwa. If you're a young lunch here,
0: yeah,
1: our Christian service,
0: yes,
1: and yasam ketua. Say, debate we. Some cry, Munya, we know a happy, or when a rainy ya, but Tom can almost drew. A you know, your friend say, hey, science a mask,
0: NSMQ,
1: sir. You different ketua,
0: yes,
1: and a dear call,
0: yes,
1: and your Love FM Kerr Chaco Toothpaste High School debates. And yasam ketua, Kaka, you say, why you
0: Debi, yeah, nyebi. Yeah, dia na mentor. Yeah, ko sakiu sakiu. Na yon ko regional.
1: Wa nko bi.
0: Ah, ko sakiu sakiu.
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1: 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Enti no, the Love FM Kerr Chaco Toothpaste High School debate no se trumpeting the voice of young ones on issues of national interest and never have a summo ever a few more kakaku
0: yes kwado
1: after Jeff me and auntie I was a Jeff videos nam the man wrong main stories in the back of your old room before you can also and on a brand more a brand in your way old video a brand your friend because he say boga because he say
0: boga
1: boga
0: boga
1: na boga bab a chow a brand ma course mu wahano a check and a brand a bar ha and na some better or bravo. 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
4: Udi, Pacha, fell up, she
5: said. I was the same,
4: Pacha.
5: Okay, what's a hey?
4: Pacha made me free, some calling the buyer, Mikoya for a drunk quanta.
5: Who free some call, who call you for a drunk quanta?
4: Said him, Kuti.
5: Oh, said your quote in our and your fellow, I was the same,
4: Pacha.
5: Now, do one afro saying,
4: the Pacha said.
5: Do one afro, and when you guide him, I would take
4: him, maybe gun him down from Boga.
5: Boga! I was an idea now to
4: all. Mamma, Papa, I may me profa, my name is Mobape. Nam kofa oba
5: oh tobo
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10: So I cast a buyer with me, no cost out body, half a cold cocoa. No, and it was so slow.
1: One to me,
10: I said, I do not want to mean you.
1: Now, dear Tia, finally, the entire was so slow. Ma, was I so can send you a hanadia ten ye? Was this a oak of poor balance one penna?
11: Pacho, what's it? Usroma,
12: Madia,
11: Usroma,
12: Usroma, Pacha, I didn't know Usroma,
11: sir. I said, Oberpark of Fano.
12: Uh
11: huh. Abia. Was so on Pawa,
12: uh-huh.
11: I can say. It's an uncle Bacassa, the autonomous. Then I am a Miss Intina Mamisuma.
1: Wait,
10: no mentality, no one. Ebia was Sano, Minim Tamo Siswapano, Nitin Tim, BBC. I don't know, I didn't dem about the Pimna.
9: I dear Yapan, I say. 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
1: champion kakaku
9: so etimino
1: minister of my proposal
10: Mr. Reverse
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1: no
9: na me hu about 70% of you
1: hey
9: abu babi am tu mi na am ni besi
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10: u pe weak point
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9: wo ze maternity bedrooms
10: Guilty.
1: I'm going to tell you. Now, dear team. Say no. Frankie's. Jeff.
9: Jeff,
1: I'm
9: sorry.
1: Kwame. Yo. More into more new video on your parcel.
9: Yes.
1: Now, sign Naya or buy ye. Quasi say in ye.
10: Quasi say in ye.
1: I know that's what I'm going to say. And when you now, dear woman, and
9: then
1: you
10: is a dear.
13: What's a man? I a day,
14: no, my no, Macassa.
13: Did you say?
14: Oh, my daughter, I'm a new penna, no, Macassa.
1: Okay, and the issue is what by you know. Was had the cocoa for issue none as by some quite a cocoa, you know, quite and I was here, Buduka, or they buy. Now, what can we end the business that you will pay it? And to what pay it, no, and now, why him, my car, so okay, that time no bad first time, and yet. Ye man the number 2 ja.
9: Mhm.
1: Enti wo kwa ye na wo sa ba third way ye na woti we.
9: Yes.
1: En na wo be chem se e man ne de ya mi adom e bia frɛ no. Woni bi so adi nkɔm.
9: I say what we need to do no.
10: Oh he has akɔno de.
1: Enu na wo be chem de akyerɛ ohima na de mu ntiero.
14: Me no makasa.
13: Did you say?
14: Omo dɔsu na me nupe na num kasa.
1: Eh.
13: 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Unya be say did you be say?
14: Ba cha makasa ma kam do do de na me twa ntro.
13: Sa.
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8: see yes yes
13: 51 sabe o beti me ayi ni fefe pe
14: ah
13: no kure ah en ti usa ni en di be na ba
14: na ai
13: I didn't in the community they say.
14: Wait, I honor the Mayan Nanaya, Mayan Nanaya, and I will sue the Ruth Jenfi.
13: Ruth Jenfi? Okay.
8: Oh, you are?
9: Oh, a nice name.
8: And to say, sir,
9: I'm Ruth Jenfi.
8: Yes, apart from a man, me and Nuno, sir, watch us come warm. Baku and Anaya, Baku your roots. Now, dear TBBC, a Yana, Wahima, Ebusan, and Sassiano, Ruth Nanaya, or me and Nuno Mudinkomo. 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
13: okay enti emu de he na wodo no no
14: yeah you know the way you know
13: what they say ni din is
14: it na na na ya
13: rutu ahoma no so chia no
14: de
13: me so chia no ma
8: enti se se no kwasi se ba ye no root na na ya en na ye gusa ne se
9: wa
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9: e root
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16: ma je so o nya papa o ma ti wa ma so so na na ya na wodo no o ma
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8: yes say o de ma mu nwie na wo de me ma
13: sa tobo ha wo se say root wa homa no so wo se say
17: ano you ka
18: o se say ano you ka
14: ma ja me gasa o
16: Yes, why am I on your papa? What's in my vision on your papa? 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Who's sorry, I'm an uncle? If you answer, what about him? I'm a woman who too.
8: Anti mami urutu ruru mi nze nkofo pi na e tese mami ni mfie ese ye koso nyabotre anti urutu nuno e ne ya fre urutu
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13: yes mido
16: mido when you have o
13: wo ka sa wan yan tie sey wa darma
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0: 65.
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0: How long they say? 15
1: years.
0: Ha! Me be say. I don't know what you're not a hobby, and now where you be?
1: No, no, no, no, no, no, no, no, no, no, no, no, no, no, no, no, no, no,
0: no, no, no,
1: no, no, no, no, no, no, no, no, no,
0: no, no, no, no, no, no, no, no, no, no, no, no,
1: no, no, no, no, no, no, no, no, no,
0: no, no, no, no,
1: oh, man, you need to wait to
2: two.
1: You know, mommy.
2: I did you know, always is there, yes.
0: Root, what did you know,
3: sir?
0: Root, why?
3: No,
0: sir. Sister, at a two, no, I'll be man saying 44. Who's was his day, yes? Or Ben, to which you feel when you want to, maybe.
4: Eddie, say, sir, I was his head, I'm a pressure fan. Because my miss is the
5: 1 year difference.
4: Oh, day. Oh, my Abrewa, Oko Kuno.
6: Oh,
4: what you cry? Na, friend and I answer a human so.
5: Nana,
4: me se mumbe tiye kwasi se ya wodi do.
5: Nana biya de.
4: Enti eni se akwasi. Nana ya a human so.
0: Nana ya waso chiano. Yeso waso ni be mama so akwasi ya nana ya.
1: Nana ya mpacha mo afternoon.
3: Afternoon.
1: So where there?
3: I'm not doing answer.
1: I love you.
4: A duck on your
5: daughter and the father of the man in bed.
4: Yeah, yeah.
5: Mukwafa 65 and son of God.
4: What is it?
5: I love you.
4: And look around, so I love you.
6: I love you.
4: My catching. I'm so one. I didn't say to
1: you. No. I love you.
6: I love you.
1: I love you. And I do be a new dinkomo, ya de pa, and ambitious of so utimiti, Miss Souffle, to manage your pa. No bo, Abrabo.
3: One boca.
0: Hey, Mammy, you choose to say,
3: Monsieur Aboca.
0: I don't know Aboca.
3: Oh, what is your name?
4: Your daddy, I
5: am party as well. Thank you.
4: Hey,
5: I am. If you are so beer, did you come again?
4: Yes,
5: I don't know. And they must
4: be our dear pet.
5: And you hear the old penance of the man want to
4: walk.
5: One also, dear.
4: Yes,
5: what you say?
4: And no, dear.
5: Baby, be sure, baby, a kawa. I want dear Bakumi and over one who are born who come and send kawa. Because we want peace.
4: Ah,
5: and it's all shut up, Brabba. Baba, what we have my question, Mr. Pisa. Ah, stand up.
4: Obia, what do you pair?
5: Obia, what do you pair?
4: Obia, yes, you can ask Mujuno.
5: Mammy, where you are, who Christmas, where you are. You got 21 years
4: difference.
5: Are they?
4: Ah,
5: okay, it's a grand in the eye.
4: I did,
1: but Namian credits so many possessors that to women, to women be any woo.
4: Nadia, I would
5: say,
4: oh, Diana,
5: and I did it also.
4: Tio, a yanaja, or Hima, Ebusa, Nanaya say. 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
3: 35.
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3: we
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1: because of your phobia in it is siana but no wajan nisika nisaya wajan
2: hoka
1: o quanti truni man we are bana quita da behavior na a bed dimpas of a worry
2: yes
1: se bema no kwa which like a crab
2: no
1: swishy
2: no kwa
1: two different person
2: and no obibu sa se a climb banner over first one who's a bowie, me yada da whom on him betina, and that's one mintina. Here new come up, who be a fatum in Aina, Yavensia dear. Upon a case of every free.
3: But I just don't know if you watch him, and that's free, Kusia.
2: Made as a coffee uncle. Kofila and no, I think the network. No, okay, I'd not born a new one.
1: I born any,
2: yeah,
1: I born any.
2: David, ba.
1: Okay,
2: a beginner's wrong. Okay, hello, do I have me free?
4: I was sick, Michel.
2: Mini, I'm a Joe, so.
4: Valuable question, you're serious, so.
2: Yo, Coco, and Papa, I'm
4: called. But as a paja, what's the mommy and agents at GFS every day? Bring a mini, I'm a medassi.
2: Oh, medassi, pa, no dear, oh boy, a basso. Hello, do I have free?
5: We're doing this, I'm quite sufficient.
2: I'm quite young.
5: Of a cojay.
2: Some coin.
5: Pinion said your walk canoe, if one or so power, why just or bapen, you know, decan back kind. Whom she in a bonus, so just or no, or you know, I won't pass away. What two or see a yen a day? I said that. What you say? Who went in? And I was so honest, Miss Asano. Oh, I somehow walk in. Or friend, and I do, and she chilling over it. And I owe the other, I was a barber. Barber only there's any day a woman. Na Babylon, no, every baby is a Babylon, so I had an IASS as a council. Now, who do you want to be the old one? Obama, no, sir, then Abani Chano, a jaw. On Pesco, bet a year and I then. I said that. You already come home.
2: Hello, do I have free with Fibinia?
6: What do you know to keep your proper Fina minimum of a far?
2: You, Medassi, I'm quite.
6: I'm good here in Kamikama, near from the future center from home.
2: Okay.
6: Medassi.
2: Oh.
7: Hey,

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0: You, what do
1: you? But three, sir.
0: What do you cause? One, I come on, I'm not on my chef.
1: Yeah,
0: because if Rafra. Hello, do I have everything?
2: Hello.
0: Open the case. My patch, I'm into you.
2: Meso
0: 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Hello.
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0: Yes sir.
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1: anybody at Miss Sandy Pokes and others was there, anybody go on or cut out and think about when you meet
0: when you
1: meet. John, yet,
0: wait,
1: any panya.
0: Oh, and yeah.
1: That's all that a man be a friend on that. So, I would say, I hope you're going to train
0: him. Hmm.
1: Show me at here.
0: Yes.
1: Now, be born what now? Say, Bible, baby.
0: Everybody with us, be my info friend, my dear, you have fancy.
3: Yeah,
0: Kakaku.
3: Yeah, Kajo.
0: Yes, and no.
3: Aye.
0: And you know, as I all call and pray, Chima and Asa, dear ma, and good feelings and
3: uncle. David,
0: it's a seminal.
3: Dream of Bana Brabo and dream, and so Brabo.
0: And Nessa, I think, come where you are.
3: Yeah,
0: Nessa drew dear Yuna. And Tina Mukojina saw dear ma. 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
3: Na okay, go jam am che ma Joyce. E was some for biam.
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0: e bia.
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0: Okay.
3: Frank Mensa, there's a good news.
2: Good news.
3: Wase sa, afia du chua husband ni ye. Ye de obi ka said husband o. Debo de abeto ho ne e ka. Zaso na say ken wase root is her pension acquisition. Forget her.
0: Okay.
2: I'm trying to so so chira say wachi ache free se se se we be
3: quiet.
2: Okay. I want to see Simon so so chira say hello.
0: Mama Brest Studio, Brest Studio.
2: Wachi ache
0: I
2: want. I want to see Akosua Sunday was say ewia say be nkure ni. I want to see chira say adua bulletproof.
0: Okay.
2: But it ran gunshot.
0: And why I don't know.
2: Kunsu.
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2: 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Bibi ade dem. Kwadwo yanko ye.
0: 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Zuba. Yeah, yeah, yeah, good yo. How can we? Yeah. Kaka, okay, we are good
3: yo. Yeah,
0: we are good
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0: 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Priscilla, we are Juma of Vidan Hospital. 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Michel Quinstron Coso,
3: and we are the
0: young Mateo and Kache, Mabe of Kakrawai, and Yadi and Kofi cana meet you. I already engineered of one, Munyadam Kakano. 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
4: 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Motion is climate change is the greatest threat. You're missing AI, you're missing nuclear weapons, pandemics, and a whole lot. Sweetest, which one of them is the greatest? We'll be waiting for the response.
5: 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The Battle of Brilliant Ideas is back. And Rantewan and Mabawa Wabini Yefra Santemamu, Senior High School Ahudwa Mubesia, Abobo Semwa Puarisa, Adja Chinye Mudo, Adja Jabaso Bodia, and Kodabe Kamutra Bomwa Junesamwa Kasaku Kodroso. 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
10: 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The Battle of Brilliant Ideas is back. And Rantewane Mabawa Wabini Yefra Santememu, Senior High School Ahuduamu Besia, Abobonsemu Puarisa, Adja Chinye Mudo, Adja Jabaso Bodia, and Kodabe Kamutra Boma Junesamwa Kasaku Kodroso. 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

0: Mediani DJ Frankie Yamura Mienche GH Ewa Hasi Sansuna Kunina Yay ready yade and sema SEC Ewa Mine Ghana Bibri Man Sunina Yade bro GH Akwaba
1: Frankie's DJ Bejoso.
0: Yeah na Bibia Boko.
1: Oh Janko Pad or DM Kanswachi.
0: Yeah na what you may call say
1: my Ghana team would be Yanko Pad on Kwacha one other say. Jack and Papa movement.
0: Papa movement, which you might
1: president so offer half for how we have credit. Atu butu.
0: President in a kind.
1: Yeah.
0: Offer half for her. And you think you know you
1: papa pana on say Ghana see can then swing it. Or his car who consuming in the manta. Now he's care about seven and as a young couple magic. The Ghana will be on say magicians.
0: There's a Bosumia Ketia Bobia Jinana and Suyan
1: expenses. Then Yama Ocono Banema Batutono in the mantle. Now the scenes and Yenia and our scheme. Now his care about someone said, what expenses are more than?
0: More than.
1: Sika
0: bound with him. Bosumi be added the mount. Tell on our case, Papa Pana.
1: Papa Pana.
0: Ah, okay. Okay. 80 and some baby nana, SEC, our highway in the so now. GH. And a motin and cano. Na GH
1: Frankies.
0: Edin kai obapa Christi abekasa.
1: Obapa Christi, yeah.
0: Eh so ni obapa Christi.
1: Minim ne pa.
0: Eh obapa Christi abekasa na ochiremu a.
1: Ose say.
0: Obapa Christi say. Say

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1: e de so be sa basasi so bi mu bi odri de
0: senke nyankopon sa bono mana basasi so my ganda
1: ganda mu ha
0: enka eye education
1: mhm en musin ya
0: ankon tutunase
1: ganda education ya
0: education ganda education ya ankon tutunase
1: enko for we school ya onye juma nye
0: eh enkon fani agro
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0: as who eh no na nka wo kan na nka
1: but
0: eh we adult education so han ko bit me we still na nka chi
1: so we so we the real sa kwade kra kambro fluent a o sha se nte sa into bi bia otima ile abeta no is ska ho
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0: okay
1: say won yesika but
0: e say won yesika but o hunu say o lucky bibi
1: o lucky bibi
0: and only education
1: especially na shasie no
0: na shasie no
1: nke be bo anu
0: nke be bo anu
1: bo anu bo pa be bo
0: anu obapa christy eno no ye wo social media no so facebook bet me join here ye wo live ye ye live e wo facebook nso obo eye Inshira FM aye live e wo ho na GH
1: Frankies
0: Abrante buko Nigeria or ye popular pa ono nso abebe kasa say at the age of 12 years and abroa bi chi ni repino wo ye popular pop Nigeria mam e ban TikTok hon ma anya sem ketu akura no di juma ho ye frere no say Pella
1: Pella
0: young boy na Shatawali wo Adam for pa no no fanin pa Adam for pa no o say at the age of 12 years abroa bi chi ni repino
1: Anse yankase nua what is his name?
0: Yeah, Pella. Mr. Pella was a Pella.
1: Make a reference we were say Kobichin.
0: Oh yeah.
1: We kick a static campaign we say the life of a cancer young boys and I say men so they deserve I mean more attention. And him am rant e kum no na hadwe no.
0: Yeah.
1: But there be an attention there. Oh,
0: yeah, nya obi obi nya nya kamafo. Na say memma nya kamafo.
1: Memma ni we are sit abem ma say na there be a coffee juma nkona or kan. We are sit abem ma. The lot of memma omo sa problems we say mu. Obi a young boy usa una ko jobi ma me na ko jobi say won hwe ne ba no. A whole lot of things in the coso.
0: Na coso.
1: Na ni na ni for na da bi bi bi e honum e coso. But bema all come asem say na yi. Can there be a sexual harassment? You can if you say a man kwa na me mind e harass omo. You a lot of young guys ya ko yura dwuma mu a. Eye boss so ho aye man na da dem harass omo. But all kwa so much say.
0: Oh
1: kwa kan kwa no wa dan for be much dem say eh so there a big opportunity na there. On saka. Asema pele ken. Say kwa na sin ya ye Miss Bell so dey sima bishim. Miss Bell chirim say wa ye old man na me na mean na ni afini ade. E say one abrante a 19 years na the ADT. But dey na man amanfo so say e be oy boy for because we say Miss Bell full CCS you. Na so dey 19 year old boy e na e ko out for. Ghana for some month ya say. Enti asema pele kan na ne kure. Lot of young guys.
0: Ye tie repeat mema.
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0: wo ka kire
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1: wo kan say na
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1: evidence ka ho
0: pan evidence ka ho na
1: so din to dwa
0: ah me beto dwa o se gh
1: Frankies
0: so we dey 35 years
1: 35 years
0: ah what 35 years
1: 35 years in fear duasa ne
0: fear aduasa nu
1: duasa nu
0: e kwa na we ya brantie na woni fear
1: woni fear
0: ti o na woni fear
1: na woni fear Yes, I will hire that.
0: Debbie, Debbie, Debbie. Unifia.
1: Wow.
0: Now, I will hire that.
1: Will hire that.
0: What will be fear?
1: What will be fear?
0: Where no they share what they members are making, but or say oh no, you can't. Me, just say we, my main issue was we is useless. I'm sorry to say, was we is useless. Us in infas will be a. And look what's our tenure we are seeing. Where the 35 years?
1: 35 years.
0: Equa, up to now. GH, where they say?
1: Oh, they are sent back.
0: Nti aka aka aka be for aka aka aka aka bi na wadru. 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
0: Wo han dan.
1: Ke we se fere no wotwadwan.
0: Nti wo se woni fie na wo to bi fie wo rent ya. 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
1: E wo se fere no na ye ma wo baba wo ni ko twadwan. 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
0: Amam na ko. Amam for support ni se no kwa. I was say we did 35 years ago. My Ghana, nah, the way. So, sir, Ghana is it? I was at least when you only share your car, one car. I was so when you one apartment, single room B, and I said two bedroom
1: nah,
0: B.
1: Nah, Ghana ha cry, Ekano. Ghana hano. Say on the normal surface level, Crano. What my real senior high no. Now I'm 18 years. What my real senior high. And then Kwan is say I school 3 years. Now they say I had above him. Time my president could afford the call, yeah. 8 years, 4 years, not economy more. 18 years, no real senior high. 17 years, even funny 18 years. And what I best much I said at Waba. So I be could training, college, university, whatsoever. Even funny, so be could university. Then so 4 years, I said I be can home. The 4 years be can 18 years one. Yes, 20 say 2 years. And I'm a boss. You must say year correct 22 years. Who you are be national service? Where national service here? That's roughly 23 years. To be nya, who would depart now? I'm 24, 25 years. I feel I've started application.
0: Yeah.
1: Over distribute CVs near the day.
0: Yeah.
1: Okwa one month them any other day. When you mean also no. Over six months settle down. Now number 27, 28 years. Now Ghana haka to your public service. Haka to any say.
0: What you say?
1: Roughly 3,000 around. And I'm more naji.
0: Yeah.
1: Now by 28, 29 years. What's that? 3,000 Ghana cities. Over that kusifi. So handsome we are under pressure. But two boys in this world. Of our car no could be new. Of our car now I'm set so now. Or Colibia no. When a man Ghana for boys will be Cambodia and Omoshe and Omobobrano. A bishop Kazakhstan, Uzbekistan. Sastan,
0: stand, yeah.
1: A Honomuna question because of pressure.
0: Yeah.
1: Now say, Mamma crackers or Moshe and my de Maja Padomosetimaye, no more Romasen came for. Tinsembu ha Mubuhano or Pelais Kakrana.
0: Yeah, on ese. Or the petrain,
1: or the petrain.
0: But GH, as a man leading the Sukai, so I was a fababies you hear you.
1: And also, Musso, so
0: they go, Ocha is our womb, say 35 years in the Sudan, say, be retired, your friend is a chance on, or retire at the age of 40. Is your no, or so on, or retire, a Juma 70 or say, or Kako, or Kako, before.
1: Yeah, they all can also
0: know. I wish you better, if you were be born, say, oh yeah, brand tears who I am. Sometimes, forget me, me you know, GH.
1: But I want to say, and current generation, so no, umuti ye. With the influx of social media, no.
0: Yeah.
1: They say, ne young girl, young boy start here, by junior high and senior high, and I know I start here, senior BB. And the social media following,
0: yeah.
1: To me, build an account called TikTok, Facebook, YouTube,
0: one. Sure.
1: And then young girl, or we are senior high now, no. And then our platform or cash out.
0: Yeah.
1: And you know, it be possible, highly possible, in case it's possible there. But who are we to me, you know? I mean,
0: Kwa Chesekai.
1: But I couldn't also have by 35 with my eye. And yes, I had the impossible, you're very possible. And now your blogger comes or platforms so you can be making 20,000, 30,000 a month now.
0: Sure.
1: Or be any 30,000 a month. Okay, so we see that. Oh, my whole just 1 year. Simple. Yes. So highly possible. So it's a question of how you said it push you. Not me.
0: Sure.
1: Because when if you are for so they be an one man if you are having a bad one and top pressure man who too much.
0: That's right. Okay, the chief free fast so the above one thing say a bra chain once and now about to be cost of MPP for to
1: about such the East constituency.
0: Or the above say omo chain no 7 a.m. Ekusi say 6 p.m. no. Aduane ade aduane ni so mama ni bia no.
1: Eh asemo e bia no so o rejecti aduane.
0: O si su crasi.
1: O rejecti. O man farmer.
0: Ah.
1: Asemo.
0: O si su di su ani aduane say aduane. Ya mama ni bi.
1: No no man kwa hauni o because aduane no.
0: Yes, and was Adia Babontin say Unim a prophet Roger.
1: Roger, yeah.
0: Waka or the Jeffrey Fahuns and Bibri or social media name Wakoto, Waka Bibri or the Jesse Dokan in a crop, so meeting.
1: So Ushia,
0: Opesuciana, Abia or Neno, Abia and Paybi, who was so German and Azibia, because of so meeting was opes or meeting prophet Roger.
1: And a Roger said, I'll be in a tabby.
0: Opeso meeting and some are all canning in a crop. Nsema o kenin nyina eno
1: ko. Enyo ani roja na tie no otima be kase abato na anasa di ma okono.
0: Yeah.
1: The position so on saka so ye MP. Emma Fija sister ye East.
0: Yeah.
1: That's Agona we are more say be pass sa important ho no. Ho na opese de wodi omo so. To for we are more say me am kru na fa Agona ni ade na. Omo is constituency in head no. So omo eye Agona no. It say roja chire mu say aye positioner katiji be said in sasumuno emunse no bibiribi ti so omra na ona na nyisunsumu ede adwuma sene bia kwa okono ekona no odene sene botima kona obetima fa ho jojo.
0: That's right.
1: Politics so there mentwa no a aye afanyo marking minority da okiremu se politics there anya nikan ene de ye
0: ona
1: wona mo something han ti say katachi wetima ko kunguruja no jidi se roja so obi anya me nsa wono so a we de na te say
0: yes, on one case on the same. Yeah. GH, I'm in Fawi. I'm in Fawi. I'm so. Na show na na the concert na na ke ba so na anya maso no so. How can you hear? 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I know the me born voice no wasi wono. 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
1: Wanyani bi pen.
0: Ah, me voice ni de me pen mabo.
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0: Wasu wanyani bi pen ti no. 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
1: Cedric Edu e mi am ti.
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1: Yeah,
0: any interview? 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
1: your Zion priest, a mortuary, a boy, a gunam quanta ho baby, or more mortuary. Everything Nakohan and Kaja. Your beer free, a mortuary, and so I am a
0: beer. Every time, some of the doors for Mediani DJ Frankie's GH, and so our house, and so na Sean City. I'm going to tell you a day, a entertainment power, Ebro, Shato, Sakodia, Adrope. No easy featuring Dub Nation, Tina Fino, Membrana, GH and Fa Tibbets in them there.

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3: That's right, the entertainment powers who knew Sako de or the Aba, the Abetumo, the Obedi Pombedi, the Awani to Yazo, no, no, on a lord, no, Oboa, landlord, or the Abetum, and no easy featuring Dope Nation. What in the video is Aba?
4: Yeah,
3: things are drawing drunk around when he's all dropping.
4: If you think it's easy, as
3: well, yeah, easy, but I'm born easy.
4: So, okay, I was a lot of people don't watch out, you know, more night, I could cock well,
3: yeah,
4: more night, and you know, a lot of. My guys in there are more now JJ and more to
3: sure
4: Shami Lungo money
5: and the
4: big
5: one of the
4: big crown crown the same to much I was
3: saying
4: but star coded as a gem
3: yeah
4: was saying sack crown or about out to crown or that's who goes to or goes right in my crop for
3: yeah
4: what you know much
3: it you watch it obey it yeah Andra it post two or no medica
4: yeah
3: black sheriff
4: sheriff.
3: Yeah, na maybe say Obiang pe Kennedy.
4: Yeah,
3: yeah, but I think say Sarkozy na Obi majority na pe K.
4: Consistency the year is o. And say there be make say Ushia
3: or landlord.
4: Ushia Ghana mabunu mabawa na more now a lot of ideas you Obi a so be so be say but consistency the only difference.
3: Yeah,
4: 1-2 now budget so one mu na kwakota.
3: Sure. Mama they say the concert no I think so atwe ba nimu. Is of the way in December no
4: September be animo
3: ya animo ya no dia baba she
4: September so
3: eh eh o dia baba she animo ya ntino eno ya hwe animo
4: yeah
3: tin so no ankasa be baba my update no more update minim de ntia wa change December no no dia ba animo but obedede o ya obedede
4: obedede
3: yeah by yeah we can share no so say next year there March next year there ya ko O2 wa na obedede yeah, Conti GH. I'm not feeling because I'm handsome. I see what I will see in Fambre at you for.
4: Yeah, I say, I'm say this. On say, Drew, yeah, we can see. I'm not Muslim. How quiet a year in your name and your word, your name, year any other. Auntie, I am now so young. I say, you're the Kiki. Kumo actor, yeah,
3: 1 week in
4: the 1 week in the course room. All the top stars, it could peer on your
3: sure.
4: Ne ane
3: indi manager come out for no call
4: papa
3: na support for mutroma and you know me ya no moye no
4: yeah
3: brand no yawe no sika o mede ko e moyade e ndra mo ko e ko support o mu nyane me ye wuse ye si asasa o moyade papa ntine me mi huye ne manager manager pa
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3: ni beje
5: ni ni ano 4.5
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3: ne sa no mun ko bon sa 100 Ghana
4: na e gamru fo
3: sa ni ana music emju Ghana Ghana music afoni yen no ma ko bon sa 100 Ghana cedis
4: na yikure na ne hajune o kan ye se ni pa no ye member o ye member kra se ka onko on the face please
3: what ye member kra so e will leave you good legacy e dia ma cool
4: and simple be all can obviously to introduce any other day and somehow
3: they know their music and yeah they are about to burn it
4: who you are supposed to all can obi to change different stories
3: 100 Ghana
4: and a hard one
3: anyway
4: and this year so call yeah four court on a state house yeah can say me about baby in a
5: family one master and you can
4: program your idea yeah we can say cancer and maybe DSC but bamu kradia and quantum in the beer other and to bevina faglu and I'm look as a okay a year state house why honor na yeah day a chagua and yet is you get to honor a queer master any other for a sooner honor no yeah young case nearby Yvonne Nelson Muna Kokupimo ho I mean all the top Jumalo Muna cause woman all crowd huge talent to nay yes air cost I'm not say four court a gusua air cost na is two and a man eating now who do baby and now so far or journey a year in Asia sorry now one a queer master is on a team one say same pimpin is a bema ana oba wa wa rena nukunu eka baby ana so ba ne di kai de eka baby a e so mutim yem mama ne bi a o muntem betete te du obi ana kawa no bo nse ye bi so nipa ne sana baby o de petia hye no ensana 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
3: drink,
4: the shanon, fanchers, and on your home, and Pablo Cacra said a beer, a free necron, were declaring so a single manner. You see, the one a year bevelin, a war, a wadian,
3: tin tun,
4: or trim. As a yeezy, who knows the four pie din cra,
3: yeesh, a young
4: hydrogen.
3: Serious, in da, sorry, pa. 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
4: especially he will be on in a lot of business ideas most starty project be na nipa ni ho be mu ah we ya
3: chale
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0: 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He says Excellency Baumia Omunayede Abapia Asiani Ade. 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
0: pa
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0: pa stone na
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0: Ghana for final draw to pack
1: e se dia and draw to pack say yesi okoji advice o to pack
0: to pack
1: na de we o si de ni papa amu ni yi omu suuli ya no
0: pa
1: enya asem ketua
0: woman power ankasa woman power woman kin ankasa
1: yeah you know obeye
0: oh na so you say do are e ka so bewe ya da de ka so bewe kura
1: yenyina chini yeah okay
0: do are da do so bewe kura
1: yeah
0: yenyina chini da wo da de kura otima
1: ware na
0: nanya kura
1: okay
0: tnt si e shata
1: Papa. SM for life. Okay.
0: In to say ka last week pass hanka. There was going to be a big event pa. Oh, you can.
1: And any week you.
0: Pa.
1: And any week na. Issue no nanka e baso life.
0: Then your event ketu akora.
1: Your event ketu akora.
0: Yeah, Ghana party in the park.
1: Yeah. Ghana party in the park.
0: Yeah. Then Kenya Alonso Shatter Fest.
1: Yeah, Shatter Fest.
0: And there was a lot of argument about that one. Shatter Fest, I'm saying, in India. Alo dia na nko fosh say o dia.
2: Yes, I started the name.
0: And I'm saying stampede a venue no. I'm saying ni pa ba mane bro so ma stage na da no. E crash kakra.
1: Yeah.
0: And my stampede ko ho man ko fu bre dey April. Tipe the security consciousness not say. M was a talk of swide. I was just a shoe. The honor
2: communicated
0: about one thing. I wanted to be if you can't buy. And I allowed their Ghana party in the park for so they communicated about them. Chim said, show me the end there on my council show. And I'm saying, Nipanka, a wing, a cobushon, a nipa, I'm a savage. And the whom you say, Nipa, the how opera. Never cost right there, a cobush. Tomo cancel a shoe. And my refund is so far the Muntimer refund day. Will be a ticket to carry them and far more. Any other. Now, we and I shall tell you, Nibufu Yepa or Babonte called TikTok Live near the Cassavi Bribe. Shatawali Chimu say, one theatre on Lukubun shoe. Now, show no cobon, a Ghana party in the park for Najishuna, a Catoman Yasu. Now, if you're not show no arsenal. Show no on a Ghana phone at the UK Hormo or Mukoka a Banku. Any fufu. A cost of cylinder was here. And to bear their quarters as some way they insi. To see, in this quarter, the night, the next cost of crowds. To organize the gym for no one's organizers, no man, you may ye, and a mass animal neither, a buy. There's some consort or no shutter, no mutiny, you may ye. Because we're a big brand.
1: Yeah.
0: Maybe could be a crowd near huge, but man coincidence, sir. No, no, quite anybody just say in the way on, sir, or no one so far one person now. Ghana tis the ultimate kubushu outside here. In the pa babu so I must stampede the credit.
1: Esi
0: I see. Now cast any one was a chimney say or South Canada par the chair or non manager. Sammy Fless and any woman trying to shape ya. Was who nim Juma Mudi demand po was who team the Sammy Fless in the management team no let him kushesh ya big men. But proposal across some team the year, let him this can be back.
1: Maybe we run on board no.
0: Ti bills ni na gu no so
1: wa bre
0: same flex mo nya hwe wose a wo transit di no hwe da bia same flex e so live a oba na da bia wo address controversy say that Shatani Stone Boy was a Juman is an SO, you know, forget Stone Boy near Juman, copper contract, a brand name Pisca, was what they are on the gold board here, the buyers are Shatakadia movement, also, sir, what is a membership I buy. Was there was some flesh in the squad, I can
1: no judge
0: somebody, Martinassi, but me the measures I took a quem, maybe to my more members at my register, and not the informal
1: among yet.
0: The beer Stone Boy can say, Stone Boy can say. Was this time a flesh more, you know, one fashion, but
1: yeah,
0: who for so be a day? I want management team for so to a canard and a cassay day. Edit your
1: own. May a voice know I'm a member of my dear for now. Monty be now, Moose,
0: the wife,
3: everybody are following. Is the way of God. Good evening to everybody. That I came to UK. And you guys came out in your numbers. And it didn't just come out in your numbers to just come and sing and dance, but to make a statement. All those fans that came to the event yesterday, I just want to tell you that your lives are about to change. You are about to witness greatness in your lives. God is about to touch each and every one of you. I will be here on TikTok. You people will be talking to me about promotion, elevation, life change, marriage, success, glory. What we would do is here. TikTok who blast.
0: GH, Frankie's.
1: Yeah, but was now on him. Yeah, not that take away. I had a Nahana Nasata Dane Sofo.
0: Sofo, yeah.
1: My prophet. Or catch a Ghana for an asso beer or bars concert now.
0: Certain, sir.
1: BBD see a beer.
0: Ghana put in the park.
1: Yeah. Or see they see a beer and now I feel beer.
0: Yeah.
1: Na coupon besham one
0: name. Pa, or machine and monyam.
1: Yeah.
0: Machine and monyam. Once and more, I was one team quays, I'll show you my name. I am funny.
1: Yeah. But what bless it, woman.
0: Ha.
1: Ni si e bia ni o jiri e bia nyankopon be ye double double double dia ma.
0: Shatter your dom.
1: Enti kan wa kuma to ye m ni nyankopon be shira. Ye enti aso ni enti.
3: Those fans that came to the venue last night. Well, I've worked with a whole lot of people and I've told them how we need to plan things, how we need to move with things, how we need to go about things. And most of them didn't listen to me. Most of them didn't pay attention to me.
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3: As this show they can start, as this show was about to, you know, get where it get to, me, I get my feeling. That boy, if you listen to my young one, I say me too, I get feeling. So in Kegbo more Jimmy Aladdin Game Genie. Listen to what I'm saying again. Me too, I get feeling. So in Kegbo more Jimmy
4: Aladdin
3: Game
4: Genie.
3: You know rich in Kegbo Ibini Eabina in a Lamborghini Unwa Jem Fem brand new Etuno K5U Namochele, who call you? Akeyeba, me and Shonu Jimmy Afangbedana Fondro Yabi ye Germany, Houghton Oli we ya bonini wabo Keji lala macho niye kumo imbo Weni wachu su street in over both time Wana loya, she kwen no lie. If I follow them, like I go die. So I go follow God and I know Christ. Next, me mali alo, dabi. Why am I singing this? Me too, I get feelings. Any promoter that calls me for a show outside Ghana, I keep telling them, my things are different. Any promoter that tells me, Shatta, we need to do this, I tell them, me, the way I organize my team, it be different from any artist in the world.
4: In Shiraya,
3: and when you talk like this, somebody see you as a braggart. Some people see you like, what is that?
4: In Shiraya, fam, 104.
3: What did I ask you? Coming to UK, I told Aguaba UK that Aguaba UK, I need my team. I know all of you asking about where Abunko, where is Abunko? Yes. I need my team to be around. Because my team, where do we tell you promoter, say this is wrong. This is wrong. Shatter movement, we no care where we dey. We go tell you something where you no hear for your life inside before. And if you no listen, that is what is going to happen. Listen, shatter movement, we no care wherever we dey in the world. Because what we go tell you, you know here before, because we want things to be different. God's things are different. That is why when I started this, I said, there is a different talk from spiritual world, and there's a different talk in, also in the spiritual, in the physical world. So when you're talking physically, know that you are talking, yes. But in the spiritual world, you might be talking nonsense. But as we there, we see things, as we there, we hear things, you understand me? God speaks and we hear. Some of you, maybe because of stubbornness, so you know they hear when God talk. How you go fit do show? Where I go tell you from Ghana, say, bro, bring my team. I have my road manager, Mawina, she's there. Abunko is there. Joed is there. Solash, my security team, everything. Bro, when we even do show for Ghana, we tire, but we succeed. You know why? Because even the fans, when they did the crowd inside, said they control them and the fans from with if some fans.
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3: How you gonna do this? Say I come UK, for come UK, and I tell you, say bring my team. Yes, the UK government, everything, the civil, yes, what the council, whatever. Somebody needs to tell them who is coming. And don't doubt me. Don't get me wrong. Before this show will start. This white people, maybe people think say it be Ghana person, maybe Dennis way, Akwaba UK and thing where they organize. It be white people way they do the event. You know, the Ghana person where he set up the stage, and it be white people. And these white people were constantly calling my management to tell them that no. And see what a white man, a God bless white man. God bless white man. These people were telling Akwaba UK and my team that the artist way to bring them, it be high security risk type of artist. So make sure say we put everything in place proper for this person. The white people, they don't know me. The white people, they don't know me. They just they do research. Where did they send message? But you see when I promote us, that boy say when I talk, you don't talk. Your power no be God, cause you don't know me. You don't know me. I be demigod.
5: Oh yeah! Come on!
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8: GH.
0: Frankies.
1: Shatter movement, President Akasa.
0: Akasa.
1: No, I can't say Bibri.
0: Bibri.
1: GH. About to say, the course war. Abrochiri hona mwana ni hono.
0: Yeah.
1: And yet to say yeah be before ni yeah you. Abrofoni ne ye bi bia. What ya say? Abrofoni ne ye bi bia. Na yana bi mo ya no mototo bo ba park so no no ni team no.
0: Mhm.
1: Amu make sure say bi bia ye. Eh ye okay. And so we all say we ask the anya dia bi be say bi si. What ya say? And according to research I me here no. Na dwuma die no kura na ahya ase o. Ama ya si bimu kura ko perform ni ade ade. Ai bimu de she say ja e to ba bi ne man ye. Ya si ja no kura no. Omo solve sa issue no kura wie kura.
0: And somehow.
1: Yeah.
0: They will be kind. Akro bi wo no no ko she no fara botom kro bi.
1: Yeah. But what was that to be money?
0: Yeah.
1: Eh ni manager.
0: Yeah, na o to man.
1: Ma member sa voice no so na yembra na fi ni ntutu na sere ni abasade na shata kan. Ba shata o hwe mu. Maji shata o sa ye prophet. Like on say
0: begin up so chere say omo ye program no emrofo no oka chere ye denisim on sa kwaba week one na ye ne dia no omo na ye sa Ghana party in the park o ka chere mo say is a program mo yena mo involve the management team no more mo frere ye abongo mo ne so la so ba o kan na Dennis mo person do magine de be ma ba ne mo rofo ne fa chire kura busa wono no shata e na wo kan no
1: more than
0: ntim rofo ne more interest is home news artist no all ban we high security risk opie ba bi security risk no e high ba na Dennis mo asa line wono no kura fo no betima de aye organization yi no ba na mo rofo no se da bi ye gnu o shata ne kura fo na emwa
1: Because only your man has it. Only the name the we are.
0: But more crime, more Ghana for them. Intime involved in crime. Former army set up for them.
4: 104.5.
0: Inti se ni ma kwachi wa. Ebremu Dennis in crime for them. Because in kamode ono no crime for ebremu ye organization ye. In kai manasa.
1: In kai intime manasa. Or to two be money, Sammy Flex, me nipa, Sammy Flex na. My member na eti fonti.
3: I want Jimmy to Matthew, see, and you saw me. Long John, I want to be sano.
1: Yeah, as I said, Sudiana, FOS, Mufanche, and yet they are seeable. I didn't work, can work.
0: Evidence,
1: and they were seeable. And you know, Mufanche say, in same Buma, and then same dear Bumba, Mufanche, I was seeable. Now, who dear Shatan walk? I say, oh, okay, any
3: bread. I want Jimmy to Matthew, see, and you saw me. Long John, I want to be sano. Me, I'm managing me whole shutter movement. You be a minister. What was it? The crew ni mu obi a niwa. What you want to say? Wakofa. Sike biya brand me say me fanye bibi. Je biya mu tiona me makope sikaba. Na idea bibi. Makope sikaba. Na idea bibi.
0: GH, Frankies.
1: Baba, eh who?
0: Eh serious.
1: Na GH na me. Eni na neni ni afal so ye manager. Na eni na wey ni say. Have you with me so yes you are okay
0: because what the unkushi champagne for big men send come with him the ideas but back on board no matter what proposal and add the
1: yeah
0: it be say project we don't require any credit because it shazzy new crown store now say it's been costing us
1: the management
0: and one as a Sammy Flex the fact camera since you be a that be a stone boy said this or see a juman in the end the bar on board
1: dear G Sika a banner
0: and they say who concentrate to also
1: yeah
0: But I'm sorry, I'm going to be a stone boy,
1: GH, who the NT?
0: Shasta Dikasa.
3: What was it? The crew ni mu, obi a ni mua, what you want to say? Wakofa, sike biya breme se mi fanyi bibi.
1: Wasu obi a ni mua ni crew ni mu?
0: Debi.
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0: Nobody.
1: GH.
0: Harry who?
3: Debi a muti ona mi makope si kaba. Na idea e bibi akope sika ba na idea e bibi because omo mu small mu e bia
1: are we saying they be omo to hold no akope sika chapter no na president no chapter movement no akope sika ba ma say to akabusu
0: en say kwa akwa uk na mu dina chi na akotena play mu na pictures akese kwa
1: mu na mu twa
0: adwuma na de mu pese
1: na
3: billionaire fie ana obi fie kwa obi antumi kwa ji bibi ama me
0: I'm going to be a woman. Nancy no Cassim says, Shut out the book, Marson, with me torn shut a t shirt, a Jessica.
1: Yeah.
0: And then I shall take on the fans in a crano. Young within a ticket can the fans, normal fans crano. It's me in the din in the image. Echo print, shutter movement t shirt, a ton Jessica. No more, a ton said the D. What sign was in management? Mumfahima, but the Mokoska for her big men. She infrequently remember. Now within a
1: chip. Was him among the fans who grant me make
0: money. From an image in
1: from an image and swamp and about Pragia, not Santa Wally Bachelin as a kid. Pragia, Nebu Bachelis, Nessa, posters no sub banners with a posters never born.
0: Nasa, the way you print about this. Don't print it with image on Mugiska. Nasa, I'm a flesh, Muna, Bungo Munus is caught
1: on me. I am a winner.
0: Caprema.
1: Nanko for Nedi Dishata,
0: the Shata Casa, or Dicasa, Amen.
1: Akiska amen.
0: Sika years or the same tree in
1: the moon.
0: Find a bit more so in the moon. You are chamber me as I went to meet that. The shutter is
1: oblast.
3: Nami, my boy, be I your Nami Chang, and I will be my friend and say, Away, and say, Only with Jimmy, my meaning, Diano. recently na me catch some faces same sap nkwasi a strong boy sap dey be a sorry strong boy dey be also jai sadia no dey ton gold card in my fans we want to know our fans take 4 months 6 months yen pay agenda bi bi e be my yen ska na e tumi abo fans no me yen fan ye
1: gh
0: asem no an waka no
1: ah ah asem acha tete
0: yeah
1: Ernest Tombo ni one ni mbo bi edina enu hia
0: debi
1: debi bi beba table no so no eni hia
0: aha na e be kan sa good card very nice initiative obie sa card na en ka shata ko show be the show be ba o kwa e be ma discount
1: yeah
0: unti mi nka asem we e market good card
1: yeah
0: the beer na same flex
1: na so
0: na Stone Boy
1: Odi NTV.
3: Most of we are now get some flashlight TV now. Today is Tombo. Okay, some flash. Okay, say our radio season still. Podcast no, you don't think I say. All of say we say radio season. And say every place say you give visa man okay. Because a lot of them only give visa man. And I'm only want to know blast you. Because visa na engineer moje dro. Uncle be some papa. Me papa call who me go meet me catch and say the okay nonsense. Because
6: we are going to blast you.
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1: Yeah.
0: But unti e said ba shata so no se wey unpredictable.
1: Yeah.
0: O ka sa ansem na wi no. Pe info se suye de. E ma dwene.
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0: but okan de e no kure to do na e okan that is going forward no
1: the bill na say no kure church na wo yi na wa fan krofo mo ye adwuma ndaju
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0: because same flex so no same flex o no ka sa person no super e no ko design for chi any so abi ni shata wo le ye so un pia ka
1: nka wo jai san ka wo jai na wo ko Sean City, yeah, Sean
0: Blogger.
1: Wani Lewin, yeah, name Kuyi. Wanya and Gotan baby, when did Lewin achieve you? And he sent Kuyi and Kubija.
0: And
1: Sean, or says Sean, so on and then manage Lewin.
0: Power.
1: It's not M. Kuyi, you know.
0: He said, was us half on the back of you.
1: And was half on. And this is your house. You
0: just come on the
1: Moide. Moide. And you know, Sam Kuyi, dear, me no.
0: The shot can be good. I think it's going for the Stone Boy shatter beef now. Some flesh back and wasn't. I be confirm. Now for me, the more business related activity. Yeah. Said at like now. What?
1: Shatter. What? Sorry to say. What can you answer? Same.
0: Ah. Ah. Now shatter. No, I breathe for back. Was it din shatter? No.
1: Yes. Was it mo branding? Ah. About only mo
0: ba.
1: And then say na sata yes na wan yes no enye no ni hia
0: en fa hwe mo
1: ni e de greta e kudi la jan no manfo ba yim sata bra be bo programs wo ha
0: enye
1: ya print sata t-shirt enye ya yes sata way card b awe a member oba sata program awe de try be 20 na ajo 50 person because na only me say sata on
0: sata
1: obi ene ya opa ye wadwe so be ku sata ne obi dine nkwa be twa so
0: a bebrebe
1: sata movement fan obi dine nkwa obi twa so ma sata wa
0: na e ka tisa nkofo yi o monim ye ta tutu mbodia sata one of the pioneers
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0: ya
1: I must say there be a more to me security and Cassandra.
0: No,
1: but survey if you say environment in here, baby, a D will be on behalf of Jane.
0: No,
1: and son, a shutdown because I'm not a catch home say, yeah, Charlie, radio, or be you know that I have a baby, say, Munya with trade, no more call.
0: Not if it is Nigeria. Oh, why are you fool? You brand new.
6: She
0: right. It's a good thing.
1: It's an incroft way to beat me printing shutter, t-shirt, no Mickey, a tonium, scanamo, Mamu Dimeti, Muntimini, a bongo, no Muna, no Nimuya, and it's a state performance, Santa, a perform, no Muna,
0: no Nimuya,
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0: no one.
1: A bongo radio. Where the Mian, where the Miamini Panos, my men blast over Santa and the Ababonti.
0: Ameno. Ameno. Ameno.
1: Chapter said, yeah, we and do upon who buy. No, be cock or chest at a move, pippy, a woman, and we here.
0: No more bubble,
1: no first, come on, Emla.
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0: 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And a brand TB. Yeah, fen a Gabi Adujemfi.
1: Yeah.
0: What a USA.
1: Yeah.
0: Abuchi mem. Na nita free of war adishimoja no. You see, bear over 7 years when see Canada. I caught in a US. Well Jadan K and Kwadam you know Amadan Kine say there. One planet. And I need a free and a brand

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0: DGH, because of Facebook, in TNT, me money, no money, in TNT, free. 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
1: Dan K is in it a friend. 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
0: I want it for me. 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
1: Papa. 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You say, and you can send Dan K. Usu. 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Now, interview Muno. One day, Uncle said, Nabema, I let the ghost son, and yes, I interviewed him. 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

0: 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In Tiawadena, dear, my jail to 1 9, or no nitano, and a day. 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Now, Tada could have shed our gabby, a digan funu, and Nita and Funin in a day, and a customizer was so. Now, and yes, and gotua.
1: GH
0: Frankies
1: Areho
0: you are sitting there
1: man say enter bear man
0: pa
1: I think you say anyway o dem yentie
0: sir
1: danke any interview mo ye no your kind enough in my tie for ebrenko by interview
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4: called in Shirai FM 104.5. And we are dead.
3: I'm betting me a fire. 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Me, you remember? 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
0: okay next caller good afternoon oh kafra a drop it good afternoon
1: yes yeah, good afternoon
0: oba you guys e ba na mi na chiye
1: yes
0: sir yes sir good afternoon. Hello. Yes sir.
3: Good afternoon.
0: Afternoon bi ya boko.
3: Ya boko na.
0: Yeah, nsem ne dosun e dey na be kan. Yedasi. Next caller. Good afternoon. That's the same.
1: Yeah,
0: Nyanko pa daro ma yensu ya ho ye pa.
1: Yede na mi ase papa. Now, on the Miami Godfather, Engineer K, Edu Gas Ovin, Kumasa Swame, Bola Kajanoa, police station that you are, Gas Ovin, you are doing it, Kumia, the whole San Juan, over CC, show that you know. It is okay, different, blah, who the answer, and Kwan Kwan Chen could be, now one Kwan Kwanjishi, open power panel, yeah, Gas Ovin in Guadia, but all AK, Edu Gas Ovin, only Kumasa Swame, Bola Kajan police station that you are making Kakano, and now Mampontain, famous one that you are. Ah, one of us will be at the power. And I'm done. One father will be. Let me shut up. Robin,
0: hey,
1: hey, hey, hey, shut up. Then I walk and all the effort of minute yard. I'm going to go to the house. So that you know, who's your manager? If I do it from one more program manager, and I'm more program in 2022, OBIA, but the money about the Zebia or program manager, Uncle Babia, Baby Viama, who also took up for Baby Viama, Uncle Viva, Amabua, a quorum of Quenima, and Zara from Edging could never be again. So that you know, to the manager, not the house over here, and others at the Kubabia, and Obekuku, what's that? Who's the young from Washata? What's that? Nobody, and we said that in our canoe. Many are there and they present. Only we do from Wabapano. Only we do from Wabapana. There is a video of Bongo and one you want. You're the answer. We're going to keep no Kitanisio, no Amrito, or Tukusu, or Mapa, and Gadangaza. Also, only we do from Wano. So, you only do from Wasakana and the other employee. That is their funky. Oh, we had Edea, oh, Gosobia, almost of Gadagana. Eddie, I'm so church, I'm going to be a show mouse, also, and you will take a canal near here, and for somebody to be the panel. For so be a little show, to set that I'm in the yard thing. Anna, is there a song I would say, everybody, our father? Hello,
0: yeah,
1: there's no one, nobody, our father,
0: and yes, I'm too.
1: Oh, that is the idea. Is there yet to go back home?
0: Ha, some pony and any baby.
1: Oh, that day. Oh, ama onyan tema de ama be ma ona na tie me na me ka jere o e dey pressure dey mo o do boni kwa yi o do boni dey ma ti ni dey wa for no master ya dey e cha o mu nsu mo e cha o mu nsu mo bla o mu ya se dey o mu bri dey se firi so dey tie no ha o dey pay to o cha mu dey se na ma so me me pa o me yi o
0: tamoni
1: tamoni.
0: Yeah, that's it, baby.
1: What is that, Bibiana?
0: Me patra no. And I'm not me besides, sir. Pizza, Nichi didn't say.
1: Pizza.
0: Me patra.
1: Me patra, abododuo, ebiane.
0: Ah, what say?
1: Abododuo, ebiane, pizza.
0: Nichi, no.
1: Ah, abododuo, ebiane. That's it. You tell me, abododuo, ebiane, sir. So, or baby, look what somebody said to pizza, mother, yay. No antam and out to us who die. What is it? That automatic, yeah, and a very different style of my call about my war. It is Abodo Ebiane Pizza.
0: A tablo for dinner, say.
1: A tablo for the part of a controller.
0: Eta.
1: A tablo for your controller.
0: Benkuta.
1: Then could have your icon. Aha, then could have your icon. You have you into the
0: movie. I'll catch him.
1: Ah, me bajo etabu of the dam is control and say, oh, is that who and I said, yeah, Oberta, a year, Benkua, Sakutana, okay, for an icon.
0: Rockstar!
1: Boss, who will be able to be examined? Am I ready?
0: And you panic dozen will be.
1: Now, who's you in the Nipan dozen Buffy?
0: They patch your debut.
1: People don't know about who tell them.
0: And you panic dozen Buffy, did he say?
1: People don't know about who tell them.
0: Rockstar!
1: Boss!
0: Oh, yes, sure.
1: Ah! Then I'm going to tell people don't know about who tell them that they are maybe not in Babet time. They watch your show, and I'm
0: why.
1: And people don't know about who tell them.
0: Rockstar! Rockstar! DL!
1: But I'm also never.
0: Yeah, that's it. Ebony, and so I don't know. Hello?
1: Okay, you guys have to
0: get down. And council?
1: Oh, boy, my.
0: Medazi.
2: You're suffering.
0: Okay, out to Jan and Yanko.
2: Of any other question, sir, and some of me made it. She ran a few. No, no, no, no, no, no, no, no, no, no, no, no, no, no, no, no, no, no,
0: no,
2: no, no, no, no, no, I am to the Soviet Russia, not Soviet, or Mobile European Ma. 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Now, Madame Master, Chata, Munya would say, and the name of Zoo, sir, will be to a China, who is on fast, will be to a China, to be a Vivier Fumba. 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
0: Yes, sir. That's it. They're not branching a man. They can say, Obi Bain, celebrity, be an anybody, guys. No, Pamu Pamu. No, no, what's a me? Jai, hello, okay. What's a me? Jai, sir. Any man, hello, I've been guessing.
4: Hello,
0: you so
4: I don't know. I work
0: about it. Yes, okay.
4: Onuna abene baati sey edu dunia ah I don't know.
0: Yeah, that's it. Okay, last call and I'll finish. GH. Yeah, fine. Hello? Hey, Mpacho Radio Biasu. Hello?
5: Hello?
0: Boss, good afternoon.
5: Afternoon, sir. I'm a good
0: friend. And Yanko Padum, no, Mpai Bonan, swear.
5: Hi, Beneza. Mpacho 2 p.m. new. Mpacho 3 at Antimampo.
0: Okay, Mampo phone, yeah. That's right. I'm at 2 p.m. Yen Kwe.
5: Mama, I'm looking at you. I'm looking
6: at you. In
5: 104.5.
0: Bye. I'm going
5: to
0: okay.
5: Can you be casting me? I'm on the 2 p.m. What if I have to be no. Or so to every train station. Yes,
0: yeah, that's a pa. Okay, now you're decent. So I'm so bias about the man picking on a GH Nayan corner fino Kasahari movement. Yeah, fam. Hello, yeah, hello. Okay,
7: yes, sir.
0: Yes, sir.
7: With the
0: Robert. Okay, Robert, yeah,
7: I will put that to get in and
0: pray. Okay.
7: I have a question. So be done is there. I'm going to go to the house in here. That's what I got, Papa. And you have to go to the house in here. So be done is there. I'm going to go to the house in here. Open up the house in here. I'm going to go to the house in here. I'm going to go
0: Ah yes, you da se ti yemfa ACGH na fe no.
8: Come on!

0: Okay, James, how na be my kwa na yadi asi GH.
1: Yako. Thank you. And check I say more than from Kumoti funa so me upgrade my na. Me am about real conference senior high na senator bi am ye no madam Juliet ma for no na senior house no stress e o conference senior high o we am was na dwuma eso ni ankasa nchia kase en common pi na 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sha ni pi na ma ba eye last one eye a Timothy Marse, Constable Lucy Jan, also in Chaka Sien Komana Pa.
0: Okay.
1: Frankie Sien Komana.
2: I don't need this life, yo, because I got my Bible, yo.
0: Nyanku Ponshiro Bibia, so I didn't feed it to Ishira 104.5 Entertainment Pama, so. And I had the Ebra Ono, Mediani DJ, Frankie Soti, GH. 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

0: somebody has said your back in Paluta, aka Kim Paluta King, with your DJ Frankies. Ouch. Hey, yo, what's up, Oriasi? It's your man, Kim Paluta, aka Kim Paluta King. You are listening to Kasahari Movement, Oriasi. Ouch!
1: Yeah, man, see, can you go kuni, you go to flick in the elevation way, the money way? It's all about Kasahari Movement, Saturday, Bia. Link up. Pow!
2: Dance or comic, more down tonic, or say, Chrome Profit. 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Sia, the winning, I'm listening to Kasahari.
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1: 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You are listening to Kasahari Movement. What do you say? Ouch.
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0: Very soon, one more who are most I'm a domus at little soon. 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
1: But
0: I'll swear. 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Can I look at it? And now pay a bit. Drop him, my crazy. Wait, a cappella intro. Maybe let us say.
1: But I.
0: Near Frosay.
1: I rebel.
0: Who did it be saying? I rebel. Huh? Now I would hear on him rap. What's me rapping?
1: But I.
0: What would you mean, man? Debbie, I'm saying, production, I'm going to move. Microphone will be chopping up, I'm going to move. Production, I'm going to move. I could have a free farm with another time, animal. So, what would you mean? What would you mean? Debbie, Kwame. Production, Ben, my mom, and I'm going to move. I'm going to move. What's your rap? Mommy, I can't like a kind of
1: Medra pidia gro brak mbe fo misia fo ben kana kola so be be won so be kana kore bu ni se be dia gro e concert kasa be bre ye noises be fele be won se monster tim hunu be se mel fo ponstes ye mel fo ponstes you no come here to play or show them pa me den nika es nu kicha su nu fita es no iron so ne su nu hita ye kwa ye ko ye ba ye ba ye nyu obi akure buta pen fo bu be be se paul aman
0: I'm going to rap. Zero three two two zero eight three five eight one zero three two two zero eight three five eight two zero three two two zero eight three five eight three.

0: And let me say, make a credit to the amo bibia wo tie me bia rapper bia when you rapper kura na enfa na wo tie me free ene me say you freestyle mommy freestyle o mama na kuno
1: Credit.
0: Good evening.
2: Good evening, DJ Funky.
0: Yes, sir.
2: DJ FTA.
0: What name me?
2: The youngest DJ in West Africa.
0: What name me?
2: Off fire. Oh, I saw a good time.
0: And I bring it. I need the pamunku. I must have to rap.
2: Do not forget. No lie.
0: That's right.
2: I don't say. DJ
0: Yeah. Yo. 0322 0825 8 1 0322 0825 8 2 0 3 2 2 0 8 5 8 2 0 3 2 2 0 8 5 8 3 Good evening.
2: Good evening, monkeys.
1: And the Frankie and the DJ P.
2: DJ Frankie, Saturday DJ, then what last? Never be a peddy. I am one year old, DJ Frankie. DJ Frankie, IJP, DJ Frankie, me pa chome se rapena men cho credit. DJ Frankie, mami freeze, ananu na de mama na na, oda mami kakra.
1: DJ Frankie.
2: What's up?
1: What's up? Oh, DJ Frankie.
2: Frankie, two punches in the world, yes, yeah, you sent him as a near the pimp.
1: Yes, yeah, near the pimp.
2: Okay.
1: Happy birthday, Uncle Nana Ujambuama.
2: Okay.
1: Aha. And I'm a man, happy birthday.
2: I'm a credit.
0: Okay, move for IGP number and so on. So we did credit in you. Messi and then me fancy in a DJ Frank. Me chamu credit and then Obi Abe Frebi Obi Ye. Odi freestyle. Obi mama freestyle biyan. Me chamu credit. Good evening,
3: DJ Frank.
0: Yes sir.
3: Good evening.
0: Good evening, boss. Ne pacho peni kese ben amini ne shi ay.
3: Ne pacho cinema Bugaro ni.
0: Bugaro kase free infa.
3: I'm going to say,
0: How do you back? Who do you want to do? You want to do the Tiana?
3: You got to try.
0: Bonidina Tiano.
3: Who to a back of that?
0: Funny job rap on a day credit. Funny job rap. Funny job rap.
3: Yo. Rap is the only thing. Binyade.
0: What can no?
3: My true star, baby.
0: That's right. Midasi.
3: Rap is in there.
0: Midasi. Midasi. Pia.
3: Bye-bye.
0: Mr. Midasi. Bye-bye. Okay, next caller. 03 Nipani Dotto. Eternal Swap. 03-2208-3581. 03-2208-3581. Good evening.
4: Good evening.
0: What can you be a walker?
4: Ibiya bako DJ Frankie.
0: That's right. Now, I want me a patch up. What's a rap on her? Let's go! Me pa chon te rap.
5: Bebile.
0: Hey, wadi too much ni bebile akabom. Eni ane ome kuno.
5: Mete.
0: Wadi rap.
5: Mete pa.
0: Eni a kuni mami, omu mi a kuni mami, kuno. That's right. Who did you say?
5: Oh, I don't
0: want to know. I don't want to free fan. Me pacho, Zero three two two zero eight three five eight one. Hello, good evening.
6: Evening, your husband, Nanama.
0: Nanama, Casa Freefa.
6: I think Casa Free Dominance.
0: Nanama, what's it?
6: That's right.
0: That's right. Am I what Dominance wants to say?
6: I'm not doing it.
0: That's right. That's Abraham Tabu, our crime, or assuming business or Bob and Yabby.
6: That's a domino degree.
0: Pia! I want me a kuno. What's a rap? Sir, what's a rap on?
6: But I
0: never depend on him here.
6: Who do you need to know?
0: Who do you need?
6: Adriana Noa.
0: Anna Day.
6: Anna Bukukan.
0: Okay. Adriana Bepan, Yakase, Yan Fantosu, I'll bet me a kunis is here.
6: The Batu Nadana Bepan, Uncle Pay.
0: Ah, what kuno? Me patch or meme pay. Adriana Bepan, I am a pay. Mrs. Tasso Taye, Bankuni Okrus to Panama.
6: Me pacho, me kunu di ene, Me don no papa.
0: Pia.
6: Baby, on your pia no.
0: Pia.
6: Na mi. 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
0: Ni onu ni favorite food pa o tie man ya dey.
6: Bodie. 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Now the issue cut now one thing. Now I'm a napkin. Now I'm under the baron and I look with two.
0: And you may woo yana my day, Makino. And you may not Makino, Yamibuana.
6: That's right.
0: Yeah! Yo! Yo! We never made us say, we don't say. Yo! Yo! Yo! Buana!
6: That's right.
0: Yeah! Yo! Yo! We never made us say, we don't say. Yo! Yo 03-220-8358-1 Masha show no ne show no me de be ma tie for 03-220-8358-1 03-220-8358-2 03-220-8358-3 Good evening.
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0: Me pa jada o ti play mu ana.
7: Oh, what adwuma ba ti na ni ko.
0: Eh, eh wo adwuma na wo tie me.
7: Ah.
0: Okay. Ni afro sey. Okay, Kwejo, Jana Swana. Jana Swana, Tom Swan.
7: I told you.
0: Okay, Kwejo, me say, now what you rap and ask over Mami Freestyle, no my child credit. Mami Freestyle, I'm in child credit, Mami Freestyle.
7: Yeah, me don't call for time over that.
0: Okay. Okay.
7: 70 people to my father, saying,

0: 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NCO. Okay, next caller 3220 8581 0320 8581 0320 8581. It's an answer for them. Yes, good evening. Boss, what do you do? Yay,
1: that is all.
0: Yanko Padumo now, swear.
1: Oh, Yanko Padum. Right. You should show you in the air. You're good. I can't remember. When I did the phone now, now to call.
0: Yo,
1: Ta baby fa ah money watia ya se se mano mama me umpe Mr. Mafayas the se banacho mama never do ya
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0: 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Yes, sir. Good evening.
1: Yeah. What is
0: that? Yanko Padu. Abe. Mechia passengers for ni na.
1: Passenger is the boss,
0: ah, oh, and then your boss, Mechia boss.
1: Oh, yes.
0: That's right. Oh, ne credit na sa. Ne credit na sa. All right. 0322083582. Okay, yanko.
3: Oh, yeah! Come on! Isha.
0: 104.5. Yes, sir.
1: Ubekume.
0: Mesume, oh, Zubekume, Uzubekume. Mesume, Chakil.
1: Mr.
0: Ko. Mr. Yadao. That's right. We are brutal. Okay, can you ask the phone
1: here?
0: Am I not on what to say?
1: I'm
0: a good baby. What do you say in the room? Your friend is saying. Ah, Pia, Fananaya, where the man, capella, Kakaman freestyle, Mananaya.
1: Nana,
0: Okay. Papa, you tell us, who's who bet me? You pan it also, mammy, picky winner. Hello?
1: Wow!
0: Pia! Eternal Swana! That's right! That's right! Eternal Swana!
1: Oh, I'm gonna. Proper,
0: yes, you see, a proper, yes, proper, yes, proper, yes, proper, yes, proper, yes, proper, yes, proper, yes, proper, yes, proper, yes, proper, yes, proper, yes, proper, yes, proper, yes, proper, yes, proper, yes, proper, yes, proper, yes, proper, yes, proper, yes, proper, yes, proper, yes, proper, yes, proper, yes, proper, yes, proper, yes, proper, yes, proper, yes, proper, yes, proper, yes, proper, yes, proper, yes, proper, yes, proper, yes, proper, yes, proper, yes, proper, yes, proper, yes, proper, yes, proper, yes, proper, yes, proper, yes, proper, yes, proper, yes, proper, yes, proper, yes, proper, yes, proper, yes, proper, yes, proper, yes, proper, yes, proper, yes, proper, yes, proper, yes, proper, yes, proper, yes, proper, yes, proper, yes, proper, yes, proper, yes, proper, yes, proper, yes, proper
4: Me, kwesi frefre, the whole Ghana frefre, so yina, kwesi frefre, the whole set, frefre, so yina. 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
4: yo, yo, yo, yo, yo,
0: Let's go.
4: On the way fast, or be able to detect that when they teach you up on what you're the name. Turn away from the body, not that I'm back when I come to camera. What is it?
2: Yo!
4: Yo!
2: Yo! Yo! Yo!
0: Yo!
4: Yo! Yo! Yo! Yo! Yo! Yo! Yo! Yo! Yo! Yo! Yo! Yo! Yo! Yo! Yo! Yo! Yo! Yo! Yo! Yo! Yo!
0: Yo! Yo! Yo! Yo!
4: Yo! Yo! Yo! Yo! Yo! Yo! Yo!
0: Yo! Yo! Yo!
4: Yo! Yo! Yo! Yo! Yo! Yo! Yo! Yo! Ah, what does mean, Mr. Fraffan? I say, I said to you.
0: Me Pacho, Odia Mammy Fraffan for rap.
4: Me Mamma for rap.
0: Me Pacho,
4: ah, for a young Alamamba to eat. For a Santa Mamba to eat. For a young Alamamba to eat. Oh, my Yama Mamba to home. For a Santa Mamba to home. For a young Mamba to home. For a Santa Mamba to home. For a young Mamba to home. Yeah!
0: I'm afraid your mammy has antifodia. What can you? As Antifordi anyway, Johnny, what can you? Good evening. That's right. Me Pacho, one Mike, and one I'm in the Gaza. What can you? Me Pacho, no, but I'm in freestyle
5: now.
0: You're the cooler. Mommy. That's right. Now, why not Mojano? Why not Mojano?
5: Oh, yes, yeah, I'm not done. Reading B.
0: What is it, Mr. Singer?
6: Me pato bisi mimi sasa wa ya single benye biwohana. 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
3: Oh, yeah! Come on!
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3: 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Come on!
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1: I irrable.
0: Who didn't pay me a say? Who didn't pay me a say?
1: I irrable.
0: I irrable.
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0: 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Na who ya rapper?
1: Watch I.
0: Iti me drop beat ta be kuna mami.
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1: Watch I.
0: Who ya sure?
1: Watch I.
0: 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E ye den akofa I irrable de to ho so.
1: Stage name.
0: And how stage? Now one can say a phrase.
1: Man can say a phrase. In shiraba chineboa, I e.
0: In shiraba chineboa.
1: Ah.
0: I e. Now here there in a gospel, a wohonum, he play for wohona rap, and I also oba obeye. Here there I also obeye rap. Aha.
1: And you feel.
0: And you now feel.
1: But I.
0: Now. 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
2: Beats Nation.
1: Dana ko. You are bank from this Dana ko. Me like your movie from since na dana ko. I'm out in a taki boy. We all talk me totally. Holy, me run a dana ko. 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You are bank from this dana ko. 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Now I'm gonna be a bomb. Them say I'll show over door if you turn in turn. Rapid the bag up, had them nugget them for Sean. I know be cheat, but as I come, them won't start to run. Fire bond. So I spent 14k for the rest too small. My ATM card my witness. If there be some puzzle, my god soft. Hey, my boy, game business. 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My hard boys are in. Should make it see you get down on your knees. You know what I mean? It be like you get the idea for your head inside. Sick of the one mouth. It be if you take your flow to the gym. Boy, you're gonna work out. My life and your life is different. My life is a couple. You're gonna purpose. Waiting on my dad for check like just a special heavy shit for airport. Then,
0: ha! I eat airport!
1: Then,
0: ha! That's right, that's right!
1: My life is moving. You're missing in the then, echo. I'm out in a park, you go ye. We all talk me in cat, holy, holy. Baby, na den echo.
0: What's in here?
1: My mom na den echo. You are bank from this, my den echo. Oh no, den echo.
0: What's in here?
1: Versace, Versace, touch on in here, waffle, tossy, fatas. Some movie, la body, obia, send the game, my paddy. Shout out to Gafati Gafati, restoring the shit like a party, a party, a nick, a party, a party, a party. The woman to catch, I'm lucky, Dubai. Manda Masalian Kuben. Kill us on an interview, but we know the delay. I'll carry the moon grenade, exploding every hater around my way. You know, we'll get that paper. But I'm quite papa, so all reckless. The tie shoes, I want my neck boost me, go, me a necklace. Well, I made it work.
0: Another me person you mean also a posse. Me person you man also a posse. That's right. I am Vapo. It's in the building, Charlie. What's there? What can you? What can you? Aqua Fresh is in the building. That's right. I mean, we are Aqua Fresh. Mess up our house. Aqua Fresh.
3: Yeah, big man.
0: Aqua.
3: Yeah, yeah. I mean, yeah.
0: Now we be able to
3: call.
0: Pull up, pull up, pull up, pull up,
3: pull up,
0: pull up,
3: pull up,
0: pull up,
3: pull up,
0: pull up,
3: pull up,
0: pull up.
3: You a guy.
0: Aqua, Aqua, Aqua.
3: Hey,
0: Charlie. The whole Kumasi. At your soul. Pull up,
3: pull up, pull up.
0: They said I'll see him pull up.
3: Charlie against that.
0: Yeah, now 1 minute. Aqua Fresh, yeah. Nipa Beya. Mami introduction, kaka yeka. Aqua Fresh. Only nipa be only one.
3: Okay, Aqua Fresh, yeah. New artist, my pure Ghana.
0: Okay,
3: yeah.
0: Okay.
3: Ah, yeah, boy, my name is you meet my call. It's a good so. My name is Tim. Ye push things on a.
0: Okay.
3: Yeah, we say BBA be better.
0: Okay.
3: Yeah.
0: And see, Aqua Fresh, you know, all put two things together. So, be sure BBA come on. Why are they one more tongue? Or to a belly? Or a day or two, or a juma bay, then why young cassa, it be beat and any a day didn't care who tea Aqua Fresh. Aqua Fresh in Nipa Bay, why a day young cassa?
3: Okay, Aqua Fresh in Nipa or a trap, maybe a trap artist.
0: Okay, and no bitch, me actually say, Moya trap artist ni Moya day young cassa.
3: Okay, okay, me a hip hop.
0: Hip hop?
3: Yeah, for sure.
0: Aqua Fresh!
3: Yeah, one time.
0: Let's say hip hop!
3: One time.
0: Pull up!
3: Pull up! Pull up!
0: Pull up! Pull up! Yes. Turn away your hip hop, no? On say Kasahari, dear, you rap make we see.
3: Yeah, one time.
0: Into Upankua, dear, we see a beer mic in the mouth, and I will say so, my. On say Krumu, beat you!
3: One time.
0: Mami freestyle, be mami a cappella, kunu mami!
3: Then kuni say.
0: Yes, that's right.
3: I say, press and it was through. Adjuna is what that you will need. What that you an aqua senior ye lie, abia binya ye lie, obia mame when a fine system no aye bad, 99 laws, jelly mine tatis, no one ye didi, ebi mufeni chatis, ye de samana mamma phone a mufan chair wati, ye de samana mamma phone a mufan chair wati, adia chambia, atuni pani wo bre, ebi ton, ebi ya, ebi shi, ebi buti ye, nyakupon makuchem, timmy somoneda, duonin bia ye. Jumem Paba or Brand a time, or be Diablo 6, or Diablo 9, or be Diablo
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3: 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And you say be a aqua made my balls. Cause I halle na bomb me damn and mature jaw. I told the beam journey woman and mikokoma. Be the bonu chade America to say Maradona.
0: That's right.
3: Who me a chale just to the sodi. And you say be a my boda me kasakasa. Cause I halle no yeah me ya big. Me ja rust and soon kocha punk. But I rusty mania. Me ya fenia. Me ti woke mania. I say brofina. Me hunu me suda. Bra Rosalinda. Afima me pizza me ti mruho gata. And that's why Structure, Contra Brav, Vetcha, and me, Mr. Kisto, Au Isuputo King Kong, Mebodondo, Afitami Photo, Chalamino Tuno, Na, Bewa Shotos, Rap at the Fosso, Tuntum Sapilla, Messenger Sadroso, A to the Aqua, A to the Aqua, A to the Aqua,
0: A to the Aqua, A to the Aqua, Pull up, Charlie, let me say what to rap us out. Now, a brebe now starts a way of rap.
3: Super. You want to see my chair?
0: Okay.
3: Ache, but we be on him.
0: Yeah. We see him. How many years in here?
3: We see him almost 7 years.
0: We see him 7 years in here.
3: 7 years in here.
0: Yeah. Wow.
3: Yeah.
0: Jenny, let you say.
3: Jenny, the Anoshi, gangster. Anoshi. Anoshi.
0: Anoshi. The bombing come out. Kaka, let you say.
3: Anoshi. Ebi say. Anoshi, let you say. You want to know?
0: Mm-hmm.
3: We see him. I say, "Mo ano edin."
0: That's right.
3: "Mo ano edin." He say, "Radian duma mo enyo ubi enu favor."
0: That's right.
3: I say, "Many favor way."
0: Mm.
3: Be a favor.
0: Mm.
3: The favor na unlocate you away. Be a kwa.
0: Okay.
3: Yeah. It's because this is the time.
0: Wow.
3: This is the time.
0: And to tracks, who the tracks in the Biaba Bonte? Who tracks to do a say the one Bonte?
3: Tracks number 2.
0: 2
5: yeah na drop yeah
0: and ababa ante ba kore
5: yeah yeah wake up call
0: to see then now promoting
5: okay wake up call
0: wake up call
5: wake up call
0: eh yeah eno switch eno na then now wake up call
5: so wake up call we see nipa bias ade chiwa e say sorry you are fast there e say adwene
0: A click.
5: I
0: was at Junior Juman at Chelsea. Wake up. I was at Junior
5: Juman. One time.
0: And also, of course, Mamma Capella, my man phone, say yes.
5: Okay. Wake up call here. You're going to say.
0: Okay.
5: I'm going to say.
0: Okay, Mamma drop it. Mamma drop it beating him. Fresh is in the building. Kasahari movement.

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0: Okay, mami shase. Na wake up call.
2: Yeah.
0: The beer, your house will be a ubehuni woho.
2: One time.
0: Aye, de.
2: Baby, eska ubia, ubehuni woho.
0: Ubehuni, ubehuni woho.
2: One time.
0: Ano de motivation ema o de sa anyu we ba. And then it's two a day. O de bomengo.
2: You tell say. You woho. Especially we bema.
0: That's right.
2: One time.
0: Okay.
2: Oh, yeah, fourth ancestors, no more pray Bibia to us, we have to work hard.
0: That's right.
2: But you're never going to say,
0: yeah,
2: one working harder.
0: Work hard. Yeah.
2: Work hard and play hard.
0: That's right.
2: So one working hard, what do you mean play hard?
0: Okay.
2: Yeah, you have to work hard.
0: Who catch a Ghana for say, One time. Wake up.
2: Yeah, so me from share a guy with friend of YM.
0: Okay. In our feature.
2: Yeah, one time.
0: Okay.
2: Ain't
0: he you been on him fan ne him fan?
2: Okay, Audio Mark. Now the day, Audio Mark now. Me look up to.
0: That's right. Yeah, for sure. Ain't he almost set your movie now?
2: Aquafresh music.
0: Aquafresh music.
2: Yeah.
0: And no now mubenya. That's right. It will be an costume.
2: Be an costume.
0: Ewo Odioma. Now if you munko TikTok umfanye.
2: Yeah.
0: Emfansa.
2: For sure.
0: A man titru no.
2: One time.
0: Amunfansa.
2: One time.
0: Nemko. Wake up.
2: What wake up call?
0: Mami san puli and puli and puli and puli and puli and puli.
3: A to the upper.
0: Let's go. Puli.
2: Yeah.
4: Get me pure abontain, me ko pesi ka abontain. 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
1: Pull up.
2: Yo.
1: AG, pull up.
0: Yo, yeah.
1: And so to.
0: It's one, two.
1: A pet and pick.
0: One time.
1: Charlie. Message Ben out the my fans or be out to be a then I'm so
0: catch up. Oh, big shout out. Mommy,
1: Yeah,
0: my team, especially Suenyansa.
1: That's right.
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0: Shout out. And you'll be Biara say, as a because I'm a body and
1: that's right.
0: You see, in team fans, you know, then come out. Jimmy Future and YM representing.
1: That's right.
0: Yeah, big shout out to YM.
1: That's
0: Pyong,
1: right.
0: Stone
1: right.
0: One.
1: That's right.
0: Dark Coach. Ale, it's a bit dinner. It's a bit more.
1: Yeah. It's Obi Antia. It's social media. No, so say Obi Pese Aqua Fresh. Oba no one will reach out to you. Ekwan Besson and Nipani Befa. Oba reach out to Aqua Fresh. Social media. No, so social media handle. No. It is say yeah. Social media. Obi Pese will reach out to an answer. Oba social. No, so Ben who say. Pull up! I'm fana obeko na vino then obesechi.
0: Okay, DJ Frankie's medas and I'm a person. Now, no dear, who person reaching me a TikTok unkwa.
1: TikTok unkwa.
0: And
1: one,
0: yeah, I could fresh.
1: I can spell in here, say fresh in the school.
0: Yeah, I can know ACQUAH.
1: AC.

0: Q-U-A-H.
1: Okay.
0: And a fresh near F-R-E-S-H.
1: That's right.
0: F-R-E-S-H.
1: Now, some stage name, na yede nebe to, Aqua Fresh.
0: I say fresh near Aqua near family name.
1: Okay.
0: And see, yeah, well, Aqua Frimpong, Aqua Robbins,
1: that's right.
0: Aqua Emmanuel, that's Aqua right. Sarah, and Aqua Hannah.
1: Okay.
0: So, until omo first name, na meji na mikabo na menyan fresh. Wow.
1: Pull up. And I can boom now.
0: Why fresh? By team, I got say Aqua.
1: That's right. Social media, and so you Aqua. Aqua. Phone number, I say
0: 0246 0246 55 57 87 64 64
1: Sabo Beam 0246 55 57 87 64 64 Okay, Eti, final, oh, be a bet here before so be kono bia. So what chair mo kra and I know no
0: na fe okay, me patcho na mano e business. Okay. Business only.
1: Yeah, no bia fresh or be pe wan na se. Obi from say yeah business only. Satim bi me say
0: 0246 0246 55 55 87 87 64 64.
1: Yeah.
0: Aqua fresh.
1: Yeah, yeah. No one in the number.
0: Fresh music. Yeah.
1: Pull up. Mama. Mama release in
0: the video. Yeah, no show TikTok.
1: TikTok. Yeah, or body about there no binya.
0: Yeah, for Aqua Fresh music.
1: Aqua Fresh.
0: Yeah, Aqua Fresh music.
1: Yeah. Ewo TikTok.
0: Yeah, video. Yeah, release video. Yeah, then na. Me nyafa ko YouTube. Okay. TikTok only. Yeah, TikTok.
1: Aqua Fresh. Okay. Chale. Aqua Babio. Masa Aqua Aba. Masa Aba also. To the mic. Let go.

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0: Oh, the Mafikon is nice. 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Seeing the oil, the country is great. 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
1: Ha!
0: Tell them to stop making movies. That makes Africa look like war zone.
1: War zone?
0: We live in a happy place. 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They don't speak coming like cell phones. I can show you who I'm darling. Talking to cousins and islands. Mom is breaking pump and I'm sick of these hypocrites. 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Kofi Annan and Mandela. Fill out with t-shirts to come and come. Gaddafi, the ranger, Barack Obama. JJ Wallen for the Africa beautiful arena. What you know, what you see, what you hear, tell me how you feel. What you know,
1: what you know,
0: what you see,
1: what you see,
0: what you hear,
1: what you
0: tell
1: hear,
0: me how you feel.
1: I'm
0: a beautiful Africa, beautiful Africa,
2: beautiful Africa,
0: beautiful Africa,
1: beautiful Africa,
0: beautiful Africa,
1: beautiful Africa,
0: beautiful Africa,
1: beautiful Africa,
0: beautiful Africa,
1: beautiful Africa, beautiful Africa. That's right.
0: To my white boys, what's up?
1: What's
0: the
1: up?
0: Black boys, mess up. Like,
1: mess
0: I can
1: up.
0: First let me see your hands up. I'm shit on nobody, you can see my pants up. Them double up like a prank with it. Never begin what you can never finish. They want to push my back on the floor, but I'm not into wrestling. Have a question, you limit, I'm pushing. See, my mind is blown. My life is on this game. It's a stubborn child, but the candies and love is very fresh. When I came alone, I can't smile the candy. Never ever throwing towns without you. I can never complete my vibe. I vote to make Africa sexy. Every time war done, so I shout out to my homie fast. At the zebra, we don't travel on zebra, we go fly cars. We fly down here with cameras, capture a negative, we know, so we never like us. Disturbing.
1: Disturbing! That's right! Ha! Ha! Now, what's up, Unfimwa Deza? Unfimwa Deza! Talk to the mic!
3: 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Let's go!
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0: Give me blow, give me A. Give me roll. 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Keep on your stuff to chase, I'm going to soon to throw. No crap, I'm making a sibling, I'm going to throw. Life where we live, everything happy for reason. 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Let the gun be real, cause tomorrow can be your season.
1: Crime
0: and crime became great way back from prison.
1: Crazy.
0: If you fear to lose, then you don't deserve to win.
1: Win.
0: If you do to lose, the way you lose, the same way you go win.
1: Okay.
0: Some people seem to do, but I don't do to be seen. Nothing good be easy, but I go do. 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Check me good, now check me badness. My swag, and my assets. You see, more of colors, more below, and I'm more highest. To the father and our mothers. You see the fathers. I see the mothers come together and get some power. You see, just the best of us.
1: Manager, my patch of bubble. Next week, you was on the other side. Next week, manager, we get a good mic in the brassy. Next week, panel, I was on the other. 0322083581 0322083581 8358203220. 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Number by the panel friend one fan reach out to you.
5: 055 0547.
1: Nabu Trena to Boise, with the 2 by 0547.
5: 54 54 50 50 17 17. Yeah, Abion,
1: so you say,
5: and one number and one.
1: Number and one. Okay, young Kong Manusuna, if you call me Munkuni Mami 0322083581 Aqua Fest Wasasuna. I Repo, so I say, good evening.
6: Good evening, DJ.
1: Patrol, didn't baby, I can say free.
6: DJ, Kobe, if you have
1: it. Kobe.
6: DJ, Kobe, Kobe, if you have it.
1: Okay, Kobe, Kuninianqua, Kuninianqua.
6: Nah, DJ, I probably know. When you have 50 years, Anna.
1: There be one in you.
6: Ah. Then I've got the 12 to me, a rapo of Ozai or Bamboya Bamboo.
1: Ayopa.
6: What's up? Aquari will future, me tell you
1: here. That's right.
6: The manager only Aquari, my wife. Then, Aquari there. Or the people, I mean, I doubt.
1: Okay, next caller. Hello? Okay. 0322083581. Good evening.
7: DJ Frankie.
1: Yes, sir. What name, man? What name, man?
7: DJ Frankie.
1: Oh, what name, man?
7: That's
5: right.
7: That's
5: right. That's right. I say, yeah, that's it. We'll see you for manager. I'll tell you. I'm see you for him next week. Good evening.
8: Good evening.
5: Boss, we didn't maybe I can say free.
8: And I'm questioning.
5: That's right. And I'm questioning you.
8: DJ Frankie.
5: Yes, sir.
8: So next week, they say, what do you need about?
5: What about next week?
8: My name is Amra Pat.
5: Ha ha ha.
8: You guys too much.
5: That's right.
8: Oh, boy, my pa. My name is Jasafa, the brand new Penasem, pa.
5: Why? What's what? What's the name of that? Okay, hello, last caller. Hello.
7: Frankie.
5: Boss.
7: DJ Frankie.
5: RGP.
7: Frankie. And then Frankie. Frankie. I'll call him to back to my.
5: Who met him out in Indiana?
7: After a woo woo, Akuma.
5: And yes, you are boo, Akuma.
7: That are so team. The person is to do
5: it.
7: Frankie, Akuma, you're dead.
5: We're dead, wrong.
7: We're dead.
5: The next week, my man is Samra.
7: Who the next week, my name is
5: Down.
7: Next week, my name is
5: Mate, my man, but next week, my man, but why?
7: My name is Wanoka, but I'm going to have to ask you about studio.
5: Ta!
7: Ah! I'm coming here, Dad.
5: Matsimeda say, okay, next call. Hello, good evening. Good evening.
9: Good evening, Evangeline.
5: Boss, who didn't maybe I can say free?
9: I say fashion.
5: Okay, I'm call.
9: I'm calling on Sebe, Sebe, my name is every week,
5: dear. Sir! Okay, I say every week, dear, my name is Yate. Every week he be a Ebemano Abba. Okay, next caller. Okay, okay, Mami Fries. I'm saying, manager. I'm saying, what I say, baby, you know, every week he be a Ebemano Abba. Boss, because I go mic in him. Because I go mic in him. Yeah, call him crossover and quad him.
10: Aqua Fresh, you know.
5: Also,
10: you know, Oni or, and you know, all DSPs.
5: Okay.
10: But baby, I'll be in a pan. Hey, Odiumak.
5: Odiumak.
10: Odiumak.
5: Yeah.
10: The Honor is here, the
5: Opera. Yeah, promo, yeah, yeah, giddy, giddy, giddy, giddy. Aqua Fresh, you know.
10: Exactly.
5: It will be Uncle Odiumak. Or search Aqua Fresh.
10: That's it.
5: Ubenya. That's right.
10: Video, no, so
5: that's right.
10: Yeah, drop it, but in YouTube.
5: That's right.
10: TikTok.
5: Oh, it will be our BS set TikTok Aqua Fresh. I will be
10: here. Yeah. First video this time.
5: That's right.
10: Wait, I think it's over 20k views.
5: Wow. Echo and Echo.
10: Yeah.
5: So that's right.
10: We also support and promote.
5: Oh, okay.
10: We are Kumasi DM.
5: Kumasi DM. Kumasi. Pull up! Pull up!
10: That's right.
5: Yeah, call. Then I'll make catch your fans will be a waiting. What do you feel? So, business me because what do you say?
11: My D. 8 years.
5: 8 years?
11: What time?
5: Anna, what do you say?
11: Imagine class 3,
5: I'm going to
11: class 4.
5: Which class 3, I'm going to class 4?
11: Right.
5: And I'll wrap this up. Next week, I'll be doing home command and cast and cast. Everybody, I'll pay.
11: You'll
5: be
11: paying.
5: I'm busy. I'll see you. I'll see you. I'll see
4: you. I'll see you. I'll see you. I'll see you. I'll
5: see you. I'll see you. Hey, I'm say on Adrian. Hey, Ebuzia. Hey, my man, I'm brave. My friend, Adrian. Adrian. I'm busy any day.
11: Kriabini.
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5: What's your open? I'm busy any Kriabini. Ade, manager, Obano, Oboko Adi.
12: Petakrane, you assume, and some of the other people are. Yeah, yeah, so my name is Obi Dumye Edu Kumi Mene.
13: Akosie Jewa, high tension.
12: Now, some of the other people are. ɛno ma wo duo bi aban dada ne yeye wo gya na ho mputujuma wo antimi anwie no wo bɛ hwɛ hu no so wo bɛ wie
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13: Media entrepreneur, Eye Bolare, Yakasaya Pound, or Sell Global Advisory Board, Emma Ignace Social Enterprise, a winch more, Yade Bremo.
12: As I become when you are born better, Edinam and then you bring your Kubina Fanukaya, Debro, Franco Trading Enterprise, Franco Trading Enterprise, as you have one and woman's one to say branches now. A quadru 53 into everywhere you go, a member of a peer with Momo. Sabah mobile phone, no academy, apprentice, no academy, laptops, no academy, air conditioners, Papa Padia, Masia, Jatumu. CCTV camera, tie Franco Kwa camera, and it me trump for you and it all credits out on TV. Now, such Nippon and Intinko, Mobi and Nippon D, a third of your Unua, Nippon Wa, and Osre, and when you are sent China, was renowned to a moon and it dreams of Quachina. Said your best yasso power here and come out to come out among. Well, who are eh? I tell you, eh? I tell you, Mobile. I only was now your chiala. No account was a media coffee gamma for a 2 hours and a side. I just got a real food to say. Naka was ready to be a car. Your power assembly, your power assembly, and our hair. Aging my human on Muntobi. I see a fiat one who to me about if you had an amma. I see a frozen a bibina news and why. What the number will be? So I heard about my Unu and Obama restaurant. On the book, I lot, but then you will see better here over Bana Crano. What do food for an infinite thing? One way to make a nation. Why would they do not just say, no, what sounds what TV or white wapa? Sounds so and I in a Ukopium with DBS if Wakachi and Kalalim Plus. And chance the power to crew that's why I feel what you might tell us what I'm to the bony house is a we. Fabibo does with sober 12 yabo boos from a jumper to do a grada, Yermo, Ninja, a better tree, a possible when you muta. Woman, I could tell you a moment and you bring Obidum de Edu.
13: Akosie Jewa, high tension.
12: Yes, more Facebook, YouTube, TikTok, Instagram, Sazna, Homa Tressi, and I Ebionsono, I trust my leg, ex Okoa, I just had a fast foul, Nayanya, Dajanian, can come from my Shasia. 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
14: We are Cassia, I say, and this in Quan a bar, quite a big room, it's in your projects. Minister Education Director Becca Shay and say, you mind, yes, shall see. Na 2010 and His Excellency at a Mills. 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
16: the best thing I just for the first time. I am in the world, and people want to say the primary thing I am in the Bayan and Jam. I must say, Kurabi Wawa, that in Yamia, Yamia, Yamia, Kronako. See, I bet to me, I'm winning 2028 generally. 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Before I was a campaign, and Mammy knew me and I was there, you couldn't have a campaign, Mano. I remember my mood about you.
13: We are MP Maswa my abatwo MPs we are Wase North Region. Honorable Frederick Andy. Na ne crackra mono party supporters a one so bechin be a nantin kabum idi no one so din sem say am I ain.
16: Sir, yes, I saw you. I will be like, Yanke Humbo. Now, the Kumbo Ma, Allah, Inshallah, to the power. Option, let me say,
13: Where your MPP supporters are one more Western North Region, Gwane and Amutiye.
12: 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Any Agusu Ayakan Kai Adima on the Yankway. Uko Piemu Awa, Kwa West, Mansinino Emu and Koko and Potamu. Panyimpa, one and a doom judgment Kun Wadano, your friend DO2 Stephen Mante. Wapanyu Mantene Kasan was here, yes, one to Yaria Winyan Wodro. We have no Yanawan, we were sent to an out to a Kumdai. Not just a coconut for the Kum. Said a little boy, not just all to another one, said one in tea. And about Montana's more working in a dance woman here, can't dear. Eddie, come here, pick up. Pick up no crowd and chair, we hear Shemu to Momidis over Gumua. Sakoba say, a jatrobe be near from one where Pai Rina. Then, yeah, poor people, Waban will be doomed with Mianswogan and Yaseka for Kafo. Said your baby to have one mass to get to me about Penish Ruma. Woman, you are you. 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
17: ba o enclave wa emergency a etan isipa ye accidents. Now, accident be a decision, say, your fire tender lawyer in commissioner, or now they respond to the accident. But in the absence of the fire tender, now you say, Anka, you be a fellow quick intervention, it can pass a conscience bar. The day and specialized equipment, you know, the little boom, now you're rushing the scene. Now the necessary rescue operation here, say, it's me, a rescue before I'm working with them. Now you're denied a year. Now, when you're in a conscience, so I say, come on, Mr. Moby, oh, a year in Oko, Nico, and Cleva said, sir, we did me, I am more, my pick up. I did me, I convert into the quick intervention, a year response vehicle. On the team, I'm why he farm a year, my service. Nay, and this I didn't know why a person your book and quite any of the idea of mine. Did it to me, sir, even more, what a dream, sir, road traffic accident. Yeah, dear sir, and I see here, we have a minimum, and I see here, and Sugi, yeah, give me Sabama. See, not quick intervention, vehicle now. Only to me, my very efficient. Am I? It means to go, eh, make it too heavy, man. Yes, he be, I see, the Accra and Quam, it is me, I am.
12: And here, you quote here, a penny power, one and a cross out. Wahedum Jajumakono as well, DO2 Samomante. Now, we are a banner, Musinia, one potamo. One municipal coordinating director, Reverend Daniel Nkrumah, and a banner, Musini, and also the Tamimu Halidu. 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
18: 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Look always to come on me and son. That should tell you, say, we are working. You know, yes, sir, but my name is a bit of mine more. The one probably a bit first one, and maybe a bit turn a mark or more powers, and your new one, baby.
12: Any I quit here, I am municipal coordinating director, Reverend Daniel Nkrumah, when I buy a name with senior. Wano so ewan po temo tamimu hali du ina atesu wa mwende nseme etu jami.
13: 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Yaka, your mamreni, a mania no more disunia, near to the boy and Brana Dace, your copier baby and Mamuasi, Naya Bankrahia, Paramount Chief Ma Abola Traditional Council, Atufuache, Emma Gastate, Ni 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And your foot to a woman for one more ten craha, Nitty Truni and Mebuno, Yassi and Mebri, and pay for what was said for Ram Mebri Demo, and to war Bebuno, now one does to ban Pebbia D, not that ya when you're told by Busiamua, who so ban one into one very young mount, and now would need Yentino, and to pay for two Mebuno for, so bet to me a does to ban Pedia, and you memo. 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
19: 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This year, I want to advise the youth, they shouldn't allow themselves to be used to cause any violence, any other problem to a particular community.
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2: Happy to be, you know, in the Ignite family. Like we said, it's about ethical business, and I'm also lending my network to this great, you know, association or company, and I believe that it's going to impact the youth out there especially and empower them in terms of, you know, entrepreneurship, youth entrepreneurship, creating skills and also jobs for people, because we are introducing the Brainify, which is an AI platform for people to be trained on AI usage, also putting on wellness products for people to market and sell. So it's going to put, you know, food on the tables of many, going to create employment, and again also sharpen the intellectual skills. So I believe that it's a great offer, and I'm happy to be leading the charge, not just in Ghana but sub-Saharan Africa. So it's a great one.
13: Tisana Tia, Etienne Bema Bolare, Global Advisory Board, Emma Ignite Social Enterprise, near you know, Sir Wanda Sedge Mekona, no, na and Wetchino, Penny Quantina Fuasakofa by Emma Ignite Social Enterprise, Aya Pathman, Senator Raja, one also at Jetre, who may hear say Emebruno, and a digital education, what do a Hube remote, Jedia Wadian Yano, and Faswebe to me, Abem.
2: So the first collaboration we are doing is with our AI product Brainify. So we are going to introduce Brainify to the Ministry of Education for young children, all right, which is our contribution to Ghana. All right, so they will have a children's app, not so much for adults but for children, because the main Brainify product we have that we sell is for 13 and above. So we created a program for below 13. So young kids can start using AI in the schools of Ghana through the Ministry of Education. So we have identified a few potential partners in Ghana who will provide us with their products that we will put on our global platform for our 600,000 brand affiliates. And it will go global. We want to train the youth of Ghana on the skill sets required to start their journey of entrepreneurship. We have collaborated with the CID, with the BNI, all right, to work closely with them to help educate the public, educate everyone, what is right, what is wrong. All right, and even if you do Ignite, you must do it the right way. You must promote the product with the right information. You must promote the platform with the right information.
13: And AI era and ye woman into one ramu bia ye kwejao. Emun chemo anakofa by Emma Ignite Social Enterprise. Aya Pathman, Senator Raja, that is O Tidinwa, where India ni wadimwe futu amaye.
12: Young kwa enemy akwe and mania di any chemu ewa crocra and potamum. Na divisional kumada won potamu. A danse crocra wasam na make you nana say wa brua watosu be no say algebra. Well passum give yas yet time one ye watching young. And a tiny tian car, a requasa bonte so far before could you? Natada be an interview on for Tamu or Maya Mufun to Muru to Danger Muru to Omafubum. Now, so many accident, what did you walk on to qua and to was repa? San Cabomo and Munia, as I say, and Cabomo and Yasum Giba Banas, and Gemma and Suas, and Rufi Wunya at the break. And Kobana Sansua and Pun 20 minutes was one for Tamu and Twin was repa. So among all mum. One year Zentroni Isaac Kane or Manon Chicken Common was one and I'm what it was a tree. So a month for me because and one crown one sent Fatan was war because there be a wobo. One uncle and any people was sent more fata said to be a dear man on what transfer.
21: A question assassin or what yes you come home. I had the only mamma who pay me a question assassin, the only mamma who only answer what you are. Nasa will be a man who saw what you or him are. When you are the Okaobua, Nana appear that one and your mawai and where Tibi. And my two shoes, send your farm crowd will be at your mouth and a community center, social work, and Yasam Ketua. You might work in the Kronosono and Yasam Ketua. One month of what someone near you and your man, your money, and I, if you are, I may want me, and my masmo Tomepa. If you send me a year, Mittipra, Nami, Mehometi, Namete, or by Anche, and then your man, Wayan, and my Yenny, and this shop, and Intina Washaho, I Yenny, and it's a mammy and Pop one year. One need the Brebia, what would change us as a soup.
12: And here you could see a divisional commander, Ewad, and say Acrocrap. Nana said, what brew out, what awesome you know, not just what in Samutubian, I know what's a cocotiers you have with. What? Say, Nipper be I, Omana, wine, Omana, Potaman, Omana, Yako, Chua. 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
13: 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best three man penny John Dramani Mahama say baton ya diamana wa hesu nwa nye juma Francis was say ya wasi the city is always attractive under the NDC government in TPR wano so no, no. I dwell it was a good evening to you all. One fair be anchor would be to come.
12: That's all what I didn't channel by.
13: I didn't channel by.
12: So now, YouTube. Or my phobia, I'm for YouTube. A day, a banana, because I dear what they are. Was a community center is no development. And to what? Will be so here, dear. 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
12: now we obi message awade ba ye we attention wo say ye friend yawade
13: yawade
12: 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We.
13: Nana say yanka, yanka Baumia ho asem
12: bia. 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
24: benin kotonu adon efin so you are far
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3: 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Omun nintitie, a fa car na ye car. What was a passenger car? Any cargo car, a different tanker. And you know, tanker no ye want to see separate emomo. The view of a handle product, no, the view of a handle truck, no. And Pepe, no, to be far a beer, is all on the car, internal on the car. But as old fat driver now, who find the fine titium, would be buying a whole and near Casa. But Sandy Menina, a because there's been no omunia, an internet, a highway ever. There were any functions there, as in car or canoe, a beer or qua or complaining problem in my car and I was a car cobra.
2: Ain't no tanker drivers association move five salmon and Labi Sunday, Nene and your boy at the man when then what you know, Yanni tanker drivers no one can set to drink or was here. Simu dear would do, dear Tina Moody, I wouldn't see any more with our owners, no press on with the Maya, it's a cat here when we then what you need to see one tenso, Negana this year to drink or five when she have a baby, tanker drivers if what they may, woman soon trim woman what in my idea.
4: A bit me a human negligence. Say driver no, ebia wabre, onche, onpaki, onwome, na woko, ebia tie when him said tiny uncle sister, if you saw on swa, Bibia say, Kauna say, oh, yeah, nekatrakakra.
5: Nekosi tanke accident near doors cause bad roads and qualified drivers in swa. It was new because Sierra Ubika, Tifika, between your driver, manager, Bukumka, no kita. Fine, no motion, no munye, ammonia, mumbi, ube, 3-4, at least. Henry, the attack and I'm fine, super, now, although you need any kind.
6: The jet tankers know, in your accident with the Bene, Yakwina. Yeni agana for a yempeni for ma kwa defo. Ah, ufle ako kumani tu yeti minye double road. 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
7: Kama muka heavy duty cars. 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Cause I you know, I say, ye de ni ye de ni ye wan wan ye. 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And I won't mean be teenager. To most of them
2: we are gonna phone be a qua one chan wakatu and come all.
0: Young boy and him nana watch him will be told that GPRT a hand will become as a gapature of two. And on my some baba two than I watch you once one rare. Fang wob was a yes he re Jesus have a down corner. One rear one monster sent you your mobile to my sons will be in well person with the driver car. And she say, I'm here. Nanny, I scare also to your normal purpose. We are some better so. And on an arm so my buying, as one monthly my buying this about two just say, Nanny, Dizale, what two Ghana cities said, that's not two Ghana for your pocket. Yet if I'm free to say, I'm a for home with me. I am one more. I don't cast away any Samuel. I'm more at your turn. Come on, your penny puppet. Yet, what don't cry to my GPR to you?
8: The woman is I'm possibly holding Kankan, Yakushia by the only one you come up. You propose 30% your chest sign because of some of the Maya poor price in the Babapo. You say, you say, I'm not for now. You say, no, I'm not you my way and I said, I'm not sure. And no, Kathy, the engineer, you did a crown for me. Very anxious, Auntie Kaya, who I'm fine to look at Kama. That was funny between Nabe Pastor Makasu. So we are you my own phone. I said, Sikadi Naka could be to a woman next come to Normandy. I see. So you saw a crown and so bad in a cast.
0: Panyimpa be di atira woton kra ed ma give you out to you Samuel Amoa
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1: A juma no, I edin, and I service here full boy edin. But in case I buy any second car, or bet sebia. What do you consider the call outside now? You never know back. How many dinner outside be via Nanke Gentry Momoku to MPS Street? Can you remember Emma Brocket traffic near Jija Quanso? And who was a cause accident? What the time be a accident cause of course of finding him? A fool subway, fool out of Boko Quanso about Master Moss for Quanso Brano. And who wanted to be delay or have sa.
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4: Omanfo was the Kamai and no and one a giant and Truni Emmanuel Bragoku at the Chunkoma. Assembly member one for Tamos, so I don't cast a one and at the Chunkoma. I'm one also Akasa. What you said, your course one and your better and your better is how and to what Wapan you match you ban is more to you.
7: Minimum Dasipa, I mean, Ukraine, Mimin Tia Mater, the mountain baby, I say, I buy a castle of movie scabby. You more can say a quine of a bomb a quine atom. And our community center and our boys now I'm rescue and penny for so or met me a mom put to come and my and it did meet me a canon who said mean this our boys 13 are comedic as ever true MP into your chance on Beko second batch information madam is second batch on Beko no my dear car community center now
8: and then I come back
7: to see I mean okay see contractor also
4: and here you quote here Assembly member, oh, was the Kamai and an important more and I treat, say, dear Empany for Bosch and Penny for Say, the wedding soon in the Union is soon another. What I want to say to your friend Matthew.
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4: 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I assure you that I will deliver the documents and when there is a need for us to respond to you, we shall deal with you soon.
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7: project we ni ya ban the project we for over 6 months thank you to the embassy it's an API to clear the air say bia and toilet facility bia and you have the barber to do it so that every few now in
5: any ayo kwoti eye eye ganof My name is Senior One Potomo, and I trust what then some to be on your friend Akwete Agbu. Cassia one and I watch you moon 7 year DC. Now, song of the wiki, Fedebia Mekatrao, Wasaria, Ena, minimum passwords, minimum passwords, means minimum African. Minimum African, Fedebia Meka. Messi African social media and what time the actor so no me are debut out here the paper I can't do any other man in Katamanim. I Katamanim anymore for five.
0: I am fantastic.
5: I am a boy. Now, what is your turn?
0: Eh, no, I can't. But I also my rap. Or you be Bian Subi. I am very talented.
5: Where are you from Africa in the Abba? Hey, it is sweet me. It is sweet me for Africa in the Abba. Africa is eh, dear Nano, dear na. Hey, it is sweet me. 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
0: Every African. So no.
2: Yes, true, my auntie.
0: And so no Nigeria are not.
2: We need to push you.
0: Hey.
2: I was here pushing.
0: Tell me my catch. African cowboy. I want to work. You make me jay. Because I'm the manager.
2: Yes.
0: $80. It is sweet me. It is sweet. Yes, I will. Me no one am na miche oba. I will make sure social distance with them. One more day to do. I have come here. Song of the week. It is sweet me. Wait for African change. I feel never back. I feel the adequate tune. I intend check streaming platforms in your betum. 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
2: akake ti happy birthday to sister ma today is your birthday aka obolo wife wo kantamanto from Nana Kwekudria. 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This is Ama. 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
0: Hi, to you.
2: Hello.
0: Joy, what are you? What are you doing? Yes, see. So I have got a way to my adult. Sanso and African. Hey, bro, Robert, aka it is with me. Hey, on a social media, dear to Anena, and you mean that the Ebrenas with you. You better go. Cause I to the next level, you're better as well. The amount of media outworking idea, bro. 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

0: All right, I'll be here for you. I'll call you from branch 104.5. Abrazo. Hey, Moshi, near too far. I'll be here. Sometimes you're born, you say, na, you be a microphone to say, na, watch my fidelity, dear friend. I'm a patch of men for one, sir, and confident man in a higher. As answer, Uncle Way, a idea here, and Shref, I want, sir, yet here for the, you present the Bianeda. 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Just say I don't want to be bibri cuckoo a hawa, babasu and a hawa, Doctor Waha. Na it didn't kind of for Doctor Number and Mount. Na a fa, ya the one my boss we dosu pa rheumatism, just a dozen. Ya the one my boss we na man count dear Kurana, my men fan number and Mount. 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We are doing Zabia Doctor Niha, Doctor Woman Nimha. Doc, I call baby. And quite here about clinic, or what to say?
1: What do you mean I could drink up one?
0: Aya, Cassa, and then never be the mammy no mountain here. And quite here about clinic, Doc. I didn't know what I did my name and so.
1: Chef for Mr. Queen about clinic. You want a party, mother, sir. If you are seen in a next began uncle. Before, and I'll be my own more if you are see over to Minka. Yes, I didn't know so my woman. And if you are seen in America, and next began uncle. But Ghana, take through Ghana. You say you are how? And the about Queen, I'm a chance you want to say. Say, I be drew near the could say adieu. When Uncle Pon, there be a custom we, I be drew near the could say adieu. Brof Druda, O de mana, twice one a co. I feel one as or that's abba, and I walk one cobby. I be drew so dear, yet the mawa. Ca crack, a crack, a crack, a crack, a crack, that will not you never be a free hole. I feel I'm what all. And any parcel pebby and tantum there be yet any, sir. Ah, yes, sir. And that's all across hospital. Also, what do we get a Sabra, Nayan Shay. I tell for one tell ye. So, what do we get? No, sir. Sabra, see, I didn't call, sir, and call you, my daughter. And diabetes, a drew. Would I be so drew? Yo, would I be so drew? I would draw me and sir. Yet, well, ma'am. 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
2: 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You are about to witness the fireworks. The fireworks of the number one DJ mixing the hottest beat. Spinning back to back and scratching like no other.
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1: 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It's Fluke in Stone, and I'm listening to DJ Frankie's. 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
1: 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And some pain on
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5: 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You are about to witness the fireworks. The fireworks of the number one DJ mixing the hottest beat. Spinning back to back and scratching like no other.
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5: 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Ladies and gentlemen,
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5: 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The fireworks of the number one DJ mixing the hottest beat. Spinning back to back and scratching like no other.
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1: 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Charlie, Hannah Brebemam Gwena Media, see your dear JD, Chile, your better Chile, Sam, the Archimedian, DJ Frankie's with my friend Frankie's early on every year. And some Baku Penamekan for the Manuania Muzubi test. Otiemia, Koneko Jodia, only with your Koneko GB, and so in Kona no more. Well, noom, a baby, if you am, and so we now no more. 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Bemoedi, and so we now no more, and Tesun Tesu, the Ebeparo, and so we now no more. 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
2: Yeah, Oba, Nami Yamawa. Now, what you mean, you send an hour by Shirai Femma. What the Oba now, Ferrocra, no, I shall know Max.
1: The Ompers will be able to say what Baba did, be a dandy.
2: And then it didn't crown a Cassie Ancassa. Who said a sooner more a more Diana yet? 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
1: 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And they say ki se o de mo different level. When you are feeding in Fanfran, and the number is 0245 85 82 12 0245 85 82 12 and I say tell us here 0500 10 10 11 0500 10 10 11 simple and then WhatsApp. Bibia Eban is a case of protection spiritual sickness. 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Oh, on come one who will form untimin perform ye a one pem chesse Yadwebia Sheikh Alhaji my Sokobai Ampire you or by be a talk. 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

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And then I will chum you. One fella, no better name Shire FM Casafidiso. 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
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And then the some never come you know. What's your basana? What's your timid chicken? What's your chicken? Send me see a come with chicken. I'm one. What's your chicken? I'm one. Make us me jar chicken. I'm one. What's your chicken? I'm one. What's your chicken? I'm one. What's your chicken? I'm one. What's your chicken? I'm one. What's your chicken? I'm one. What's your chicken? I'm one. What's your chicken? I'm one. What's your chicken? I'm one. What's your Ose waka se duwa numa waka sana bi iskara wa. 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And then what you said, we didn't want to say because I'm too old. I have a bunch of wine. Maybe I didn't, you know, right? And then, if you're grown, call on tower, party so honey. And then we say, when I was say, oh dear, and no one needs to be in it, I better know what castle anybody. A yet then, I'm quadrant to meet men, my name for no mutimic conquadano. 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I didn't need secret. We are bar worried for. Would ye a true save a castle as we did jamming? 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Nothing, not a fair wolf, only baby, I'm permitted with him, umutiafa. A debintra. And then we see a name, room caca, and they didn't tina and my bar one, and then penny for the pass. I, young guest, a minim di entrana. And I say, debintra. It's me for a man, so they could buy, they did not quaint, they didn't quaint. Was any oba which is just so nice for an only a funny cobweb. It's Miss Jean Tina Day and Kodaniko. Anne, oh, there for a comment, I take top over on my Biyabo. And then we produce my cat, Ampafu. Is it and not last you go by and be seen by whom it was certified? And he says, and what my are you? Eddie, a dintin and penny for the pen and Kodan Kodanisa. A dintra. We are Bema, a dintin, I'm paying young guests in this. Quarantine. And the killer, I don't know. Only to be cut yourself, Sassy. Yeah, 6 minutes. That's so bad. No, for now, you're the same person as 6 minutes. I know I can say, I have to be so a drama. Only two more drama. Yeah, the drama could have a good guy. Okay, my men Quarantine, I'm going to call Quarantine, Aquaba. And then we must, and then we'll be a part in the Quarantine by it. And then you will never appear, we're by Ben Hassan, and he will be seen.

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1: 26
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1: rob
0: so de forward ten am pa bot o bon ke na ofa
1: ke kwachi ke gijia sa
0: ofa
1: what the rob fa atena no
0: atena mo
1: no ga se wotwe not of you
0: one make no wotwe a
1: kai
0: ofa ja
1: no asokwa
0: me se nchi abida o
1: uchi abida na da ko share to be yes
0: afi ni me ni me ni na me ni na ira
1: no wan ni ngira gira
0: ay ayira ira
1: like na ga 40 years no ntima nyo sa o
0: debi ama mejane kilograma me
1: I do a job 40 the crowd. Yeah, no, no, no, no. Fat, you. Okay, we're not TV. Okay, hello.
2: Hello.
1: Yeah, but you're holding me this year.
2: Ike.
1: Ike, because every
2: Antoine.
1: Antoine.
2: Okay.
1: Ike, okay, Ike, mommy, too.
2: 40
1: years. I'm not
2: happy.
1: 40 years, bro. I didn't open it.
2: Mofo
1: ni na. Odi na imre.
2: Yes.
1: Na okay, young girl na dey tin na my young girls na woni amu amu ni je ta young girls no ho.
2: Ndi mama
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2: Mhm.
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3: Hello.
1: Yeah, I'm Bacham in the city.
3: I'm Bacham.
1: What's your brother saying?
3: James.
1: James, you can't have a
3: friend.
1: No, by James. Okay, James, I'm meeting you.
3: Oh, my name is.
1: Okay, I hear you. Young guys, you're good.
3: Yeah.
1: Young girls, you know, didn't tell young girls you need a good simple penny for what for penny pay and what for young girl pay. So, we are done terminating anything.
3: Oh, and look at that. Oh, my young 20 years, the only
1: one. It is our first time about one is Hannah. Oh, much more when it may just simple penny for an eye.
3: Oh, more. I see.
1: Dia obaya ma okra panin kra ti minye.
3: Dabi.
1: Ai.
3: Yeah.
1: Eno na e basa na mebo, eno e basa na ya na aye onya bre na de ma wana se panin di onya bre mfa ma oba panin oba na to ma bre no ada ho.
3: Onya bre sa de ma onya ni de so sa de sa u ko to ka ho na ka. Ah. Anka so da ma ko.
1: Oh, okay. We da si pi ola ni breaki beti. Okay, hello.
3: Hello.
1: Yeah, but how many nations?
3: Don't
1: pass out. Okay. Eja mami tio. A panini. A mama one. Young girl telling him mami tio.
3: I don't know who they are. So depending.
1: So depending.
3: I'm on board.

0: pad pad for any woman and pad or man and woman and my friend. Junior Penia Obama and see another one will come up. Oh, young,
1: Dicha Papa. And it's a Usha, eh? Usha Colan Granite is a
0: Colan Colan, General Mohafo.
1: Eh, General Mohafo.
2: How many years?
1: Oh, 32 years.
2: Yeah.
1: Hey, the couple baby, say.
2: Oh, for
1: 17. 17.
2: 26.
1: Oh, open 26.
2: Yes.
1: Okay. Mate, I part when you be my wife. When you about my 26, I'm my wife. Okay. Yeah. Hey.
2: I took a Zalo 3 or Craft 10 or Craft.
1: What are you doing, Juma?
2: Company, Juma.
1: Who knows, Juma?
2: I am Juma.
1: Okay.
3: Adams in the Aguna.
1: Adams, okay. Only the power chat to my meeting, Adams.
3: Hey, Munajuma. It's your mamma, Minnesota.
1: Oh, yeah, mamma.
3: I'm penny funny, and Mamma, when you get home.
1: Where's your pa?
3: Which was here?
1: Ah, would you have benefited me in the pound?
3: Papa D.
1: Wait, we are made the Mepesa line about you. I am mana, Penifona, Mutsi, Omeno, Memo Frame, and we are made the member to the personal line, Ebertuja. When nobody didn't come over every day, next week, my man, no, maybe didn't come over, but my moody, and Chemay, I won. Now, one mammy, I tell me, and you make a cry, I want Penifon. Me ma fa udin tuja ehe
3: ema panifoni de yamiti o
1: sa panifoni
3: uko shebe tu se yes
1: uko shebe tu se wa shapa
3: enya sem ketwa
1: ah obetimi otimi
3: awo so na kala de eya kwara boni se e stubborn o moye
1: ani e stubborn ani e friend stubborn cat
3: so ben ani de obetwo mu gina wa na panifoni de wo panibi tu bu pa so o no call light liar bu se yes
1: Okay, but that's it. Okay, how about you? I'm from, you know. Okay, apart from right, I'm going to be a time to cry. 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quarter but you so can be as a master we can the GNE ever made me ATV are you but what I remember you caught my meeting way with your course in here okay you see why was the way I did when you probably mean you know old friend as well eh Party, I got out of my media order.
4: Papa, you make a chat to you, and I say, Don't call a dean, you know, call I'm taking you, and I say, Ninina, and I say, We are bar, Papa. Obey you, what do you couldn't ye? Said you obey you could not fan. And a bema uncle fell a college who called maybe my bro for so. And then, man, make Becky cat your pencil. It's a bema now, and it's a winner, and I didn't ye. Aye, me chest, I say, Why? Any cuning.
1: That is if he quality time, I mean, too.
5: Make sure you know, I can't call I can't call out age of six, and I saw eight, and now what 10? You see, if 20 echo, and I saw Cofano. The Sero could be a colonel only by a mania, and catch a quarantine say, Miss Ram,
4: say, yes,
5: Miss Ram, would you be a do be in the near fee? I'll say. 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